0: spread your
1: say
0: and then we invited people to come to the church and let's pray.
1: Yes,
0: then I will be saying, and the guy said, say, he's going to try. Uncle Shadi. And when the guy came, his story did not say, what you loan? What was our bank? What in the forecast? I collateral.
1: My God.
0: In Tadia Etnia, the banks are coming for the forecast because only when you scan. Oh, no, we are sorry for me. I'm for locating a catch and say, gentlemen, those who fear for a person was
1: stressed.
0: And Yamidi for my father prayed for him and he told him, say, the banks are no more coming for your cars.
1: Just like that.
0: The banks are no more coming for your cars.
1: Prophetic word. My God.
0: Now, my dear, see, the banks are no more coming for your cars. The same banks now do a mokano.
1: My God.
0: The same banks are friendly, say.
1: I'm a sad friend.
0: As our friend said,
1: how many new meeting?
0: How many new meeting?
1: Now loan, sikana loan. No, my no onti minchi.
0: Onti minchi.
1: How much money biya?
0: How much money biya? Now
1: onti mi find
0: ya. Asan pan ye.
1: Onti mi nyede.
0: Onti
1: mi. If we no bad finance, my friend bridging loan. Sani a friend.
0: Okay.
1: Bridging. Oma bridging loan.
0: Okay.
1: Aha.
0: Okay.
1: We sani a friend. Finance.
0: Okay. Okay.
1: Bridging loan.
0: Bridging loan.
1: Ana che said, I can hold the card down.
0: Hold the card down.
1: But onti mi nchi onti mi. Ana bank no. Okay, and yeah, mouse can be
0: account
1: and work with your my side become
0: daddy
1: by the prophetic
0: word
1: by the prophetic
0: word by the prophetic
1: word and your miracle
0: daddy.
1: Not one must once, I don't know, not to say, oh, you won't say, oh, struggle, oh, to me, Cheska,
0: baby,
1: it is can you, yes, I'm be account, my God. I'm warning you.
0: You better be sad. You
1: say, "Yami bang." The God of Bishop Louis Maka.
0: God of Bishop Louis.
1: The God of Christ Vision Center.
0: Yes,
1: yes, sir. My God.
0: You go for 10,000 per visa. Yami mwenye. Kile di say.
1: The bill.
0: Opa so yani yami di fakani so. Go to the embassy and go receive your visa.
1: Kona kwa jo visa.
0: Kona kwa jo. 10,000 Ghana cedi.
1: My God.
0: When 10,000.
1: Debi. Kona kwa jo visa.
0: Oko yani yadi yadi si mumano. Yeri si umano
1: open
0: USA akwa configure na match
1: me kai boy ba ku bia wonu so ba yesa na na boy no ne papa wa bruchi o na wa ya visa no onya e na odi for catch ne say embassy we boku bia mu refuse ni
0: bom
1: o say embassy we boku bia mu nyeden
0: mu refuse ni
1: bom na lo and behold o apply na o kudu embassy ho no o say o de ne particulars ma lady no let me say the particulars now man bank na say who say sa sa na mama masa ya bansu a who say say na obi say masa
0: ya bansu
1: now I say sa the na man bank and what voice no na say bo phone pio bo phone or the message ne buy say any embassy we ko bia do
0: we say office bio no
1: we say lady ne say the documents na dey
0: am back
1: and when no Christ, our word, Mr.
0: The word came in mind.
1: The word of the prophet. Let us say, both for now, Eden.
0: Abba.
1: Edwo. It is, what kind of word you see, one analytical say, and also, change documents, no call back. And I say, oh no, say, then, or receive a visa. Thank you. Bye bye. Or quite near the visa.
0: Yeah, the visa, man.
1: You see, I'm in Ocas
0: or US.
1: Oh, I'm brooch.
0: Up to USA.
1: My God,
0: I shall work up.
1: My God.
0: I'll go to attend Ghana City.
1: I'm not a passport. Ah, Odia for point Obi on
0: my
1: yes 160 no or appointment date. Odia for point of contact a break.
0: We Obi no here my here do American embassy.
1: My God.
0: Your man visa for 5 years.
1: My God.
0: Na to say, the passport kra ko no say passport ni babewu. To so we are sorry for no. And say dem dey for bomb empire man Obi a tot ticket kra man no. Me say eye etin e na no power
1: we are for ya no pay ya.
0: Obi dey say do me from bia no.
1: Tuesday.
0: Me person eye na no power. Who share nyamidi for prophet Louis Makai. Sorry for no more. 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Google map. No, so better pay Christ Vision Sanctuary on the Google map. Usi yango uba anase bota a Christ Vision Sanctuary on the app. Maybe Bia will be on map. No, Edward Bira. Sorry for no more direct. 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
0: All night, and also air course every Wednesday, Thursday, Friday. Be
1: the enemy
0: night,
1: has done this all night.
0: Yeah,
1: breakthrough all night.
0: Yeah, all night.
1: Wednesday, Thursday, Friday.
0: All night in air course.
1: It started 10 p.m.
0: All night in air course. 10 p.m. Yes. Go away this morning. All night in air course. The storm is over. So next month, air basu. Life and kind. The storm is over.
1: The storm is over.
0: We are the end of the week. We are sorry. No matter what, 0246 232 24 Central on the Google Map. We will be a map. We will be rushed to the film direct. Nyangupung Ishao.
2: Freedom. Weakness in prayer has made kings become beggars, and beggars are riding on horses. According to scripture, 1 Peter chapter 4 verse 7 says, the end of the world is coming soon. Therefore, be earnest and disciplined in prayer. For this reason, Freedom Time Praying Partner, FTPP, is inviting all to join this power-packed prayer program every Sunday, Monday, Tuesday, and Wednesday midnight, 12 p.m. On this power-packed program is being led by Reverend Bernard Owusu Ansah.
3: Everything in you that attract evil people,
4: Jesus,
3: by the blood of Jesus Christ of
4: Nazareth,
3: we kill it by fire.
4: Amen.
3: You are doing it yesterday, man.
4: Amen.
2: Don't forget that the fervent prayer of a righteous man availeth much. Therefore, be part of this program. For any information, call 0244-115-618. Freedom.
4: The Lord has done it.
2: FTPP. I am the one who is the one who is the one who is the one who is the one who is the one who is the one who is the one who is the one who is the one who is the one who is the one who is the one who is the one who is the one who is the one who is the one who is the one who is the one who is the one who is the one who is the one who is the one who is the one who is the one who is the one who is the one who is the one who is the one who is the one who is the one who is the one who is the one who is the one who is the one who is the one who is the one who is the one who is the one who is the one who is the one who is the one who is the one who is the one who is the one who is the one who is the one who is the one who is the one who is the one who is the one who is the one who is the one who is the one who is the one who is the one who is the one who is the one who is the one who is the one who is the one who is the one who is the one who is the one who is the one who is the one who is the one who is the one who is the one who is the one who is the one who is the one who is the one who is the one who is the one who is the one who is the one who is the one who is the one who is the one who is the one who is the one who is the one who is the one who is the one who is the one who is the one who is the one who is the one who is the one who is the one who is the one who is the one who is the one who is the one who is the one
5: Jesus Christ.

0: Thank you, Lord. Thank you, Jesus. Father, we honor you this morning. We lift up your name on higher, King of Glory, Ancient of Days, and the I Am That I Am. Onyamia yinya wani amen. 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Eya woma yani freedom woma. And yet, why are you my war? We want to say thank you, King of Glory, for counting us among the living. So, before we go, Sadia Cheyenne, your castle, Sadabi Bray, you're already there.
1: Amen!

0: 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We are here to lift your name on higher. Amen. We thank you and lift up your holy name. Amen. We are not better than those that died last month. When the young question will go soon, you can be a chair one. When we are in your money, you be crying a man, you be the look of two a fiasco, you chair one. You will be the enemy, you say, and you will not be in the room. We don't take it for granted. We don't take your mercy for granted. We want to say thank you for counting us among the living in the name of Jesus. Somebody shout hallelujah. I want us to quickly lift up our voice. We are asking God for forgiveness. And yet the bumpire power, it is a new month. It is a new week as well. So we are lifting up and asking God for forgiveness. Adiba Kwambes was saying, whenever you want to be in prayer and you are living in sin, your prayer becomes noise in the ears of God. I am now on Bible be the word radio soon. They mum so what they want full swatch with you on Bible. Yes. We say ready for me full swim natural, Lord, forgive me of all my sins. And answer into my prayer. Please lift up your voice and pray for forgiveness.
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0: Thank you, Holy Ghost. A radia would be bonnage. A radia wouldn't your bonnet. 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Ever since that we have committed with our mind, with our heart, with our body, we pray that Lord, you will wash us with your cleansing blood and answer into our prayer this midnight. In the name of Jesus, amen.
1: Amen.
0: The touch that you said, none of Babu can be bossy. We've been to me call on what if you feel a brawn chichirin one. Just watch a chichirin one, sir. So you can never fight with a strong man unless you bind them, unless you tied them. Many of us, we are ready to pray tonight, but believe you me, you don't have no strength, you don't have no power. What is so bumpana Jesus? Seven prayers, sir. Unia, what dear be to me? You need the strength of God to be able to stand, just as the book of Ephesians said, Ephesians chapter 6 and the verse number 11. For we wrestle not against flesh and blood, but against principality. So sometimes, I mean, if you know that we are not wrestling against flesh and blood, but against principalities, what you need is the strength of God. And we hear that young one thing. And now, Bosumu will feel her. I bet you dear can tell me, oh, my own warrida. Oh, my way, ye da. Oh, my way, ye da. Oh, my way, ye da. Oh, my way, ye da. Oh, my way, ye da. Oh, my way, ye da. Oh, my way, ye da. Oh, my way, ye da. Oh, my way, ye da. Oh, so this is our next prayer. Was, oh Lord, give me power. Give me strength. Let your power come on me in my prayer tonight. Be a noble prayer. Thank you, Holy Ghost. Thank you, Holy Ghost. Quick one, let me let every one of you ask, please go ahead and help others to pray. Oh Lord, show me thy grace. Our day from your mobile water. We are live on Adom TV tonight, and I'll be a demo live for Adom TV, and I'll be a demo live for Praise TV, the demo live a world, and your Light TV, the demo live a world, Home Base TV. We are also live on Joy Prime TV, yes, I demo live for Angel TV, and I hear GH1 TV, the part of your demo live for Ago TV, and I hear Sony TV, so your demo of our life, the part of your demo for Famous TV, the demo live for Famous TV Penny TV station and a pampa bono cromofa. It impacts your download this Famous TV or digital. So, if you be a danger and catch a necessary now and lay your bosom of full frog, it won't mean that Solenia Mompire and a catcher. Sometimes you will nip a bone or see a buono. You will be grown, mama. You will be grown, master. You are one more into me, you know, a mompire. A man, you meant to me. Ah, Jesus. So can you please help somebody to get up and let us pray together.

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Whenever you get to a certain point of life and you realize that where I have gotten to, the only man that I need right now is God. And when he cried out unto him, Jeremiah 33 verse 3, Ekai, was he call unto me and I will answer. And when I answer, look at how he put it, he said, and I will show you great and mighty things, even the things that you have not seen. 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
1: Over and over and over.
0: Your time is up.
1: Your time is up.
0: I curse you this morning.
1: I curse you this morning.
0: Anajima, do me with my brother.
1: Anajima, do me with my brother.
0: Oh, how be a woman ninja?
1: How be a woman ninja?
0: But be a wood down word in a mommy bread.
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0: Well, how be a woman in
1: Mwase? How be a woman in Mwase?
0: It will nip a money in Fafum.
1: It will nip a money in Fafum.
0: And never bury ya.
1: And never bury ya.
0: Bijanya mia Samson.
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1: Oh Lord.
0: Show me grace.
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I'm catching self a crown, a blame, not in the blame. Now, Unim, a bomperman, I'm catching an adjacent bombaya booby. 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I didn't even a nipple brandy be brain yet. Nipa bear chance in the book freedom as of you bit make a say one for the Nibia nipa bear 150 pair. Bring it. Mama dear, you sit in the Ubios Damati. 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I'm saying last year and last 2 years in the one. Empire is Yanama mini Yibsofo. To cut every loss in the banner war taken of Sofo. Within 3-4 months, now Kwanik JBBR. 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number 6-7 number 5-7 Yanto Basene Fanambano and Kuna Yemi, you have a bombire mouth, and 05 number 9-5 Patrobo 5-7. 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

0: This is very powerful as well. As I'm saying, on what you can go through, be a
1: fairly
0: or fairly put or be a say, we did your resource. I assist on what you mean, free to me, and about a cra. Eight to eight at the bomb pie. Now, no, come and maybe testimonial, obedience, and you're being a kind. On one, if free, meaning or could be soon or not so bad, sir. Oh, a German, you're German, you're going to say, car, bonnet back. I'm on the banner. With the Mikako, your swamp, and the banner. And also, freedom, Yakopo, and I dream. And Paya, my boss, and I'm a bit German. My sacra was off for dear. Empire and boy now for the enemy boy and no any William Betty. So mammy banning yane freedom pie bono.
1: Majabo.
0: You move him. So for my mini testimony is 0 So we general hospital will soon bomb pie and so for. Yeah, they prepare the baby in a question much. And they are sorry. They are sorry. Now, what's your mamma? What's in the banner sorry? I know. I'm going to voice a great call. What's in the banner sorry? I know. Omani 3 minutes hospital. Oh, so man, I say, young coffee. A friend of them, no, say, hospital, young coach, I said, hospital, no problem, same German, or send the man, I saw ya. I saw that phone, I said, Mammy Tobonia was a movie idea, moment, no, I found out your partner for hospital, not your coffee. This year, 8-8, a very powerful, sir. A very powerful, sir. Okay, it's your last two testimony, and our 3 minutes.
2: Freedom.
0: The Lord has done it.
2: Freedom.
0: The Lord has done it.
2: Daddy. Daddy.
0: Mama.
2: Daddy.
0: Mama.
2: Hey. Yame enu ye juma papa. Mpaibon kakan kakani yina. Udima fo utiyen.
0: Amen.
2: My father son so esu yinu ye. Daddy.
0: Mama.
2: Ifu adana. 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Mbe jami jano kwa mano kore. I said, dear daddy, make a dream, the baby to see their mind. My barrier, the shrap around the sun, so you know, like a little summer baby. Lance allow a hair as a mini school in America and team and the CEO. And the Mokwana Marshall, you say, women, say, women, and she said, women, you must be up and I will miss a room, Mokwana, Miss Fadrop, and I said, well, the Ruba, no, sorry, ma. Nadine fɔm ma ne ko school sa da ni se de da de ne ne ba kan si ne te ne ne ma ne classmate fɔ mi bi afɛ ne e se ne ba na ne ba na ni mi school mo ho ne da de ni di mi ka pe ga le ma ne ko di jo ni ni 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that.

0: come and say no see me. 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A judge Rami, am I a dear me and Pai Rami Yapa? Am I a thankful that I am your papa? The team is so calamity, the country, friends, you are a teacher for me. I'm a say, oh, man, call me, uncle Pepe, uncle Pena. Hey, I'm in my uncle Pena. I'm a school for me, I'm a man, I'm a man, I'm a so, Sakalana, I am the same person. Oh, I'm a dear, a new problem. I send them in a hat, and I'm a great carry, we carry, feed your mommy, I mean, when you mean me, may I'm just a Mohammed, I feel you. Sana angel tear, Udima for Papa, why you be a mamma jojo? Udima for Sawswan, why you be a mamma jojo? May you are young from tomorrow, now I say, Mammy will make you me, Papa. Only a bar, you may give me home to for me, Munim Yukaha, Munim Yukaha, let's go for me soon, you know, Grandma Sari, Nancy Mamma Papa Yassi, you and him, Nancy, do not for us.
1: Powerful testimony. I don't see we ever mind me. Last week, I do an ear cover about Ubu or Sunday Nigeria. Nigeria, you've been in a year. See a chinaba, no Sunabano school's house of food. There is your coach, you know. It's 20 petty city, you come in here. Do the bus be 20 penny kidnapper penny buyer? Or send a one a coach we buy. The man don't know about lock. Yeah, Jack, when I teach, and I should boot a court to baby. And I do 2 a.m. And now, Castle Baby, you said, do no buy it up. Many a me and you are dumb. It's me, mommy, and mommy and Tennessee. There were people on my seven previous and two I won't say that in Tinia.
2: The Lord has done it, freedom.
1: The Lord has done it,
2: freedom.
1: The Lord has done it.
2: Yeah. Pastor Leonard.
1: Mammy.
2: Coach, good evening.
1: Mr. Joshua.
2: Pastor Leonard.
1: Auntie.
2: I'm here at the Kesubia, mommy. Pastor Leonard.
1: Mm-hmm.
2: We've been in freedom. Me about 5 years.
1: Wow.
2: We've been in freedom. I'm on our bone, pay our bar for us. I will come for any more baby. We'll be more bar for easy. We need bimpo. We should pay for them and quiet the bar for us here at the Kesubia. Now, what can say about 420 CBC? Why is this? I will be so clever. But I'm going to need a new skill issue. Papa, what will you do? Now, my boy, 50 cities, my boy, 70, my boy, 30 cities, my boy. And I know, see, I'm back for 50 cities. I'm not sure, I'm not sure. Before seeing, I'm not sure, I'm the boy. So, 40 cities, I'm not sure. Now, my kids are going to be here, 1,000 cities. 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
1: Wow. 5,000 plus, make a family. 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I'm not sure if you're going to be able to do that.

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0: Wow.
1: My name is just a graduate.
0: Wow.
1: Then you know, I hope young coupon. 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
0: Freedom, God of freedom. 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
0: We pray every day, a miracle happen every day. My name is Pastor Bernardo Swansa. Nyakopon Osra Mamiwate. Oma Obibi Anye Ye Mama. But you be an hour so I dance here. What's your number? Yamede Mawe. 0244 115 618 0244 115 618. Number yas will be to me a friend was for him a number 0244 115 618. Patrick or WhatsApp, let's send the Woso testimony, mammy. We'll send you a mess for ya men nante with your tenacity and a baby a better transmit man from Manfa was said by a bit in ye. What's sister and also called Bobosia? Any idea of Boba for the 40 city or the Isua extra cabin 9,000 ago? Eddie Amano Noa. Who do you know? 1919 from Maji Bubu, who said 19 year? Young one, baby, at 10 year. She Christo, you know what? Women said Babuka was the overcame them by the blood of the Lamb and the words of their testimony. I dance even a morning for Tianu Funo. It was when Yamu, I be a more fabra. Now, she Christo Dean and you know. My member number is 0244 0244 115 618 0244 115 618 0244 115 618. But you'll be media sending me a wall WhatsApp. Audio recording, never sending more audio. No recording, and they are sending me WhatsApp or number. And so now, so can you hear me? Then shuffle for soon cry. But it was in the mess me a graduate. Me my memory, a bush of food, and I said, ah,

God bless you so much. Number no so be so bad for the Nibia Anopa. Bit me a bow dear. We be say a car a dano so kid in the coco. 40 Ghana city for the a training in a mugu. Put us here. Ye be the boar, but can be a fitted to an amount. I am your name, so I be the amount. We will see you be such an adjunct. Bye bye.

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2: 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And I'm not doing your channel, oh my God. And I'm not doing your son, count the idea, not just like this, I will pan your foot. A night of high fever. I'm talking to those who are watching us live on Facebook. You just type a night of high fever. Night of high fever. Night of high fever.

Night of high fever. Night of high fever. Night of high fever. Night of high fever. Night of high fever. Oba Supernova said, keep on sharing. Also for Henry Tete, keep on sharing. Sam, you keep on sharing. Keep on sharing. And Nigeria with dear, keep on sharing. If you come on the platform, keep on sharing. 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

0: 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Midnight Fire, what will you do at midnight? Good to see you, sir. Nana Kojo is a good to see you. Good to see you. Double blessing. The Lord will do something you tonight. And Nana Jaya, high fever. Champagne bonasia and yes she no divided focus. That near we be and what I want pie bonus. Because the wood and a better or china a bayama war. Your tomorrow is dependent on what you do today. Don't and castle the be bay and yeah we are in ye. Nothing just happened. Nothing just changes. It is your input that determines your output. And I'm a G, you'll be before Shebra. You'll be before Shebra. 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I'm talking about high favor. Number one means beginning. Number two means agreement. Number three means resurrection. Number four means to open. Number of balance. Number five is the number of grace, which we call of merited favor. But number six is the number of high favor. So we say tonight.
1: Tonight.
0: Say tonight.
1: Tonight.
0: It's my night.
1: It's my night.
0: Of high favor.
1: Of high favor.
0: Say by the word of God.
1: By the word of the Lord.
0: By revelation.
1: By revelation.
0: By understanding.
1: By understanding.
0: By deeper revelation.
1: By deeper revelation.
0: I declare.
1: I declare.
0: As a child of God.
1: As a child of God.
0: With authority.
1: With authority.
0: To decree.
1: To decree.
0: And to declare.
1: And to declare.
0: That tonight.
1: That tonight.
0: My prayers.
1: My prayers.
0: Are already.
1: Already.
0: Answer.
1: Answer.
0: The Bible says,
1: the Bible says
0: before I call,
1: before I call
0: he will answer.
1: He will answer.
0: Before I call,
1: before I call
0: and once I'm calling,
1: once I'm calling
0: the answers,
1: the answers
0: are already been
1: already
0: and declared,
1: and declared
0: by the mercy of
1: by the mercy of God,
0: by the favor of,
1: by the favor of God,
0: by the height of,
1: by the height of God,
0: my heart desire,
1: my heart desire,
0: shall come to pass.
1: Shall come to pass.
0: The Bible says,
1: the Bible says
0: the expectation,
1: the expectation
0: of the righteous,
1: of the righteous
0: shall not be cut off.
1: Shall not be cut off.
0: The Bible says,
1: the Bible says
0: goodness,
1: goodness
0: and mercy,
1: and mercy.
0: Shall follow me,
1: all the days,
0: all the days
1: of my life.
0: Of my life.
1: I am blessed,
0: I am blessed.
1: Highly favored.
0: I am blessed,
1: highly favored.
0: I am blessed,
1: highly favored.
0: I am blessed,
1: highly favored.
0: Moving forward,
1: lacking
0: nothing,
1: all things
0: are mine.
1: Are mine.
0: Tonight,
1: tonight,
0: oh God, do for us what we cannot do,
1: and put
0: the double to
1: shame.
0: We believe,
1: therefore
0: we declare,
1: tonight,
0: tonight,
1: oh God.
0: God.
1: Power,
0: power,
1: power,
0: power
1: to intercede,
0: power,
1: power
0: to declare,
1: to declare,
0: power,
1: power
0: to legislate.
1: To legislate.

0: no power, no power shall be able to withstand my prayers tonight. I am blessed, highly favored, moving forward, lacking nothing. All things are mine. Oh Lord, tonight, let my prayers be answered. We love you. We appreciate you. We thank you.
1: We thank you
0: for your mercy, for your faithfulness,
1: for your kindness.
0: Tonight,
1: we connect,
0: with as many, as are listening, to our program, all over the world, and we declare, put a smile, on your face,
1: oh God,
0: and let the devil, be put to shame, lift up fire,
2: I'm This is the radio station that only plays your favorite dance tracks.

0: Fine favor, I can one seminal. Say, wouldn't it be about your dear man?
1: Yes,
0: about your dear papa.
1: Papa.
0: Because high favor in your mean from Marteke, there be all free back. Because you see, to every new level, there's a new devil.
1: Yes.
0: Some say, every new level, attracts a new devil.
1: Attracts a new devil.
0: So I need the mantle.
1: So I need the mantle.
0: That was silent.
1: That was silent.
0: My new devil.
1: My new devil.
0: So when you see car, what done for a different? When you see car, what done for a different? And son, so when you see can do your high favor. And your favor can come out here. Because baby, you're free panel. So when you're high favor, and you're the better man, baby. Some said, I activate high favor. Say, I am not looking for normal favor. Say,
1: my situation
0: requires high favor. And not just normal favor. I am blessed.
1: I am blessed.
0: And therefore,
1: I need
0: high favor.
1: High favor.
0: The Bible in the old year, BM and Kobe, Luke chapter 19. Luke chapter 19. And that's Yasina who said, Beshuni Bia when you wish war. Beshuni Bia. January is the month of beginning. February is the month of witness. March is the month of resurrection. April is the month of divine openings. The month of opening doors. May is the month of grace, which we call favor. But June is the month of high favor. Pastor, how do you know that June is the month of high favor? We will get there. Luke chapter 19 verse 44. Young Corsese.
1: Luke chapter 19 verse 44.
0: Ebium Charisese.
1: Luke chapter 19 verse 44.
0: Ebium.
1: Luke chapter 19 verse 44.
0: Young Cor.
1: And shall let thee even with the ground.
0: No, go to 42 and then come.
1: Yes, sir. Luke 19 from verse 42.
0: Thank you again.
1: Luke 19 from verse 42.
0: In particular, those of you who are on our Facebook page, social media, I'm talking about Facebook and YouTube. When we pick the scripture, you type it, you project it. You type it, you project. Try as much as possible to be very serious when you are on the platform and engage it for full blessings.
1: Yes.
0: Because the way you relate, never get familiar with the platform.
1: Never.
0: And never get familiar with the man of God.
1: Never.
0: I was telling the church on Sunday, I think in the first service, and I told them that there is more you can get from your man of God. So never get familiar with your man of God.
1: Yes.
0: Come on, let's go. Luke chapter 19.
1: Luke chapter 19. From verse 42.
0: To 44.
1: To 44.
0: Again.
1: Luke chapter 19. From verse 42 to 44.
0: Let's go, sir.
1: Saying, if thou had known, even thou, at least in this thy day.
0: So much in my day.
1: In my day.
0: Say in my day.
1: In my day.
0: I must know.
1: I must know.
0: Cause a WBPB. I was a little bit.
1: Yes, sir. Luke chapter 19, from verse 42 to 44, saying, if thou had known, even thou, at least in this thy day, that things would belong unto thy peace.
0: Say, there are things.
1: There are things.
0: Say, there are things.
1: There are things
0: that belong
1: to my peace.

0: Because you don't know, go ahead.
1: Yes, sir. But now they are hidden from the eyes.
0: Why would say, Munim, you know, because ignorance hides your blessing.
1: Oh, yes.
0: Ignorance hides what?
1: Your blessing.
0: Ignorance hides what?
1: Your blessing.
0: See, we do in Shire Day.
1: Yes, sir.
0: Yes, sir. The Bible says that a man who does not know who he is is like the beast of the field.
1: Oh, yes.
0: Bible says Nipa unimini enyamia yenono or tisa abuo
1: demulem.
0: Are you very dangerous? So what be Christian not from an opportu anajono unkan Bible. An opportu anajono adia babuo manu anaya yedi amau say some machine wakuto manu anini eka manu ano say the baya umbulo machine manu ano unkan and I want namsa ufihanu esiha. For Jim Comcha, Hanwa Faha, for Joy, Hanwa Siha, and the Wuye, Akosia, we are sure seven. Wow, so tell me, can I go, Yanko?
1: Yes, sir. For the day shall come upon thee,
0: was your son, someone named to me, a Debbie Babosu,
1: that thy enemy shall cast a trench round about
0: us, a Debbie Babosu, my town for the two Amana, don't come who is here,
1: and go past thee now,
0: no me come who's where she are.
1: And keep thee on every side.
0: Now, I'm block you sitting in our prayer at prayer, Tiffany and Afro.
1: And shall let the evil with the ground.
0: The Bible said, this is when you don't bomb us from.
1: And thy children within thee.
0: When you mean you know.
1: And they shall not lift in thee one stone upon another.
0: Now, Bible says, Sanyama would you come when you know, she had never been here. Baku Kredo Rebecca.
1: Because thou knowest not the time of thy visitation.
0: His son said, a bear running and him tear a crown, a barber slawano. No, we need
1: rest.
0: And you know, Ube tibe ye bie nyami asisha high favor mao. But when ni mua, wabra boba ya basa. Ube tisa high favor ye jumaba usanye dey.
1: Say tonight.
0: Every ignorance.
1: Say I attack.
0: The altar.
1: Of ignorance.
0: Sananaji.
1: Afonimu chia.
0: I pesa.
1: Ephraimani.
0: Efimi ye.
1: Menkoswa.
0: Warie.
1: Control.
0: Tumi bia.
1: Yashisha.
2: Yeah.

0: one thing sister saw by you know, she said, one more thing,
1: yes.
0: One to me, Cassa, the person behind the Pacassia, I won't see the come one day, Kuranda. One to me, Tanasi Cassa, I'm a Kumaswadi and say, meeting the person Siabro sign, Nasamenta, the Cosidia Trebax. Natural, sir. And you are Kumaswadi Keke. Bible say, he shall grant you the desire of your heart. Won't you refer one scripture and yet doctrine? You don't use one scripture to build doctrine.
1: No,
0: Bible said, you explain scripture with scripture. And the emphasis of Bible say, he will grant you the desire of your heart.
1: Yes,
0: now, who desire and so be si Abrosan. Abrosan Abesieno. And yes, sir, you desire to know as you.
1: Yes.
0: You must build capacity that is equivalent to your desire.
1: Yes.
0: So,
1: yes, sir.
0: And you know, and it is one this capacity. No, desire no hobata ye de energy. Adentinam, it's answer. I want dear, only massa, and this one, Hunabam, only day, only be. Bible say, in the day of adversity, when you fall, your strength is too small. And in a strength. We are what they do. We are soon to know what they do. Say, Yamima promotion says, yeah. Now, be you see, can in a scabama, and my refuses canoe, a betty a town for, a betty a bay for, a betty a crown for, a betty a proba for, a betty in now for bunny. Nasa and Yama, we are mobile Rano. Who are and was slabbed to me near the SE? Natures of Yakopono, on promote to the packet. Just a new bannerman who cried. A building. Bible say he will build you and then give you an inheritance. Bible say a building. A CCO Emma or young macho. A macho. And sana. Makoda. So why you say? Empire na agunche because empire na yebono. Jesus would jina nyamia sema uti asieso. Never who say. Nyama when you na wasa me de ka empa bo na me bono na mom ewie pa yo won to me fa nkate yan kwa nyan kate kwa won to me fa ebron kwa anya sabi banku enti na nyama bebre wa e kriki so sum na ye som no enti wo si ase nkom a enkom sha no kwa nwie pa yo enkom sha no eni nyama bi na ye adwuma
1: yes
0: now watch this very carefully watch this some Bible said, because you didn't know that it was your time of visitation, your enemy will dig a trench about you. Not just say, Nyamia Babes Raudia, it is your time of visitation. But because of ignorance, you give a leeway or an open door for the enemy to build a trench. And the Bible says, "Now when I take you to Obo Boashiho, now the baby out there trying to watch here, and this seven going in, Obo Yefri. And you know, at the end I will do 2 minutes. I question, Yariya Baku prepare to be a man, Nini na ayakwa. Yariya Baku prepare to be a man, who die a was CEO in Japan, a was in Nigeria. What Tony Nigeria? And the other we see that now we stop and we stop because at the baby out there in China, a chia town for. And the high favor when a chia." Now, I'm proud of you, see. Now, we need to say, now we be out of the because now what you will a high favor fasting and prayer week.
1: Yes,
0: a high favor fasting and prayer week. But soon you'll be seeing the piano. The first 1 week, no, Tuesday to Friday, and you're the better.
1: Yes,
0: because yes, you can say, most sadly, when you just are comes any day. And the high favor, never, and yes, I wish a high favor t shirt announced, and now I would join it. A friend saying, all night and I know Saka, and you may become one Yami Pasua Brabo Yetino, or see a friend in Ayade. Psalm number 4, verse 2. I am so happy for tonight. I'm so happy for tonight. David in Yom, a 390 to Mumiano. David in Yom, a 390 to Mumiano.
1: Yes, sir.
0: Come on, we got to go.
1: Psalm 4, verse 2.
0: Again.
1: Psalm number 4, verse 2.
0: One more time.
1: Psalm 4, verse 2.
0: Do it again.
1: Psalm 4, verse 2.
0: One more time.
1: Psalm 4, verse 2.
0: Do it as if it's your last breath.
1: Psalm 4 verse 2.
0: Do it for the last time.
1: Psalm 4 verse 2.
0: Let's go.
1: All Israel of men.
0: Or say, hey, any pama.
1: How long will you turn my glory into fame?
0: And question that Ben, I'm about Danny Menu, Yam, Ayani, and it will not work. It will not stand.
1: That be. Jesus, it will not stand. We are one juma.
0: Yes.
1: So I saw some baby will be out to myself.
0: Yes.
1: And this one who knows now do abrabo edi aya sabi and kwasi asem now fa and now for phone now bo abrabo and fata. Ube who knows Obokitina wudi kosho na humba yi dey
0: Ebetu
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1: Enana kiri enemies of my high favor
0: Jesus
1: Enemies of my high favor
0: Hey
1: Some shall confess Fall down and die
0: Confess fall down and die
1: Enemies of my high favor,
0: this month,
1: the month of June,
0: the month of June,
1: 2026,
0: I declare,
1: you are going down,
0: every enemy
1: in my father's
0: house,
1: my mother's house, brother, or sister, or church member,
0: any brother,
1: who are surrounded
0: me
1: with evil intentions,
0: prepare
1: my glory,
0: to shame,
1: confess, fall down,
0: die,
1: lift up prayer.
2: I'm gonna buy a

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0: save the dear one who in Sussex. Listen to me very carefully for those of you that are truly connected to this lifeline. Mm. Listen to me very carefully. Mm. If you are looking for high favor, your consecration to must be deeper. Yes. I'll say it again.
1: Say it again, sir.
0: Listen. Thank you, Holy Spirit.
1: Yes, sir.
0: I'll say it, Holy Spirit. Listen to me. To every greater blessing, there is a there must be a deeper consecration.
1: My God.
0: Mm. And you know, so one who says in Shina Wen in Yami Peso de Mami, Nasa 1, 2 weeks, Wama, listen to me. Casual consecration will bring you casual blessing.
1: My yes.
0: Na se footballers na obu wiase no match dey no. Enye no match ni no. Me say obi biara na se I've been doing this for 30 years.
1: Mm. Yes.
0: And I see bi any wa. Enne me no na tifie.
2: Yes sir.
0: Ume.
2: Ba joda bi. Enne ye ba ya na me hun.
0: Ume.
2: Ba joda bi.
0: O ti ase. O ti ni fie wo. Wa hume da ye ba yi na o dey ume ni. Now I'm a prisoner.
1: Yeah,
0: because listen to me, you can never believe God for higher favor if you don't have deeper consecration.
1: Yes.
0: And let me tell you something. And watch this. Watch me focus.
1: Yes, sir.
0: An uncommon favor must attract an uncommon seed.
1: Mm.
0: Every uncommon seed brings you uncommon favor.
1: Oh yes.
0: Nase Abraham wa oye yin yin aye papa.
1: Yes sir.
0: Bible say we are the children of Abraham. By faith.
1: Yes sir.
0: Bible say aye by faith.
1: Yes sir.
0: Bible say ye Abraham ma enam chidi yeso. Na Abraham no nyango ponka jenso onkoto pano.
2: Dabi.
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1: Kai.
0: I see Castle Shift from Echo Tia Tamia Pamiensa. And the next day, the cop and Jelly. And now we are building a wabish him. And I will teach him malaria.
1: Malaria.
0: Ninkasia Numa Drew.
2: Yes,
0: Numa Drew. But a better friend, Yaman, say, Yabeka say, why am I because why they? God forbid. Baby will be at your high fever na yeka wansem. It goes with deeper consecration.
1: Oh, yes.
0: It goes with deeper sacrifice. Na se enye fumi enu ne koba for ye mewrade. 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
1: Nye
0: afori ye bo nye wrade jitum. Enye ahufama. Enye ahufama. Let. Come on now. You are a joker. We are a joker. Nya. Enye nyame na emara fise. 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
1: yesu
0: nyame nyesu ato ensio toy so we share ceremony why you're born again. I know your penna kuno gusu eke yesu asem. Now we share onu miye nuwe uradiye ni mle uradibu sa se. 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
1: Ebi.
0: Entiri kiso suna ya suna. 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Somebody said I'll be the last person.
1: To stop this curse.
0: In my family. 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
1: Saturday?
0: As I say some questions, I'm not stop who opens. Now you can say, you know, be the best say, you know, and I finish pens of physical
1: identity.
0: Yeah, mommy be the best say, sir. I want to say, you know, what was your room? I mean, I want to hear
1: it. 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
0: we'll stop. In my generation, I'll be the last person. To stop. 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

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Ni ayak ni ni anko from a better picture. Yes, yes, yes, yes, yes, yes, yes, yes, yes, yes, yes, yes, yes, yes, yes, yes, yes, yes, yes, yes, yes, yes, yes, yes, yes, yes, yes, yes, yes, yes, yes, yes, yes, yes, yes, yes, yes, yes, yes, yes, yes, yes, yes, yes, yes, yes, yes, yes, yes, yes, yes, yes, yes, yes, yes, yes, yes, yes, yes, yes, yes, yes, yes, yes, yes, yes, yes, yes, yes, yes, yes, yes, yes, yes, yes, yes, yes, yes, yes, yes, yes, yes, yes, yes, yes, yes, yes, yes, yes, yes, yes, yes, yes, yes, yes, yes, yes, yes, yes, yes, yes, yes, yes, yes, yes, yes, yes, yes, yes, yes, yes, yes, yes, yes, yes, yes, yes, yes, yes, yes, yes, yes, yes, yes, yes, yes, yes, yes, yes, yes, yes, yes, yes, yes,

0: 39. Genesis chapter 39, verse 22. 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
1: Enyajuma.
0: Empire.
1: Empire.
0: Nyami tumi.
1: Nyami tumi.
0: Asedi nya.
1: Asedi na.
0: Me uncle. Genesis.
1: Genesis 49. From verse 22.
0: Catch fire.
1: Yes, sir. Genesis 49. From verse 22. Genesis 49. From verse 22. Genesis 49. From verse 22. Genesis 49. From verse 22. Joseph is a fruitful bow.
0: Bible say, Joseph, or ye dear a swabber. Mr. Babia will be a swabber.
1: Yes, I know.
0: Tio, I think Joseph here a dear swabber. And you know, Nyamia Yaw, who are down for the bad day? And to one, Nyamia Yaw, now one Pahu and Musra, one Pahu and Pabo, one Pahu and Hotia, Obi will be work or Dashing Yano, one Kuan will be called Dapa.
1: Some
0: eighty who Nyamia Yaw,
1: yes.
0: Because it's no black crown, it's no double crown.
1: Yes.
0: Or the other is separate.
1: Yes.
0: And to one who did Yamia, or see Joseph, ye diacasia, a swapper. And you be an idiacasia,
1: and
0: you know your diacatoa.
1: Yes.
0: But Joseph, ye or ye diacasia swapper. He's a bow and a fruit, my God. My God. Read it again, sir.
1: Yes, sir.
0: Genesis 49, from verse 22.
1: Yes, sir.
0: Joseph is a fruitful bow. Joseph is a fruitful bow. Joseph, ye dia kesia eswaba. Even a fruitful bow by the well. What a or ye dia kesia unyamidine si esubonte. Enter. Nyami, Vabia, Baby Papa Biana, Pesocoro, and I say, Yamina, I
1: don't see
0: you, I don't see you. Bosumi, Quavia, and Yamini was see Baby Papa.
1: Yes, I know.
0: On Yamin, for we see as a Casa Suda.
1: Yes,
0: on Yamin, do be see Baby and Sioba.
1: Yes, and I
0: think Joseph, ye dear Swapa, I see a Subraho. Going whose branches run over the wall?
1: What a
0: Bible said in Krabata, what the wall be see what? Name Krabata, Redding.
1: Abafro,
0: next as a woman of Joseph, Joseph, ye, Diaka, see a swabba, and in Krabata, a fro, a fascini, a fro, a fro, war.
1: Ah,
0: what a ye, genie, a friend of
1: fascini,
0: a fro, a fascini, calling, yes, sir. The angels have solely gripped him. Bible said, one moment to a giant woody paddle, or more to a giant, they are one. And shot at him and hated him.
1: He
0: said, now, Oma to Bama, they are one, a sad panel. And you know, we high faith panel, and who they
1: at the
0: and to one who saw, not so one year, I'm dear, and but to me, a seaside down from the choir. They will ground you.
1: Ah, yes.
0: There are a lot of people who have been called into ministry, who have been grounded because they didn't know that to every calling, there are arches. Bible said the arches have solely grieved him. They have shot at him and they have hated him. Three things they did to him. Number one, they have what?
1: Solely grieved him.
0: They have grieved him into to be over upon now, why they? But and your soul is your mind, your will. There are certain times. And you are who say again fuma ever sorry tell high favor. Now so would you again fuma to an oh my God. So tonight is a good night.
1: Tonight is a good night.
0: Cause an idea
1: come up.
0: Cause an energy.
1: Nipa
0: Pia. I trust you.
1: I trust you.
0: Misabre.
1: Misabre.
0: Ye dear.
1: Ye dear.
0: My warrior. Quantua. Menio.
1: Any
0: man in
1: Kirin.
0: I crawl.
1: I crawl.
0: Oh my God.
1: I just said.
0: On back
1: to my back.
0: A giant.
1: A giant.
0: Any Pema.
1: Any Pema.
0: A bummer.
1: A bummer.
0: If you are.
1: If you are.
0: If you are.
1: If you are.
0: If you are.
1: Back to sender.
0: Back to sender.
1: Back fire.
0: Back fire.
1: Back fire.
2: Hey, hey, hey, hey, hey, hey, hey, hey, hey, hey, hey, hey, hey, hey, hey, hey, hey, hey, hey, hey, hey, hey, hey, hey, hey, hey, hey, hey, hey, hey, hey, hey, hey, hey, hey, hey, hey, hey, hey, hey, hey, hey, hey, hey, hey, hey, hey, hey, hey, hey, hey, hey, hey, hey, hey, hey, hey, hey, hey, hey, hey, hey, hey, hey, hey, hey, hey, hey, hey, hey, hey, hey, hey, hey, hey, hey, hey, hey, hey, hey, hey, hey, hey, hey, hey, hey, hey, hey, hey, hey, hey, hey, hey, hey, hey, hey, hey, hey, hey, hey, hey, hey, hey, hey, hey, hey, hey, hey, hey, hey, hey, hey, hey, hey, hey, hey, hey, hey, hey, 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

0: Special person. 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
1: My destiny is different.
0: Therefore, I have to put on a different character.

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1: I don't please anybody.
0: I please God.
1: I please God.
0: Because God is able.
1: Because God is able.
0: To bless me. No matter what. Say,
1: Oh God.
0: Release special grace.
1: Special grace.
0: Special favor. For your people.
1: I
0: say tonight. We activate
1: high favor.
0: For your people.
1: Say,
0: oh Lord. Hear our cry. May say, Obi be back on him, sir, and you're not saying because ye ni see home at Jumadia Papa Bia, and ya dear bet my yard, Papa Bia, Nelson Minumi and Udia, Yamia says at the Pabia, my
1: head,
0: and the high favor, the year, and then normal favor, the year high favor, baby, a bit to be a bayer Juma, as a baby, a bit to be a bayer Juma, Joseph, who said, or your beer, or your dia cassia, or swabba. Bible said Joseph is a fruitful bow whose branches go over the wall. He said, but the archers have solely gripped him. Mommy, and no New Living Translation.
1: Yes, sir.
0: My God.
1: Yes, sir.
0: My God.
1: Yes, sir.
0: My God.
1: Yes, sir.
0: Mommy, come here, uncle.
1: Genesis 49 from verse 22.
0: Genesis chapter 49 from verse 22.
1: Yes, sir. Joseph is a foe of a wild donkey.
0: What it? Bible said Joseph will you need packet one.
2: Yes, sir.
1: The fall of a wild donkey at a spring. One of the wild donkeys on the ridge.
0: Bible said, or you need pass on kuwa, yeah, you need see who.
1: Yes.
0: They are using figurative language.
1: Yes, sir.
0: So I need to break it down.
1: Yes, sir.
0: Let's go, we gotta go.
1: I just attacked him savagely.
0: Was it then?
1: Archers attacked him savagely.
0: Pastor, who is an archer? An archer is an expert that can shoot an arrow or a bow.
1: Yes.
0: And you know, Abusiobia, you are archers.
1: Oh, yes.
0: And then in answer, maybe do that, Ben. Friday.
2: Yes, sir.
0: Friday. Maybe do it. Maybe in Tano. And I mean, you are now here, Jumo, Porton, from so forth. I've been on the Wabano, and I'm saying. Also, Nitiania. I said it.
2: Yes, sir.
0: Nitiani ya no koda. Obia we invest in masters or team Europe. 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Because wu ye barrier breaker.
1: Yes.
0: No bibia na wu ye barrier breaker no. Ye access in the person wye den. Omu look, omu kumfio.
1: Kumfio no.
0: Omu kumfio ye bra. 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
1: Yes.
0: And you know, a protection, we are seeing a kidney inside, the liver inside, the old yard, and the liver, and the liver, and the liver, and the liver, and the liver, and the liver, and the liver, and the liver, and the liver, and the liver, and the liver, and the liver, and the liver, and the liver, and the liver, and the liver, and the liver, and the liver, and the liver, and the liver, and the liver, and the liver, and the liver, and the liver, and the liver, and the liver, and the liver, and the liver, and the liver, and the liver, and the liver, and the liver, and the liver, and the liver, and the liver, and the liver, and the liver, and the liver, and the liver, and the liver, and the liver, and the liver, and the liver, and the liver, and the liver, and the liver, and the 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liver, and the liver, and the liver, and the liver, and the liver, and the liver, and the liver, and the liver, and the liver, and the liver, and the liver, and the liver, and the

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0: 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Now, be an amazing said the man saying, I am for your foul money, a dear, no obusai. Obusai, I was a witcher with Bobre and Obusu. Bobre no busu. You will say, who I will say when you have walked, when any. 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
0: minya accident pa sofo Safia dad. All right, I don't pay a honey pressure. And the lineage means somewhere a kafa. I know me feel zoof. And I was a soft banner. Let me share to see Papa, my big person, granny Dino made it too cool. That's just over Bob Rapper. It is too cool, an area. Basa, you're going to say, Papa, you're going to say, Papa we e kronu na papa na chichire ye no eho e ne kwere ye no Zufite the land of Zufite e kronu e ne kwere ye no as I said you see when you pay diemu wa bobra afi ho ama ne din no I said na se atre ama wa ba ba chichikuru ndi I said go bi ho no mu a wo din kan kokotran area ho kokotran area ho What you want more? Your friend is saying, "Is a jail. Could you quit jail? Home, you quit jail. Man, I feel it. A jail only even be more. I feel it. Baby, you cool. So you are too busy. I'm quit jail. Cool. Today is a papa no Bob Rapper.
1: Sanity.
0: Sana and no one and I'm say I can't push. I did the side and one. That's fine. Now we're treating the lineage. So we need to move through. A year a soft one. A journey. Even though say a hana a bomb paye after somewhere also baby is so no that's a karma no if you know free no if you are so for the if you free so for young
1: papa yami shra bibri na yachia yati efons
0: omaji usupa
1: papa bishop yachia
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1: yachia no
0: omaji usupa papa
1: yachia no
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0: thomas yedu
1: kufi yachia Papa, I said, "Well, we cannot do it here. On him to focus here, we are obviously Bob Marley. Okay, we are saying, if you know your history, you know where you come from. So we need more back. We are saying, we are
0: free.
1: Now, I'm telling you, so Carson, we say, so we flash your bones. You don't tell me what you need to come. No. And then the idea is, no, so we ma, we took one amount. We say, a kafa first Samuel." Chapter 1 Papa, I'm sure you're a near man, a year more.

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1: 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you work there because you be free a janum be free you nam to be bi mu and you may be kosoa in tracy history no
0: tracy
1: e wonu say e normal e wonu say o e bi asay but ade bi won ma e bi young sa normal na wonu no anything we chirim sofu ba to ba e bi asofu yi won mere e bi a we but papa no we free asofu fi enti and I know to na ma oko
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1: sa
0: ye di atu fie ho no
1: sa
0: papa e fe de zuf and yes, I did not have to hop. Say a tray, what you have
1: to
0: hop? Oh, your one train in the Pumani gravel. Your natural ones are. It wouldn't be fish. It's a big car and a big car. It will buy out the tree with your horn. And the amount of your
1: horn.
0: Fear what you want to tell him. That would not be quite enough. And me, is your honey. And I may be son of the Bussian, you know, and Bussian said, no more crime will free in the one way. You know, children say, hey, I want to be a bar. You free, eh? I hope, I cook be hope,
1: sir.
0: Some cook be now, what the band and look what you know. Was so free, I want one santi, a cook fat. And a woman, the more cool woman, the one, but you could for any idea, was it by be the man, sir? There's a mess, the main means. Go church and bow. Yeah, I don't see. And then you could be high, the abbey,
1: the abbey.
0: We have seen any other few, some of the as for can you say, some of the abbey and Namahanwa and Mahanwa and the refio. We send all the falcon fear. And you go home where she's so good if you come in and a bear, obey Jira,
1: our bedroom,
0: bedroom, and Gabas and Waira. But I wouldn't be a winner,
1: Daddy.
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1: if you hire Padishia, and you didn't buy a Padishia,
3: Padishia,
1: and Dina Dawson, a young wood, you may have found your own car.
3: Debbie,
1: a day as something he from so by ye, a DSC or say to two. A baby,
3: baby, you.
1: Now, if I come by and we know here, and we are by what you say, no line of
3: pepper, no, no,
1: no, no, no, Tomorrow, I am a smooth. I ain't come on from the council, Dino,
3: David. Protected Dino,
1: protected Dino.
3: Oh, you didn't hear to my sir. So, but true, and I'm no more yet to honor. According to history, the crown, which I say, a bed 300 years, and was about him sent to the castle, and you
1: have a view,
3: sir.
1: On Antian City, Pagrava,
3: it was a threat,
1: sir.
3: E wa si chile. 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
0: maybe
1: o se o no na Moses e dwane course na no so no
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0: And we did training,
1: sir. Okay, and say, dear near Capao. Oh, say, yes, so many could be said, John the Baptist, oh, we are wine. So, oh, we are
0: wine.
1: Yasuma is the Emperor and change the Empassam and go come for who are in him. And yet, Ubiana Sumai or Hina Sumai. Simmons as a oh, we are
0: wine.
1: And I don't, a captures a monk can be near a TM. Let us say, Unimbabia, who free the source,
0: sir.
1: Unimbe, history a clear assembly to one of my penny bit nasty. One make a memoir. Nasty for unpenny for no quia diana enye. It's our minor. Na ekutia wo moa di bisine. I'm talking about John F. Kennedy. It's now you will be a tragedy. You won't hear at a four.
0: Sir.
1: Adentia, a yasani a kai. It is a free service anymore. Ani babaku. Umunana ba kunen ko baba ye president under George Walker Bush ona na ona ne ko ko compete o ko na damfo waba asofo big arm no munyina tnase se ye be bumper man no ye isade na fio o ko na damfo wedding
0: ama
1: o ko ye plane crash
0: ama
1: ama e ya dia na da o
0: e kan man what you said dey with you before na you e vlog we go for your America for it
1: eh
0: abrofi
1: a year, Juma,
0: and
1: my brandy, no, every name. Very powerful guy when you are playing crash away. And indeed, you are a dear big down, was a woman, a poor, and a woman is what a man would you know him is bias.
0: No, it's power.
1: You can do something about it. A dear Tina, me, Bossabra, me, we, a tubusa, who was a oh, Sammy and Nana Nabit Nasi, and as I do, we on Oye, and I and a dream. 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
0: kwenye mdibe heo dia Adam 106.3 FM Adam wanyumare ni mjumejie na mshu ya nope so ni sovamia ya ese bebre na mnitrivu se ya na mnitrivu se ya mshu ya 1 Samuel chapter 1 and here Ephraim papa ya freno Elikana
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1: he must ready no
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1: I believe sir he was told the catcher no
0: sir
1: said we ni ade e wo am pani am pa Moses ne dane no e ma anya sa nka Ruben na busia
0: e yina
1: it is a winning na hunu a
0: ebo so we ni kan sim bo si ni ni
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0: the root cause of that
1: twasia
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1: yes
0: ano pa ye ko e wari nyankopo ba ya wo bia da ya
2: ba ya wo pa pe mo adi ye na
0: sorry adi ye na saya
2: Jesus Christ
0: Amen. Mama Francisca Kriabwatch, wow, I was thanking God for a gift of life for me and my family. Bimpo, and this Kwame, was a good morning, Reverend Ufratat and your team. You are watching you live from Achim Kusi. And Francisca Kriabwatch, good morning, Mama Kasa, today. Comfort you, as a thank you, Lord. And, Ivano Kana say good morning family. Thank you, Lord. Monsieur, who be out here and our hey Biano, Quay of Wadi, and a person who tea and baby awa, Uti Biano, Quay of Wadi, and throw this out. All right, me president and regent university, the president of the school, Ivan Papa, Eja Yawadi, Papa, but I was say, and a pay, and someone, what I Edi amami ewa hasi yi bida wa sepa papa eno edo anaye boss Samuel kwa adidu rinji nire even anti karo eye ne birthday wanyan fishia bakuma aguma aguma agu 50 eno edo ene birthday 80 wedi from Bishop Yawusu Ansani tifu nina yes mami happy birthday. And come, papa. I was just happy birthday to Emanuela. I mean, yeah. One day, Apostolic Church Ghana, of our core district, NS. It was a special, special day of your life. May you encounter God's grace, peace, joy, long life and prosperity, good health and divine favor. 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Was a humble servant, Kwabena Akufi, Asempa, FM. Ah, oh, Osama Akufi, ah, oh, humble servant. 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I hope assembly or say and coupon from the motions no more by and it's uncle so I make a say. 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
1: It is so much.
0: Now, what to say?
1: Yes, I don't announce it.
0: I'm ready to go home in mobile.
1: I'm ready to say.
0: Richard.
2: Ma.
0: Now, what to say?
2: You did not hear.
0: But you're.
2: I'm a whole year.
0: You way. Evia. Mm-hmm. Evia, what to say? Mr. Jama, what to say?
3: Me, I don't know
0: who. Okay. Oh, Mike, like a girl. Mr. Jama, what to say?
3: Me, I don't know who you are.
0: Good. Yeah, then I'm here. I was sure I was so what to me, was so or what to say, because I was so or who ye, yada on your coupon acid. On a summer, me pesa ye chinasso. Now, young friend, tree a hoof for yin na. I'm a pay, and nothing I'm a say trip bay. Oh, a hash, you know, not any shra, a ma a fofo, nay a genasso, a diabon pie, and son, I am sorry. Young papa be sick and ra, a bra, a kikan, a mere sem, our Malachi woman. And I was in this was I, and it's what I was in, and I say, one look where you will be our bobra, was shanema. Now, so the money in an and then will be answer. The money in an was shawamo, was yin yam shanema, was shan wolf as if for, was shanema papa. Obian Shano, Father's Day Dua, Obian Yanashi, Abja will be any baby, no, Naya Tota will keep Swabaco, and Katawan Pon Kamuman Cassia, ah, or the big Chenimo, or the big chat, or the best sin of Kukunibino, Nanso and Obima, dear Ebani Setao, Kitwabaco, and a Fibia Tomano, na Enra, Yaka, a Jano Masama, may make us say, Oh Munkofi, no, no, say a counselor, then I will can. 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
1: 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Also, a toddler who called it penny movie, fear also what the Tao Cassia Bonomo is sin of Oko, and can no crown any bedjemo, but Tao no, and you did see a cuckoo nibby, where a did see us. 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Yeye and ye may be so emma a channel. I didn't see now. I said, now could be catch our father's days, they always shut down and my ink in cook. 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Yea, they are coming, it's me, but ye have the macuma, kuma, kuma, almost tossa, expensive, and ye man, emma a channel. I didn't hear.
2: Mommy, Pastor Bedas. Yana. And you unfortunately say, no, be sir, is he see? Na, eh, ya, me tip up, ya, me say, I ain't a ya. Sebia, may I sure say, be a mother's day, a drama, and a man, or I ain't near my ama, or mammy, I'm a name who be. And to now all complaining, sir. 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It was, you cry, sir, papa, or Cassafu, I am. 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Also, two and a mona from man. Say, also, you show me which you are quite. Nana may share a tip of me with us, said, then na papa no, a moony moon, or yea, yea, a sham crown. Now we fear the beer, and I need mother be an oak, or you scatter an oak, or a man man crown, or no moon bonding net to say. 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
0: ko
2: One castle share one son, I'll be dinning.
1: It's all papa and show cry.
2: What do I bury us?
1: Won't feel pa.
2: What do I bury us?
1: Oh, yes,
2: for Corrigan is here quite. It's a messre, Father's Day, dear. A fee, my and your son, and Jacqua to him, and a chain boy, and me did say, yea, kaye, O man on the fro. On the fro. And your baby, I will be a cow papa, not friend. For me, mammy said, Acha, which of an amen for a friend, and fear me for a child. Or want to sell new crew, and I'm calling mammy, dear obey. But I'm upon a film. 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And seeing Patrol, mamma, oh, papa, now, papa, or the old deal. Oh, money, one, sir. 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I did not move so as I cross to cry. I'm fashion, but see, young papa.
1: If you had asked, young Shishaya papa, ever see and turn money panny moo. Now, what a book I can see and turn Emma at Tama Ubeco Hospital doctor, see where the Diana de Bano Bastardia won't mean it. Now, the old dinner a liquid. And nay, yeah, old papa to me different way will be banner. And nay, yeah, what to me be a bit here and in cutting quay, ye be man. And nay, old papa, young, some quas, and I do take what to no cook will sway a bushia. When you may some say yes, any day, Emma, who fool, the wuna, was said that as well, any animal. But a ho was say, wuna, ni wager, the woman. 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will be count we will be cross on a gentleman kwa na yeah I told you some mistakes, you know. We got not pay. No more than 1 hour. And so now, some few seconds, you know. No. A boy is a fata. A boy is a fata. A boy is a penny for. Penny a wolf will say. Where a penny for a boy man. We are a family animal. Okay, gentlemen. I told you, I know my name is a crown. And ya no mo ya mi ensa o mo ntemo ho en ya no bi o ko mo ya mi enu o mo ntemo ho en ya no mo ya nan ekro no me say dey I don't understand you what you say we ni we nka we ni ensam sisi enko fo tri no ya papa dey was say we hia o mo say o hia say e fa fun fre no o hia say e baba hwehwe no enti e ba sa papa no kra na wanu no ho wose wo hwe no wo fa asefo no wo fa asefo no ban rank ever check up on him. And to one human and see a mema, a yinama. On him, you were Janum do a while, or more you are my best. A Janum be brave, or my you are my best. A few be na anya writing, a few be, and a jabusiano, and write a poem, mammy, or say milk to your man feel. And I'm what to say, or say what for bag is sleepy, what peer, what two, or my. Seven man in a yurity, not 5 months, 6 months, were 12 feet or my death fear, and then I question. Or Ben man in a yurity, not or more bedrooms, me, not what see me there, my two far away. 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Not or bar, there were two son, will be anti or baby, crocron. 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
2: 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That's a Jan in the bank, I saw better Shrano. 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
3: se nimo for family unity and come on with web with and come on home.
0: Jesus
3: set prior when we back with a boom. 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Erade said, "Ebusiye biya oni esuma no pay o my family unity be one."
0: In the name of Jesus,
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0: Energy among family unity. Ayonko fashion.
3: We come for unity of the family.
0: And that in where the way Ebusiye ni Jesus Christ.
3: We come for unity of the family. community.
4: And then wedding, I was here. And then wedding, I was a friend. And then wedding, I was the dear one of the missions. And what Jesus Christ said, the spirit of unity unite us in the name of Jesus.
3: Thank you, Jesus.
4: Thank you, Jesus.
3: Yes, I'm not a vampire way. For broken relationship, be brave. If you be able to, we still be able to be with you. We say we want to, we be an enemy, we be just say yeah, can you move? We catch it already. We repair any broken relationship in our family. Be one minute.
4: And I'm be able to pray with Jesus Christ today. I'm ready. I will carry that my kumare and my kumabomu. Address it. They are not able to treat me. We are outside. Let all broken families and broken relationships come back in the name of Jesus. We touch it through your love in the name of Jesus. And I'm not paying you to share that one today. Come on, and we yes to Christ
3: Dimo.
4: Man, tell us, shall I come? Let us keep on telling me in the name of Jesus.
3: The next 1 minute, yes, sir, Rade. Oh, healing for healing. Families, baby, akuma bubu. Obu across the matime one fear bushian men and them papa and mammy dia and na dia me baby aye. Matime ho, yes, sir, I say.
4: We call for healing for families in the name of Jesus. Yabon Paye, Ewe Yesu Christo Dimo. So, what's a walker, a Januma Kuma, any a Makuma Bamudia? 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Ye mu mebre Bible say obad de safo no koin he came back to his senses. He realized what he has mixed. Ebia ye de ania wo ni ma bi wa bonte enite na ye appreciate de ekoso e wo fie. And I read my yeni embraya was so.
3: Amen.
4: I read my yeni embraya was so. Especially Utah. 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And I'm a pair of Kobia commands. Say, we born to be born new, and I'm a pain by Bobinti. Let there be a new born, a new healing, a new restoration. The young with Sampa, Unyame, when I was a Yakayabum, now was some our cano, and then ready. A young counsel, I sir, and with Jesus, the more amen.
3: Amen. If you want me to go and pay a mamma, Bruce, at the moment, who brass your home, who brass your home.
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3: 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I wish you some of Pemmy number, a Biana will be Bia, Pesa, when they may share a footfall, Emreno, Sono, Obenyame, it was 055-816-7943. 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Why only disability foundation? My woman, Abusia and Naya, I would that I would do, I would that, my mouth, happy birthday, my mouth, I would that, Cassia, papa, and Naya, I would that, Minister Kwame Kwachi, papa, Unyakupo, Israel, 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what day womb at the mouth. Yes, so yes, papa, yame, on shrao, yama, I would da papa, Sanso, and now. 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Now, what she moon, Miss Roya, dear Bako, Jenambe, YOA Disability Foundation, and your foundation via your mamma, umuhia, and moi, umuhia, moi, would them sit to die, papa, could pay, na friend, 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
0: 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0464 0464 0464 0464 0464 0464 0464 0
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0: Nanya, yes, Samasia, Arahusam Negati FTA. Na yes, Tamamoto Winoso, and one of my bear summer overhead bridge noa. Na Eja Ato, a Sandy Moa, and Yakuncia, a Sandy Amiasa, Womso Fort Tankabaco, and Nasam Casimimu. 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
0: 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Na boye mu esi bribe. na same situation it here.
3: Okay, see, next year we knew we're fearful, na, new ones are sure we're better from the defeated, you know. Na, yeah, make car, make collective, you do, I say, say, na, a involved, no, a mean.
0: Okay, thank you.
3: Keep a track back on.
0: Mm-hmm.
3: Okita, a year in 2x4. And, bakoso, so, a year, fuel tanker, petrol tanker. In the size near about 54,000 liters of, petrol na okita or the extra transport na niya every woman who say nipano swa a pre-plow a woman no na pe nina a 5 ma 5 no ya wo nipa miensa au miye meti fo no 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other person so we try and don't confirm it almost say now there was another person or can't you know a cast me you know it's me at Kabul and what we've been able to do is for now it's me every channel though we're getting some ethnicities back home you know be because of ties you know and a dead fool and a customer so in this exclusive but the men also were strong say I'm be German answer because Oma and Jaswa idea ever as I'm for. For now it's me every BBA in the panel if you made me jano. Idea can so far and say full or no and any it's me as thing quiet. It time there was a vehicle for Foba now it's me air transfer bulk no a go another car.
0: Okay.
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4: We need to come into the room. What is our problem? Then we fix it. Beyond that, MMDAs, Mwamu Media for Musio, Sanitation Waste, Mubboya Ja, Mayakasoki, Yediska Musi Yediskano Koma MMDAs, Umbetmia Ye Jumano. Yediskana Komu, Anna, Mimim Penipa Yamana Pressure, Medimawa Nama more time. Yamomo appointment letter 2nd June. June I buy into Obia office 1 year. Untimi for 1 year in Sia Juma. By now, they must be on top of the job. Sikana Yedikoma Omuno, Dieno.
1: It's way a minister for local government chief tansi and religious affairs anabu Ahmed Ibrahim na enwechino enwa penyi kwa nchilefu wa yadiga na hundie wensam aswa na bako ya msi wa remie mpra 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
4: These are all answers that government got money through the World Bank and other donor agencies to construct. None of them have had a lasting above 10 years. So I am a student that landfill is not the solution because landfill has no longevity. It will by all means get full. And so these are only 17 landfills government got money and constructed by itself, and each of them the last 1 year, the maximum is 10 years.
1: Dr. yetwa siyaw ejipo nene ena utiye.
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5: Berman Udra 2026. And I'm first, you know, by the chance. That is the young festival. That is on the 12th of November. The minister from there, you know, activities will the climax will be the grand debut on the 22nd November to the 1st November. It's a Saturday. Now, 22nd, I am president, like I said. So we have a lot of activities from the 4th November. To the 2nd November 2026. We are from 4 November to 22nd November.
6: Then I'm catching you more work with you.
5: When you have a said the best from Kuntia, but it's so be ourselves. We are more than all November. All those goes to the madness.
0: Wote ya no na enye barima na barima fi ewe ya no eno wase wye brema disye na watichini bente ye mwa mwa kwantum afiwe ya fashe no watu safiwe bibia ya se watu ya mkwa ahu ni mwa ekwa ite no se wuni hane nchilase untumifa ahu nsimu usu betu nyabwa betu nyabwa nsuwa ke ye ebe mna ye nika wajafutu osu atachini
5: 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Swim in the student workforce innovative movement. HSS, I pass from Kodema Mbobunu, Obia Fan Museum, especially a fashion. Okay, I have a fashion in Zronko. It's an say, you have a fashion, a jet room, a combo room, by a lady room, a bandy room. It's no usha to say, yen deny a school, who has it? Yeah, we see you be an adding put to back. Of course, I'm a put to back group. One hour to another, what or one day, I'm also go to Panama, to test another guest house, Nadi, to get piano, a person, a you know, adding put to put up my mind. You did say, I feed in the best.
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0: you are, so mwena yasuko, mwena video na.
1: At least, me de minko video side. 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
0: no movie video.
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0: I'm so amu na muka video. 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
1: I was here to me arrest you.
0: Eh, what video?
1: Yeah, she was the same thing. The condition to saying.
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2: 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I may hear what's on this amount for what you deserve.
3: Mahai, your friend is Pamela. 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
1: 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Thanks to you computer clinic. 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Thanks to you, computer clinic. 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
3: e two malaria na se one time
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4: oni how kra
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4: doctor malaria

0: And they'll be getting the social media trends where Franco Trading Enterprise, any DBS Industries, so Eddie Bebray, and our birthday dedications, MTN, Yetimusua, yes, sorry, Prekupe, we are switching to eSIM, Naposo, where my dear one, Abna Pukria Ahene Uboniba, will be sitting down with Aye Barikese, Aye High Tension. So tell us, Eledamasi, Connecting Energies, Armin Scientific, Yari Esbet, Franco Trading Enterprise, Phone Papa Pathy, Glyco. We cushion you for life. Glyco, more and it does so. And then we'll be wrapping up with the Impensimu, where our politicians will sit down and have a conversation with us. And also, Abna Rice, Mida Omasi P. Abna Rice, a product from Abna Pukria Hwenye, and he patronize it. I tell you, Abna Pukria Hwenye, or the Abna Rice Abba. The boy was and then Absa, that's where it is. Your story matters. What's him here? He has some Absa, no, no. Big of your chairman, we are so grateful. Dodona, those Panacea Pharmacy, and Abinia, be able. But they call Mano so quickly now. Dr. Juliet Sechibia Amano. Acupressurist, Abutre Clinic. 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
0: 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That means, sometimes you could eat jar, you could your meat, now near the afra, your vegetables, you did that, you did that at the fafra. Aha, ain't it some one, it's me a wall of vegetables, one, I say, it's me what one am home, not a cofra vegetables, and of a cobacter pylori. It's also a who says someone, so sometimes who say a beast, they move to two in toku. 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
0: 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And now one de bia be an antipa no akojina brand pharmacy shop. Na wa to a drew a bia utipa no a typhoid. And I say a malaria. Mm-hmm. Anyway, to bet your mouth ya pile. It's to me kojina drug store, now we could talk painkillers. He says some of the painkillers, and I say, and say it's not yes, a fan. It's made a crew ever to your family. And I want my one woman, Sabby Bree. Oh, I want no, and Sabby Bree. Oh, I was smoky soap, the Bree, no, you say, and also so the crew ever to your family. Oh, be all on to so, or my acom a demo a check.
1: A com.
0: Aha. So, be all right. Be a no, yeah, you mind to me, sorry. And could you get an answer? Be an Oscar, and you want to budget it. Be all the damn parties anyway. And to say, com a do, chebby bray, if only produce it. 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Say your funu ni mua, almost I'll sort it. 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Because I say, a jania talk room, a bayo ya. O funu mua, son, I'll hover talk. And I at the animal so at Tomuna say a funeral so produce juice and acid and also Nanya median and you know most at times no or my a quality your funeral no but we say oh the dear not as I was so mufi and son of Muhu and your day or Muhu ever Tom. Now say a crona abeda near a union in no fear dia and no omu gain weight because and no say a common ene ya woneba nti obu won mo se oda aje so sori oda mpa o ti ya o aje so sori nu nsio ana se o sori didi ansana ne ho ato no be hu se wo increase in weight e gine fa cho e ho na e ma ye hu difference n da dia e kru no abeto.
1: I see. 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
0: Okay. In the risk factors, you know, a bia ni ne amabobosi, a bia ne se, okay, me sa me fa din kan, low fiber diet, in mi ania, en tete enum, en also ye, e bu ono mo pe carbonated, ama se, low diet, to say in mi ania, fiber enum, baby to say, ye brown rice, ye high in fiber.
1: Uh-huh.
0: High fiber because you're fully producing acid, ne denga mediane no. In fact, we say in yane no a fiber. Ne kita fiber so so a protecti ye fulu no. If you enfa ne say in yane bi to say ye brown rice, ye vegetables, ye nuts, ye seeds. Sa in yane we ni na e kita fiber. Ah, it protects it, your phone. Now, in Yania, a low fiber, don't so soon, in Yania, M.Y. your phone, and I say M.Y. line, no. Obia, or no monsters, Obia, own the being 10, all these people at risk. And, maybe in Shia, one of them, hygienic, and also so you are at risk. At the area, who the contaminated food, you are at risk.
1: Okay. Wow. Doc, at what point in as I say a medimica called doctor Mamma Corresa the equity of them say Yajinsem.
0: Okay, so at a point who did men so or so ethic. At a point oh yeah, in tobacco, so who did now so eight here? And was a who doctor. Me no who did now say what yao and what your phone and was say ukuhu doctor miensa se uti ya unu ewo u chest area na ase eba wabasa u shoulder epacho symptoms ewo se uhu doctor se uwa yefuni yanye na 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severe I say am a good bleeding stage ewo se utu ho anamona yeshe emao enti obi a owo ya odidi a obi a se ekomde no a na wote ya wo a I was so too one among. So we did you all right. If you are not paying me any and you mean that so shoot it. I was so too one among. We will be a who gain you waiter. I was so too one among. So, oh, yeah, oh, no, it's your chest area. Ne bawa basa. I was so too one among. It is uncle so when you know. I was so too one among. And sana, a chrono.
1: Okay, Dr. Juliet Sejibia Amano, Medas in Wadaroma, baby Abutre Clinic, any numbers you meet him in the reach out to the year, a Jumano, now to me, am I in church in India?
0: But you're quite new or a pass, a broad number 6, well, from the station, wow. But your number is
1: 024-916-4977. Well, thank you so much, Dr. Juliet Sechibia Mano, acupressurist, Abutre Clinic. When I'm here at the match, now, you better try and come with one, say. Osha Brena, and also about Palmit in Soon, I had just for seminar, Dom 106.3 FM. San Koma EDA Vigatam. Wanadaruma, a highly effective drug for malaria treatment. In the make house a baby da otoforma malaria de wash from no vigatam ebebuao. O pedodo na kasa dia oko panacea pharmacy. Ubenye bi ato. And as audio oniche o mayemu pharmacy and a drug store bia ubenye biato. Number ne 059 380 2668 and 0274 182 917. Now, Vigata, maybe now a quartia malaria at the amount. Endpoint, you know, party for so catch us a Maya Debia and the Chroma and count order. Yadibia, how that burning sensation, that yet numbness, no heaviness, no never sick, no endpoint. Hemopathic clinic say, make conscious of the phone, it's your number from 0244 867068. No, and then the amount of Franco Matomo, yem, a anti Mary's gripe mixture. Godan, you know, down for the visa, see if you are, we are Bofrana, see if you are, oh, who say, Godan, oh, TCE, pa, Godan, be to the no more free, Ayakapu, anti Mary's gripe mixture, the ABN say, is yes in Kwadai Amawaneji at my abroso. Make us idea Obo a year I near at I can you be to cry about Pija now to the bag. So now the
2: bag. What sort of indiscipline is that?
0: You did it in your mind.
1: Oh, what about the say? Oh, what about the say? Oh, what about the say? Oh, what about the say? Oh, what about the say? Oh, what about the say? Oh, what about the say? Oh, what about the say? Oh, what about the say? Oh, what about the say? Oh, what about the say? Oh, what about the say? Oh, what about the say? Oh, what about the say? Oh, what about the say? Oh, what about the say? Oh, what about the say? Oh, what about the say? Oh, what about the say? Oh, what about the say? Oh, what about the say? Oh, what about the say? Oh, what about the say? Oh, what about the say? Oh, what about the say? Oh, what about the say? Oh, what about the say? Oh, what about the say? Oh, what about the say? Oh, what about the say? Oh, what about the say? Oh, what about the say? Oh, what about the say? Oh, what about the say? Oh, what about the say? Oh, what about the say? Oh, what about the say? Oh, what about the say? Oh, what about the say? Oh, what about the say? Oh, what about the say? Oh, what about the say?

So we have our mystery passengers in all the trotros in free a year La Paz, Emerson, going free Medina, in free Adenta, in free Kaswa. Tomorrow's a taxi driver, a trotter, a trotter, a trotter, a trotter, a trotter, a trotter, a trotter, a trotter, a trotter, a trotter, a trotter, a trotter, a trotter, a trotter, a trotter, a trotter, a trotter, a trotter, a

0: 13 minutes after 7, just with some kids who are the big man himself, what's not saying?
1: Big.
0: What you can catch us, coverage, idiot. Okay.
1: Why the man is that title, big man? Are you a big man?
0: So, you say, well, what are
1: you? Oh, oh, man. I don't know, why are you a big man?
0: It didn't count for the other night. It didn't count for the other
1: night. Me!
0: No one think I feel good if you want. It's mobile.

0: in Tiagra, we'll get you how many more days? Nothing. You remember how many
1: days to go? Two days.
0: And
1: I'm from Ghana's first game. Ghana game, no, first game is 17th, and there's a bit of time.
0: Maybe they've been here. I'm out for Zanka Visa.
1: Ghana,
0: both first match.
1: Even if it is your, even your coach, even if it is your, even if it is your, Oswami Kwasi Tweety.
2: Well, why is it?

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1: Ebe ne omo edin.
0: Obi edin.
2: Kaso omo edin.
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1: Na be no ba wa bo na pa. Yenya ye be ya program ya pa ye kra. Papa yi kuku. Onka he.
0: Onka he. Eso en na pa.
1: Eh mu o kan wa hwa tra.
0: Ona ona.
1: Me tio class is for. Na be book onya de no.
0: Onya de no. Enya wa. If you even
2: father's name.
0: Onya. And I'm saying, and what you say? Father's Day, no?
1: Yes.
0: My money in a kabuma, no makoto crayon. No, Oma draw me, the fully poor
1: fast.
0: No, my cajun, remember, no, and go off. And some will pay attention to me. Is your Father's Day celebration?
2: Oh, man, Father's Day, ba. Man, I see it. You see, we.
0: Father's Day, Edabe. Edabe. Edabe.

0: madam, Father's Day, and I mean, you.
1: Yes,
0: sir.
1: One
0: of us
1: Father's Day. Who is that? You want to be a chance? Who is that?
0: Father's Day, the being.
1: Oh, my name is you. Why not?
0: Me here and my bed 10 number frame. I come for this day. Actually, let's celebrate our fathers. Let's celebrate them. I tell you, let's celebrate our fathers. So, Father's Day, we're celebrating
1: men. I don't know.
2: Father's Day, and you're going to do my 21st.
1: My 21st, so my catch your mind.
3: Okay, say, mind.
0: Okay, so we're saying pause some blessings on us as fathers.
1: 0302-216561-0302-216561-0302-216561-0302-216561-0302-216561-0302-216561-0302-216561-0302-216561-0302-216561-0302-216561-0302-216561-0302-216561-0302-216561-0302-216561-0302-216561-0302-216561-0302-216561-0302-216561-0302-216561-0302-216561-0302-216561-0302-216561-0302-216561-0302-216561-0302-216561-0302-216561-0302-216561-0302-216561-0302-216561-0302-216561-0302-216561-0302-216561-0302-216561-0302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
0: Oh, Janum, this is just by the way. Good morning, I hope to say.
3: Let me add more.
0: Well, what am I going to say?
3: Oh,
0: Aguna Isaba. Okay, mm. Okay.
3: Now, me tell DBS company now over dancing.
0: DBS.
3: And
0: okay, Messrs. Suamon. Messrs. Suamon. Messrs. Suamon. Medassi P. Why? All right. Oh, is it Oban Man? Oh, can't DBS number. DBS. DBS number.
1: Oh,
0: But now who are the people? minim.
4: Twenty first, Yangasa,
0: Okay, it will come, Mamma, and that's in P.Y.

0: I'm wondering whether Unimo Bano and Fran are not popular. I'm wondering whether Unimusa.
1: Oh, yeah, the Unimipa. Yeah, the Unimus said, Eba, I'm not popular. The one John.
2: We have some
1: way. I'm trying to want some.
2: I want some. I want some.
1: Oh, Canadian pa, but for a sweet girl.
0: Sweet girl.
1: And Oda Boko. I'm in Pekasa. Sabi, make sure that I had one in me.
0: That's a crime. You had one in me.
2: Yes, I'm out here.

0: 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Eagles Place, Anna Royal Tuvolier was Sakumono, Anna Meridian Gardens, or Klagona. Smith say 2 or 3 or 4 bedroom units in Ayakado. Wanna say, so person no mudding kitahua. For number we 0244 593 276, and I said, of course, this year's office, no, our 6th floor, Rich Tower, Accra. Hey, I know what you mean. One Eddie Kitahu, you start all your damasi. You are tough and go out, but you better talk about them. You know the difference if you say, no, my high quality fuel, great service, and a real value for money. If you start all your twitch about over 240 stations, we have chosen you because quality and affordability, and I am a trademark in the Damasi. Now, for Makosakai in Mekuahodo, Mr. Remo Madaruma, Office of the Register of Companies, every mobile T. Sufre, Akatri, say, when I extended deadline for filing of annual returns every 30th of April, Ako, the 30th of June 2026, and Koyasu Brachibia, Sabre Super Penalty, Obitia, Obitia, this office will avoid this item when you're not here. Mr. Comply. They are extending from 30th April to 30th of June 2026. Now, the BBA come and so add the amount. Absa Kosubo Unkaya say your story matters. So, whether in the business of agribusiness, retail, mining, hospitality, manufacturing, trade, and logistics, one who are Kwenyan is a share from Kua, what did you go amount? The amount answer that in Sukrana said, what did you say? Your story matters. Into a hear some, hey, one, and hear some there. You need to really do business with a ABSA. Yeah, here, Brenda, no, so about them kids who are walk us through what's happening as we are counting down this weekend to the World Cup. Kids who are, yeah, and what you say?
1: Now, I do me be a fire, yeah, and soon they eat in Nipa,
0: and sure,
1: as you say, the directive has come, and then it is one quantity in you.
0: May I be prayer? Say, then it's one great moves, eh?
1: Say,
0: you want to send your papa daddy. That's what I'm saying. One guy. If the prince are who have a lot of skin boots, everybody will have a good
1: time. I love it. That's it. You better boot the pan. Then if you are, you better boot the pan. Say, boot the pan. Grego pan.
0: Well, no question is, we cannot live in a lawless country.
1: Really?
0: We've arrived at this point because our assembly is really inefficient. Majority of our assembly is in Nano. That's what we're going to do, basically. Because ideas spring up. I will put them to me. And then, as I'm for you, bitch, let me. I have food bridge now, Madina. Zungo, no. You did also. Assembly for the court, I could Udu wa nitse all food bridges kaneshi ufadio mayana idiga mpabuwa fo belte fo mumu fo tomato jini nyadua iti food bridge na nkasa nkasa ba yeka huwase mse nipa ufaso no
2: ina avoid that say
0: edadani market edadani market
2: ina nipa gusu chapo wasi hosa
0: chapo wasi hosa iti kantan kantan bi abaya diya si ubiyano
1: ombe
0: bubo ito mayano chichiriye no wana edi tumi asho musam ya yasu odin. So they need to really enforce the law.
2: Yes, what do you?
0: Because when you're careful, the next meeting, people who say, we'll be able to see 2 bedroom apartment, oh, overhead on them. Or say, oh, no, no, so we don't learn lessons. I don't want to buy into it. Say na manone di entina ebe ma obekwa obeka se obebi ma oyia no se
2: the bia ya na yeka leadership enforcement
0: yes
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0: let us not even shape the blame to ye nyina
2: aman
0: ye nyina ye suba ni nyepa
2: na me ke ye nyepa
0: ye wo inyumeku a ye se won se when you say Cobnas and AC dine,
1: yeah,
0: AC food.
2: What that was
0: in fact, a kiosk
2: because
0: you
1: have
2: got
1: to
0: be a big channel. Yeah, what's the big channel? Yeah, it may be a soup.

0: for years. And you can pretend to cry now. Who's a fear way? Who bit me being a pool issue? The pool is so no, be too quen.
1: So then you are coming and
0: then to be uncalculus, eh, Papa would be a wow.
1: To be a sin in your mouth if you have no amount, so I wish you will come with ya. Or the potato soon will be in the case here or car or who go corner. So if you want to move, we are the blue one by you.
2: Only garage also, but talk.
0: Yes, I want to
2: find out what's
0: wrong.
1: What did you require?
0: Some part of
2: the family. No, I brought it quite a room.
0: One way.
2: 3 minutes in the
1: swing. Swaggy shop, what day was a day or banner pa? No, I chase up in the money, the gula, you papa, be a pavement. I was in the pavement. Now, on my own, could be my so called woman's idea with you.
0: I didn't know the number of times, apart from say you're banning two, you know, that's since now, it goes over.
2: I'm on
0: because
2: you're
1: a man, me.
2: I'm on my hotel, grand.
0: It's only apart from that, you know, and the number of times you're among countries, ensure. We are so in Yanni Hatan, where we are meaning, and I also saw so many pediam and your papa. But can you imagine?
2: So,
0: what I said, and I'm going to do a Naya Montes of Tibab and nothing as a brother. Well, really, Panacra for you, your farmer,
1: and I said,
2: baby,
1: I had to
0: do that.
1: Thank you, Jeff.

0: MTN, everywhere you go, you do.
1: Because
0: everywhere you go, bro. But I'm interested, company MTN. No matter where you dey, and I will phone you to do, but phone in Dominican as soon MTN is the preferred network. I said, we use it to say everywhere you go. It's an amassance, and nobody is saying what is supposed to be run about. Oh, my change is Kakaba.
1: Team name?
0: No, not the team. Plus, who's an ekey of friendly game back? Who's a second?
2: One of the favorites for this World Cup.
3: Wow.
2: They wanted to know, say, you better not Europe for at least one more week and come near the moment. You know, but we had already planned, say, you move much in the year. Unfortunately, we are not available. And they were ready to fly the team to their preferred venue. That was either 9th or 10th. But because we were flying here, that discussion, you know, and to me, I'm Kosovo. And then we looked at other options. I'm paying for me countries, them in Sabi Kasai. Yes, Jamaica was one, as you mentioned. Honduras was another, just as you mentioned. But yeah, to me, I'm confirmed with it's because sometimes.
0: Well, at the area Santi Chumka Sama, the Ghana Football Association, and watching why the friendly game went to me and Masonia Dadia. But you're based now, I was here, son, a big movie, I by Biafifa, Diama, and Gasangasano. To coach, you could do a pen or so on Pell. Now, coach, you could do a pen or Transitin or so, eh? Circumstances being near my own, and Isha Nanyo. The area channels, so when you get your coach, the son.
2: One, Obai Enche.
3: Yeah.
2: Two, around this time, all the teams are losing. I'm a person who would be a air costume. It's possible, sir. We'll be this guy, you know, who is also a student. And as I am just a fan of football. But who would be a talent, a coach, or they record whatever he's recording. The first 2 days was a bit difficult because the pitch is very open. After business school, that's here, over course school of communications, Usane School of Communications, and a football pitch, no, and a big console of a basketball court. And a basketball court in a indoor. What I say, you're from the MB Money and a Ura Sroa, offices, and a staff offices, and coaching offices, and a gym, also, so a very active. And there are even outsiders are almost year students, but almost here to go and use the gym facility. I think he picked up certain signals, and as experienced as he is, he decided to say, "I'm very grateful for it." You know, and Ra, Mural Asante, John Pencil, Desmond Ofer, any yeah liaison officer no one. From which in Kromwa, actually about 3 or 4 different facilities. Eventually, the technical team decided to say, "Yanko, this
3: United."
2: But you also know, say, in America, nothing is free.
3: Free, yeah.
2: And it is coming at a cost. I'm not in the position to mention how much it is, but it is coming at a very, very exorbitant cost. And once you want to be among the best, you have to spend money to be among.
0: Yeah, and I don't need the course. Na ma Harry Asante Chuma confirm media ma any adia. Eti I was surrounding. Now ma ya kere sa na me nko abra me mosso. I say I got 2 days. And so on Thursday, your first game is 7 p.m.
1: But
0: you best start your opening ceremony ne kakaka na bababa na baba na nimu ati ano be dey pa na adia ti chenu safai. Now straight to the camp of Kumasi Asante Kotoko as part of restructuring measures. You know, Kotoko Diabetu Jasa confirmed, and they map out a new sporting director.
1: Yeah, that's what restructure.
0: Yeah, director of football.
1: Very certain.
0: On the bed, to say it was a new body, Baba. Say, ya pa ni pe kubia. On the bed, the new management. On the bed, the team ya
1: kwa. On pe ya, so instead of the kana ko ni avi ala.
0: I just say yes, I'm getting what you top notcha. Where any kind of second in my Holland, if we're from Stanley Palmenzo. Goalkeeper, what chipping here? New director of football. I'm with some strength club, no operations and long term sporting their vision. It will run up, but I'm afraid I'm over for new coach
1: Stanley Menzo.
0: Yeah, on the down.
1: Don't notice the same
0: thing. So what? That's not.
1: Any of them guys in media. Hey.
0: In a sporting sense, World Cup ya yekwe ufi ya Somalia. World Cup ya yekwe okaho ane yeko. US ufona mana ngremu.
3: Omangye na meka
0: chwe. Oma mana sain.
3: Kena sabre na meka.
0: Yeah. Enti hadre oma atan.
1: Oko World Cup nimi.
0: Yeah, oye part of the Africa referee.
1: Adjust.
0: So omu ni okwa nwa wano kebo so kakrebi ya wasume eshe u. First referee from Somalia kwa kukudi World Cup nimi. But ya se
3: anko back. Oko breaking record si.
0: Miami Airport. Miami International Airport.
1: What's the challenge? Edi na manwa.
0: I said in papers no ne ne kisam kika eni zizu na omu. Siriga for touch it, then what you yes, such a mosasabi, such a place the bag move, show motumu, rebabia. FIFA can confirm that match official Umar Abdul Kadir Atan will be unable to train and officiate at the World Cup after he was denied entry into the US. FIFA is not involved in host country immigration processes involving visa adjudications and has been informed by authorities that Mr. Atan's status will not be changed at present. In line with previous FIFA events, a host of government contaminated determinations and interventions.
3: Boko, Boko, Boko, Boko, Boko, Boko, Boko, Boko, Boko, Boko, Boko, Boko,
1: Boko, Boko, Boko, Boko,
3: Boko,
0: Boko, Boko, Boko, Boko, Boko, Boko, Boko, Boko, Boko, Boko, Boko, Boko, Boko, Boko, Boko, Boko, Boko, Boko, Boko, Boko, Boko, Boko, Boko, Boko, Boko, Boko, Boko, Boko,
3: Boko, Boko, Boko, Boko, Boko, Boko,
0: yes, yeah, you have been saying, I said, I'm saying, some one to be a council. Yeah, what do pound say? What do you who can? But somebody will be PFA airport to go through. Yes, Nana, quite a car before. That's a Pococo, go through New Town. Yes, yeah, and yes, I'm not a piano.
3: Yes,
0: I'm right. I'm saying, some questions wrong.
3: Oh, I remember, I said, it was so smooth. So smooth.
1: Referee, you know,
3: I had you,
0: but no,
3: I mean, we are
0: not. And FIFA? they have nothing to do. Obviously, on my no immigration, somebody they don't want to have anything to do with it, and they don't determine who enters the country. But here, who would come?
3: Many ambassador koye interview or ye FN say DC Washington no say me say o kan e o so mo no ntimi any control on the embassy ne be and immigration be so ahun
1: ba mo ba dia mo control ba
3: eh e no tempo no say so bi krampo ba hono mo say o pegana ye visa anase ye passport ani ade a o mo so mo de ne fa processes mo de bibia o ay bi o krampo no national security mo ne national security coordinator o ma nya botre Amone national security coordinator ehunu se bi onipa na oba no onye risk mayen onfa there are some instances of Medina ebi mo kwoba amagana oh yes
0: Medina bro funo
3: ah na de na
0: man yo se obi on interview ni ade sene ye mu
3: eh na na se nyina ye ekoso
0: o mo so tia
3: ana odi se
0: o mo so tia yen refund ma o pepe sa amai Nikwa spin by Peru to one of the four season home, and our friend Nicola Lissi from Bogos Mamopa in that game. Ireland, boy, 3-1, and a friend Sabo Mona. Of course, Holland, so we need 2-1 by Uzbekistan. Nina, who says, Yanko, for Yadi and Yawan, Yadi,
1: one.
0: I, with the help of God, we are going to the World Cup
1: with the help of
0: with one friendly match under the new coach.
1: So help me, God. But we are. I'm not for queer. Any US for not.

0: Come up with yourself, don't worry, don't worry. Hey, come on, quickly. Michael, I hear Papo Alote, Mayor, Accra. Mayor, good morning, I'm Pumke, sir.
1: No, why me? I'm not the move.
0: Hey, Brent Kwanu, no, no.
1: I want to see.
0: Brent Kwanu, no.
1: Why me, Brent Kwanu?
0: Because you're all over. Unamu, Fumu, now Jinaha, now Ubu Dina. We say, so what's happening? What's going on? So specifically, a diamond, I'm not sure I'm going to use it. It is hard, Dino. Any part team, and I say, Dino, to Dino is easy. Risk factors, for instance, na ba ku abubu yi ai de no ki machine no nyame nko an no mo kwa me na mfa so mo di mu jume
1: why me everything go follow mu buda no mo specialist no guy that no you should say no no buda ka o si mo buda o wa 30 to 40 piece so ka ti o to mo o ki o fa se no position no na o bi afise but no,
0: I see some confusion.
1: I understand that I'm going to be a wire. Tap to know my and if I will train the MU, no Bia, sir, meet up back home in the San Umbeja. Now, my and I say, people see Roberto. It was, you need to know, you see, and it's not a good thing, say, you fire nice, you now, you see.
0: But Apostle for building and a baby for money and the old hamano. My ceremony is not a post for the honor rent a dreaded phone and I said, because I'm confused. Get the phone be back by catcher and say, a honor moody or minimum go, a rent space no more. All we also know is a house here balance a post for the tour. So what is the picture there?
1: Mama, I want you to do it now. What back around the time? I'm not going to be able to do it.
0: I just saw a
1: police for
0: that
1: and my dear.
0: I see,
1: are you a
0: police for
1: it,
0: dear?
1: I'm a police for you in
0: the
1: fridge.
0: Hey, you're not a police for you in the room. I don't want you to come and see your music. See, it's a police for light business. And the business on the
1: old. I live here about the fridge, you know, a blue 58.
0: Hey, fridge now what dying kitchen kitchen a blue 58 me.
1: I hope you check it from fire service right away, you know. Fridge will be and why is the whole my cost of cost. So we shall be doing the gram do for say mammy no. So then now I did I see ya. Some of the
0: Wow. Back to Adaino. Now, apart from number Modia Twigger, citizens, maybe be in your Kukudru, any of Pepper, I change some of the locations, no? More specific, a team here, or more move around with a certain machines, a bit of a detector, say, a dying way there, or there be Usha, now more than above from JC Bugu. What's on the money now?
1: Not before, combined with the police, fire service, the AMA, the RCC, they were forming a very strong team. I was strong with them. I didn't have wage, I didn't have, and I said, you call, Macra, and then we were police station, you know, to push it. You see, MS comes, yeah.
0: Mm-hmm.
1: It's out of power, the best one I called the one.
0: And then the amount of money I spend on a year, can say a fee and so on various assemblies, remember, but in soon issues, no money other relevant bodies. No? What are you doing about it? Because next you follow me, I tell you, say, if you are a case, I better to the enemy, you're quite enemy.
1: I remember coming to my name. Why? We are bringing this new book from because who taught a dino? Who said a assassin? Who feeling? A assassin is super, you're super. And I will feel in a woman and a woman and an assassin. So my name catches me for the why would you say what to a dino is super, you're super fan. And now what blocking should be? And I was there to do it this year. Why? Catch up on that impact because.
0: I disagree. Because me kwabnasante me kotasa asina ohine an assembly no mako no ma fa through all the processes money asina. Me haru de we.
1: Most of the buildings don't have permits.
0: But nipa de toma ye.
1: Fine, why? Because tomorrow the assembly will give you a permit for you to build.
0: Assembly is not bad, but you can be able to get a permit.
1: They don't have the permit.
0: Ga East. Ga East. Ga East. Ga East. Ga East. Ga East. Ga East. Ga East. Ga East. Ga East. Ga East. These issues about permits, the Kawasa ko fa da issue aba. Obi person will see that even a legitimate assassin so kwa no. Permit, I don't know, assembly no say permit no, a guy be a mudina kwese be bi. I don't get it though. Because permit. Obi aba wa, obaso yeah what is right.
1: It's me. They move to the site to go and inspect where you want to build.
0: But practically, that's not the case. So I think that I respect your view that due diligence. But the question is, bodies or agencies mandated to even check before it happens, prevent before it happens. No, majority of them may wadarama and call you. Because there be a infuni be a tons and see many part. Maybe a assembly say be a supervisor Emma permit. You know, another typical example. Me also offer a year from a Bukobi, now go through a Kusi, a Blaje, now to Afroqua, from a Boba, now could do a Blaje, now call a Bukobi. No, what I said, Nyoma Asa acquiring you one major a year, your ECG4, or more, you can say transmitter, say a transformer house, you will be sure. A whole nine assume. There's somebody who also sells tiles. A whole nine issue. There are people who sell air cosmetics. A whole nine issue. In short way, go and see the damage to property, the damage to human beings. But if we issue the ethical criteria, surface are quite narrow. They are putting up their structures again. And the belief is that among per compensation free not born as they are. Then how do we build it? Because so kase young country team for now. Continuously we have said, Abuna Pokia to us and say you're careful, you due diligence. Kabuna Santoko to us and say you're careful. But yeah, no, they shouldn't say your vulnerability no high no. The assembly members and some people who claim their land owners no, they take advantage of us. The vulnerability in the other banana. It won't know so about pointing to me a mouse, eh? A mass messy and I saw Benty because me a danocramatiano and cry second, eh? Yeah, Sano Pebiano, more musi and Pamni Penfio, a honum na hoi bejabejano, both for to Fonamoji, both ticket a momo, a sure Fonamoji ticket a momo, a hoi na jamo, and you will be bringing out, Maja Musica, your castle won't be finished with Ramosini if you go. Musmojiska, both for to Sika, a sure Sika, a real Sika, a ticket no mutasa.
1: Government is a continual thing. And I don't believe you say West Castle will be and you will be with the Albert too, you continue and make sure so you're better. Minister Emboson, I'm trying to say we need a special media Tuma, Mobako radio show, Abai did the Asha Man for say, Umatasa Sigiana, make sure say, with that simply. It's not going to be Utra Fish, Bia, Utra Shi, for us to go and verify that the land we are buying for you, know. We are going to remember, employ young men, young women, for them to do this work. We are not paying nothing for the assembly. All the assembly want to prevent this, yes, see that I see issue, yes, see that I see data so, yes, see that I see waterway, and I'm across the flood. So this is something very solo. What to say, yeah, I'm going to go before I direct you, because you're before any other time, no multi-advent, no multi-announcement. I think, and I'm going to say, reliable number, full number, you have a fair. I can have access to this, I can have access to that.
0: But Mayor, I'm very worried this morning because I think your car over time, except you know what open source, your car over time, but what banu? We are expecting that only assembly MMDCs, no? We will take a queue from some because, and then, where the Zungu, you can say Zungu Junction, a footbridge, you know. You have to belt also, you have to mobile phone also, you have to anchor, you have to unkodu, you have to stress idea also.
1: Oh,
0: bridge also. May I say what you need to? Can I say, I said, you need also, footbridge.
1: Oh, yeah,
0: any news? May you go there this morning?
1: I'm going to go to the bridge. And you say, a car, Manila, not coming. A car, Tema, not coming. You see, we got the pass, and one moment, and one moment, two strong informations. Bakuwa school judging, Bakuwa Manila business. So, I'm going to work on it and get a feedback for you.
0: They say, can I see the end of the back?
1: Can I see the end of the guy project? Guy project, not here, you want. You see, we cannot put up a new bridge there while the project to, project is almost there. If you have to carry on, you have to come. If you look at the diabetes, you know, it'd be after a bubashi. If you are here, you know, those in the crack academy, you know, you have to diabetes cast, now you have to found.
0: Okay, Ira Michael Papo Alote, Medase for the assurances this morning. My suggestion is that Mumma Monsema and Ankoma Yedine Nano pay any effective and efficient because we are suffering. We are very suffering. You need to watch it. And I've also called Juma to Boise. Ibu Homutima Bufua and also Casabi to Boise. Niba Wajibana. Be firm, but just be a bit aikaka on us. Be very firm. I know so you're a strong guy that.
1: If you are not firm, only in general, my wife, so, if you are not firm, people will sometimes take you for granted. If you normally, you will want to know you, you will be here.
0: Yeah.
1: As a bandit, you will attend, I say, when you know in Dakar.
0: So a lot of people had a permit conversation but they don't agree with Mayor permit once say as simple as he has just come to say. And Mayor more revise it, more permit in sense lots of them. I think they are not okay with a permit delay or various assemblies, no. And waste your mind and check out the police barracks and the kind of buildings they live in. Even the one in Accra Central needs to be pulled down. It was built long ago. All right. Okay. So also there, but and this one is also saying, sir, I have an ongoing project in the Ga Westmin Assembly. Kofi Kuhinama Saman. I went to the assembly to pay for the building permit. This I did because some reps of the assembly came there to ask us to get it done. Just a week ago, I learned the wager assembly came there to ask for permits, claiming the area is now under wager. So these are the challenges. Lots of message in relation to
2: a na delay senko bema ebe mana onipa na but omane no kra no se wakwa assembly na delay so honuma eno chere se mu delay me ti no me ma sware ma makwasa si mi si dan no
0: yeah
2: 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ayedjuma no man minim se video bi e security wanya bi asha
0: which one is that
2: school ni teacher niya yase omu e bwa chedie e wo hostel fee hon
0: school ni
2: e school ni oman e nye a chede ketua
0: e school ni no ni teacher eko
2: enye a chede ketua
0: ayewa school fees was
2: omu de niye tenis omu si hostel fee
0: ah
2: yase hostel fee na
0: achede ebo bene hostel fee mo
2: oman mese
0: I have not seen it, but if you have the video, that's
2: yes.
0: Whilst we wait for the video, remember what was but Electoral and Simeon Kyle say name because the World Cup is just a few hours away from us. No, and she sound few crowd, but only few hour over. No, now TV news will be bigger. So come. And I think number what she they are sharing you will be bigger than I'm not going to come and jump. Electoral and Simeon Kyle say and they say Samsung and I say TCL and Nesco smart TV is even now. You see, it's as much as as low as 699 Ghana Cedis will be at all. And what you know, only cars as air conditioner, air coolers, refrigerators, chest freezers, washing machine, microwaves, air fryers, blenders, and of a water dispensers. This electrolytes will be at all. Everyone, won't you? Let this World Cup be a very sweet experience. A brand new adofone booster for extracts attribute. Like I say, every pictures no Emma Kwenya to enter into that exciting Achedie raffle no bigger better rewards. First you see our number we so 0503-159-739 and 0502-989-984. This is to be 0503-159-739 and that's 0502-989-894 now it's Electroland Jimakuna EDD in guitar I say bringing the stadium home yempe referee na okodi biko no no yabe abrefi ni kesu message
2: yes onkodi
0: ku na FIFA senior me fire immigration there
2: Onisheka
0: because an ambassador so say e
2: kubasa
0: so
2: eh onu su nisheka
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0: sa ko kru na o ma ne ne wo wo boda bo
2: Amanu ni choice o.
0: Papa Samuku ukuru.
2: Ni choice. The last time Kwasi I saw Moho di mami bi or pin for bi neba 4 years.
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2: Mhm.
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2: Unim school.
0: Unim school. Course be na okoye. 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
2: 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Etimi si.
0: This the date.
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0: 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Ebusa say okay, why na okosi ni so? O se ne uncle. O uncle no ejuma ben. Osunim e wa na ade wa oni wa
2: no be fi se wona no do passport am fa ko fi
0: do do ave na atem
2: she
0: let's do the
2: enye
0: let's share this
2: experience
0: atem na ba
2: wona enye who you know ni wan wan o do fa no nim ni ba bia
0: so bia mi se o ma hin de gal ya ye di so ave lu papa ro papa no e bu sa no osu ko osu mi ko hwe me ba what the influence say osu ah why you asking my age?
2: Really?
0: Aye.
2: Information be obi sa na order da but consistency because be on ma obetumi atro ama e wo paper so but na do baba kan be different from the way paper
0: so ready rush to nimo boy say e ban so visa
2: ne ya share enti no ukwa e wo musa wo di information because baby say dia wo koyi nyina no eni nyina ka wo na o di apply
0: but na yan country mo e ma ni bi so mo koni imagine but e bi collapse ho
2: eh so be on ma say
0: so na o collapse
2: eh I say Adan so dia de ma wa obi di wati onti so sorry line mu pie na obi ya
0: o kwa no
2: o kwa o de ma wo na no e wo no so dia o de ma wa wanim na ne ye o to je dia waje
0: manoko fufu mu ke kan se
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0: o se mu ya ni se na o nya mi ma kokodro kaka enye easy
2: pressure
0: wo excuse me say how many days are you going to be 17 I said days
2: Ansana wako because obetu ye bisa obibia wafeli ewe na so wwe fidi ya wachiro nwa kwa kambi bifufro obe refuse you wafa mao
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0: kukrum wadi samolina sa
2: it's unfortunate send your more refuse but kubi ya tibi nchi ubi ya
0: shi naposu
2: ebe yo tibi so
0: I'm here. We only want to TV.
2: Man, you have TV.
0: We come on to see.
2: We say choice is here. We say no. Say, man, who say Canada? Yeah, high commission. No, I'm not in Canada. But say, man, more Canada. But say, man, go share Ghana.
0: Oh,
2: man, you know, no. Now, open ticket. No, man, feel. Now, man, family email. Ni mudi details. Say, man, mudi banya. Because you say, for say, we buy a ticket. Man, ni buy a ticket. Ine namni adi. Enti, I don't know. So, now, koye nsembe bre. No, we ifre. 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Ne, one sem tisen ticket. Say, enti, I was so happy. Say, man, me who say high commission. Se na di release aba omo communicate to Ghana so Canada on person omo call him match no
0: omo match na abroad over 30 years in an enemy ni mo na mo bra

0: And you say a bonum way we are Nama Kao, so wa man and baby be lanama, a dear Nama Ghana Bano, so Bessetillo Ghana, I a dear mau, what's your manone, a dear Nama Ghana Ba, so Baba Settle, now to 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
1: So you also give me speech and I said, the person said to Ghana, be quite to be Tony, if you need you. And so by to be by 4 months.
0: Six months, no, I'm not quite so used to.
1: What system?
0: You're a gentleman, you're a gentleman, you're a gentleman, you're a gentleman, you're a gentleman, you're a gentleman, you're a gentleman, you're a gentleman, you're a gentleman, you're a 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gentleman, you're a gentleman, you're a gentleman, you're a gentleman, you're a gentleman, you're a gentleman, you're a gentleman, you're a gentleman, you're a gentleman, you're a gentleman, you're a 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

0: 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Miracle Ministries Global Homecoming 2026. Ewo Madina Estate Namia Duma can say if you are the way they June that also a dominion if you are the way or Madina Estate on a house of miracle one war one year free health screening nafi one such a mo any awa and for honey ni padodo a moba in the Udebra but show up with the one same we are near the emo asoswamo near the awanso asoswamo upon within the quani yomo it is 9:30 a.m. Na Oko House of Aye Miracle Ministries, one global homecoming, Aye Odosunqua, one of Danedi, one in Jifamco, maybe a mere Jumano, Jifamco, Abatra Hono, one in the Bosch, and
1: Monomegia, when we are. I'm afraid you found
0: Kodo, but you meant about Kodo, but you
1: meant about Kodo, but you meant about Kodo, but you meant about Kodo, but you meant about
0: Kodo, but you meant about Kodo, but you meant about Kodo, but you meant about Kodo, but you meant about Kodo, but you meant about Kodo, but you meant about Kodo, but you meant about Kodo, but you meant about Kodo, but you so important. We want to understand. Habano, I had the Eddie Amamon, the Intiabono, Mojinis Hatsan, the young Kwa Manasu, now if you ever the Indian Mamu Amanani, Ebekache, Matia on the pay, Mijinis, oh yeah.
2: I am Yadun, no here, no here, Panamosu,
0: oh, Yamiadun Bibia, Kama, your family, or my Hinekob Nasanti, Abana Puka, who never ha, what are my frosts and Alcas free?
2: My name, Mamma Ache, and only Wabajo Foyina, Mamu Ache. I'm a country London. Wow. I'm from France. Michelmina. But I'm from France.
0: Great. It's you.
2: The time you're okay, you know, you're too kind, but I could control my decision when I do play. But this thing I did. I'm young, I didn't play a chrome about one minor. But on my in Nancy, I'm sure to tell you, chrome. Sometimes we share some of the videos now. I am not real proud. So, a man we in our wife being said, yeah, what's the official time cook? Okay, so now we be a wee BP. And the young man so move, you know, what I've seen is a man, baby, no, you should buy and shut down, call you, papa. We are called by the ABP to send your channel. But, we're calling you when this idea of the ABP now, it's an engineer. Because the culture and your man's site and IDC, you know, we've been signing it to me to coin. No more one on call, Mikramikao, or some Mikramikao, because you should buy me your man's site and in here. But over Krumah, mine. The car coach and the and the bridge, they are 2 point Abu Kroma Hathi. Oh, it's a 2 point Abaha, and Yama Basani, Ophianani, the Abba Kuntumwa, Ubaha, the kind of fun they play, Yama Basani, Ophianani, the Abu Kroma Hathi. As I'm talking to you now, we'll be a Miamu Women Chuma, the Pijuma, my phone call for me, more than 40 people, me, both all over. Abroad for Ghana for our Miyagun Kroma Hathi. Usha Ghana for our money, Miyagun Mamina. You can answer in Christ and the baby, Jim Crow, you know, how can I coach any different? Not only trauma flow, money after me say, oh, we go with your own to me, great. You can imagine, last week, so I let you down, stress, me, emotion, BPR, on Sanya Manuel. We think, I'm in a young baby, but yeah, a young baby.
0: Okay,
2: you're criminal, you're super name yet. Okay.
0: Yeah, that's it. You've touched on various issues. Very important. It's wish you all the best.
2: Thank you.
0: This is great information. Good morning, Apunti Seng.
2: Good morning, Pacho. Nyamiado mwenye pa na
0: muswe. Oh, nyamiado mene po kwa ni team niya mwenye pa na okase free niya from say.
2: Yafani Joseph, mikasa tu Germany.
0: Na
2: nitakiri pa.
0: Joseph, ya dasi pi, iti eti u.
2: Okay, niye tia niswe, amanonesu wa mbibu wana inyara nika eleba gani. But, I can't say this is a Germany say. Uba, time now a bit to two and some one year who document you a hiring. In the time of winner who document you, I think I'm very a duma, a Japanese guy, the other 1212. In the early year, ain't me what we can say, oh, but gun, I'm the only document, sir. Because over and I said, I want to have one for two, which we might view. The duration now, a picky and some of the entire kind of document is a car, a hiring. Well, we start coming to document me, so we are with me, can say, we start coming to document me, so who got it next year, so, yeah,
0: okay.
2: So, yeah, I do also kaka.
0: All right, yeah, that's it.
2: Fighting for document,
0: yeah. Another critical point, and Kata wants him, Germany phone, you know, also raising issues. Good morning, Apunti Seng. Hello, good morning, Apunti Seng.
2: Hello, fine morning.
0: Yes, sir, but now, Kata Free in your front, saying.
2: Italy,
0: Oliver.
2: And then third, a friend is saying, Uba Ghana now. Expense is now, but you're Ghana for a moon to get you by the hot now. And our system now, you will move Hana Gazana, Uba Kinahasia, Uba Ghana, because we will be a different. We will be just a different. Or my name, we can't crash. Say,

0: dear person, no, I didn't hear. Committee my name is
1: Baston Jan Casabi.
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2: e ba
0: it is minister next time training no mo ye bi so mo se Come on, what's one in the room?
1: Frank Usu Amwa. Frank Usu Amwa, a year conference youth organizer, NDC. Memo Wache, where? Frankie, Mache, where?
3: Yami Adom, where? Papa.
1: Ain't he even a year conference youth organizer?
3: I'm a NDC constituency youth organizer, Emma Abrumin in Persuasion.
1: Abrim and an impetuoso. And not that if we need to be trouble, so a dear Nissi, a better minister, a lance minister, and a regional minister Bao.
3: No, the time I'm in Chiaona, Minchia, do my telephone in na yeah, I see, and my good and Funina e Traguno. Now, Dubuana and Miss Interpreti in Funina e Traguno. And I say, Dubuana and Chilimua or Debano. Some corrections here. The young idea, His Excellency John Dramani Mahama, and now the Minister, Honorable Amakofi Bua, so at the Bayano, the idea, a Mabuani so, now a brilliant impression also for Yadia Tumupe. As I say, a young mine in our airport, small scale mine in Pryi Nimuno. 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Bibiaba, a friend, responsible cooperative mining. Now, responsible cooperative mining, we are there, we say, and not do any jumed, any jumaye. Now, we are passing obey a mining. A bina, yes, I would want the fancy to you. Now, what my one beer in a way, a juma, now you are bina, per se, and to obey ye, not any else who shall so yen suwens who are so. Now, at the same time, and say, yen forest, ne yen sas, you know, now you are reclaiming any assas, and also the yard of food be ye. And on a brim yen ya chefa, yam ya dum, yen ya chefa, na near kobe mua, a day, o ye kakraba, and I say, minister no, a two nipa ba, a brimming in persuaso. Se omeye de friend of community engagement. Now we are communicate, or we are community engagement, na one more, a war of a passe, or be ye bino. 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

0: 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But here, here, here, party for Nankafe, here, won't here. And Nina, a bar say, here, Ben Lanchino. Party for sorry, it's a sanet here, the Ayemi never kaya wobum. It's a Lanchino. 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Near my minister, that's what he say. Near a cobayini. A party for in your won't here, a buying crack of a new Wahano. Near all your piano was sidelining party. No. Ah, or my party for something. And no. And yet you never to say you have to see your minister no near Bonamania. And also the board don't pay your minister no. Minister name we admitia. Who say party for Abano? Who see from Flini Pemu? A 1 year in security. Who said don't wait to say 1 year in security? Who see from Flini Pemu? But the see party for any yet aside, TA yourself. And also minister no TA or TN Church, the woman who said, ah, the son at TA are not in Kaye. Ye be lanche adie no ye mo ye lanche wi a se ye be apo, ye be twitwa ensase na mankrofo a ye mfa ye mbe ki su o se obi a enya ne chefa de enya de be ye yi ye lanche wi a ono ankasa se ye bo se obi mbe ki su o se registration no oma san ye ne foforo na training no oma san be ye bie wa ti mamfu o benya won chefa party fu o benya won chefa na nananu so enya won chefa. Into a castle, you know, at a part of one in a soon. Am I a bull said dinner? She says, I'm a tear. Yet you know, you're bedding a tear of one by your lunch and my FFF. Nanuna, you're a ground so on. Who say, and perform me treat, and you're messy crime with a Obama minister no ma. Not just said, Mansing Gratch, you know, Mecca said, no of an air of any away and personal. So, in Tino for four, a guide of any chresser. 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macho macho man bi a one day, and you may block a coin, say, oh, my minister, no party for him, the woman. That's a set. And I have for nobody, Garcelo. And I want to just say, not the Obama minister, no. Any party for a dinner, China be right ground so. Minister, and so say, I dear, no, yeah, no. Yeah, I'm not him before. Any, I him for any Obibiara. Party for Catimam for. Tia Belancia, dear, no, near Pahon to Mamma, be a Jumedia, Ebedi. 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A buy no person what the cooperative mining, no. Right? One Makwai emi atiche. And the idea is not an idea. Yet the Abasobodia can see a crama, your minister, no. Except, or didn't even see what stress and pa or your grassroots dressing. Now, or the party for, now, or the memo for. 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Now, do you see your pepper, me, and I'm a deep party for you in the name. Till you see, and on the mama of Hinchy, who sent you a piano.
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0: Johnny dear, ya wanna mo mo kwa kwasha keke, and wanna mo mo kwa kwenye mwani jie. Gadochi.
4: And yes, I hope so feeling Gadochi then the view as soon as you
0: in fear by junior FIFA sales agent much experience for hospitality child when him quiet up at first so I'm a ball bonaya ufe
4: and yes, I'm a fake kyo ye jaun kaya and make a utima febo
0: may I know VIP treatments for pebby then bump play man we are so basha boss who bow play mine when he at titsini I'm quinin in trust in the di
4: when you how be in him at titsi be in him and your boy who shall want to swat keke
0: when you take a keke Brana Besha walk up no na fili gadochi.
4: When you be ya baby mo, I give fi energy. It's a day na ufa umedom ye.
0: And si bama dia fire 055-155-1119. 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

Like me, I want to buy that Porsche car. 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

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Manifa, we in Kremun Tempa. Jerry Justice, eh, yes, it says, Mutu Winisu, Eshen Enko, Eshen Emma, into a niche rewa, the other alternative, because they're the bar yet to 100 year, and Kuyo Mutu Winisu, into Yenshenisu, Wana Esu Mutu Winu, Enko Ana Emma, Jufi Tema, Aire Pampe, Ufrin Kaya, Aire Pampe, Eshen B, Wakakaka, and Aquana Gazazazu Suato, Amana. 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

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The time is now, let's go black stars now. Afei so kahun sẹ agri business ni retail business ni mining hospitality and as a manufacturing trade and as a logistics app transmission countries or the only one relationship manager ending kita hon because one was share from good the home more money and more saying me kwa hudu rimina no and for edia mamu el kwansu kusu kwa inti absa any na ohia semusu ni na one mao eye that solution at uyanum. Then again, your breakfast be better mekao. More than 10 plus 1 reasons why you have to enjoy Nido. And then it comes in the 14 grams and then the 20. It's part of your

0: every morning. Yes, we deserve that breakfast, I tell you, especially with that fortified goodness and then with iron. And you need to say an idiot that vim.
1: Oh,
2: I am proud to be associated with him. We started communication way back 2006. Many professors did come. I'm a Benio Do, for Swamp of Eddie Baba Jama. That's no more name of man, Tremu Kekasi, a canon can be. Yet they are called school, me brie. After a home cut,
0: why I do not go back
2: into one cry
0: on the MPP stock.
2: Because he said,
0: I will go in.
2: Wait, media, the one in media, we in media.
0: Now, what the better? 20 minutes discussion.
2: The bishop was saying,
1: and then run away.
0: Why?
2: And the attendant,
0: you can see
2: the whole light, look in the morning. Say, you move dino, yeah, yeah, practice your channel. Say, I'm joining academia. I'm a young to me in your materials. I'm a even look on course. Yes, I'm the look before respect. Before respect, no people are talking trash, and there's a distinction, there's a distinction between communication and talking. So room now political communication, strategic communication, public relations, development communication, media management, especially Unimac. After MFL, MA, Rapid, which means hitherto you were speaking, you were saying so. Communication is an art and it's a science. Actually, must send you women a soft copy, dear mamma. Who is over the years MPP and NDC? Did I hear you know? There's nothing like political HR book. And she said, look, when you saw it's work organizing, look, could track. Well, now, bubble is enough. But at least I was so to mean your material did like this. Who is a party organizer? What are the core values? What are the traits? When, what are the expectations? What are the strategies? How does he relate to the other A? We don't have a book on Polka HR. Tinye mani me bibi won mwa. The pastor may call Adum FM, may call Adum TV, may call Kasa. Minya, it's better we keep you silent. If you don't know the rudiments of the game, it's better to keep quiet. And if eventually, you know, me MPP, I will die MPP. Now, so no, I'm assuming the state, the position of a statesman. Metra article, but I don't know if I sent it to you. The stage of a political life beyond three phases. The first phase, no, you are fighting for recognition, and of course Robert Greene, Nebu Kwesi, the 48 loss of power, MCP says he has said it. So you can be so reckless. Sarah Bayer, you get it. Into your election, you are saying, Sammy Jemfino, Sam George, you know, me, I did.

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himself or your promo now promo no s starting a free air 8th to 30th June 2026 your range of product would be brilliant so amazing discount would be brilliant one yeah yeah yeah born your man would work and it is a whoop at Duffy's healthy glow shower gel over turn a year 225 cities for three makuma kumi and sun but 225 and a Duffy's body cream I have 164 3 and you know carrying a BI for 333 open Duffy's face cream I have 110 for 3 open Duffy's baby cream I have 110 for 3 open Duffy's Ohima feminine mixture I have 155 for 3 open Duffy's feminine cleanse I have 85 cities for

For three, Opet Duffy's sports cream, a 110 for three, Opet Duffy's hygiene plus children shower gel noir, a 160 for three, Opet Duffy's herbal V capsules, a 115 for three, Opet Duffy's immune booster, a 180 for three, Opet Duffy's sachet flat tummy, a 100 for one. Yes, I know the A1. And your what Duffy's weight management for slimming, and also a 100 for one. And your what Femicare, and no a 200 for one. And your what Duffy's acne cleanser, a 40 for one. Your what Duffy's hair growth, and also a 40 for one. If I show only a number, no a 020 521 4020 020.

0: me nsama na kwa ba me ti edwum no e de me e kwa chiri kakra me kome chi me kome chi na wo hwe de we anwum no e musi e da ho no e ba jo anwum we hwan na e record e
1: Morris baby face
0: wow who's the meeting na na e me said e papa ya no Germany o free mu na na e said nsama no gisa no e Morris wa ya anwum pa
1: ah Morris ya anwum Morris ya anwum
0: but we style of singing, you know, me name we papa ne chire one answer because I say gospel cruise kind of fun and you ever friend say
1: well like and you know one employer at the only but say so you ever see at two in the minute here it's a year this year sometimes a beer from any more about you and then you said you said you didn't see any papa you remember when we are with 30 daughters
0: yeah
1: see now me trying to make 20 to say the mutu nyum the whole and be my father be my ganza now me trying to see the mutu nyum so we was missing from some for you a bit of me now quiet to say like you have a multiple way of singing like it becomes very unique and that's how you build up so when you know addition you have to and yes there be a woman in the corner but you also have to learn how to sing and then me I was fortunate say my papa ayenum to me and now otonum and me didn't achieve and you know as me didn't achieve me try to make Miss was a twin, you know. And I'm also like sometimes we are to also to see, then to see, and then also me say me say the for fit to you, and person me twin, you say the two, you know, and then you know, and I build you up now. And you want to talk
0: because momo time no because I sad time no era no nice and comfortable buburo nyum no do I say you like what is style be by after you tie nyum no a who a class of
1: me mostly no me pe me and pimpi no yana me pe say I bring na message ni pan crying me feel say and you need in the door soon. Can you get the piano when you need the piano out there? Obey my board, the piano out there. Obey my board, the piano out there. Obey my board, the piano out there. I was saying, yeah, send the pen crying. Sabi, sabi, and yampona. Yeah, that's an obino. Any, yeah, back on the same.
0: Obey to obino.
1: To be a woman, ma nenye se
0: wo ma de no show sa
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1: 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hours ni 3 hours di amame na ya ya nyum exactly 8 days na ya record so now those times na cassette and you know where side A and where side B and the plan is we go do new sixer now you are next back I'm a 7 track near the instrumental I want to not say in 8 track album no na you go so here you know and I'm a number of one and it's 7 the plan was a 7 near the instrumental and I see a very remix back on the account on 8 TV you know and I'm going to say if it's a remix why one day you one of them said and look around to school and I'm saying me namo ame me
2: oton
1: oton fous and the FM say me bedroom fee no me say bibia de nyambe ye bibia na mkaso or some befa bibia fee na me ba ne say those are there from center
2: I
1: need to come
2: ba super
1: comes in tintino ye frane abe frane say obi episode no kasa and then ye the first of first in concert was me be fear in concert say me mra studio tv nyamin chade na me so me pf na you go say Morris first say we ba yan friend was in the studio and then me dey na jam me last character came the foot truck road go do asuka it be cause you na the first producer the first executive producer Mad Max oh 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

0: old Genesis. And do 1 million or account to my way of millionaire.
1: Yeah.
0: I'm one of my five Ghana must go back. 25 million a boom. Hey. Skadi, I'm going to come from Kofi. I'm not going to go to the
1: office.
0: I'm going to go to the office. I'm going to go to the office. I'm going to go to the office. I'm
1: going
0: to go to the office. I'm going to go to the office. I'm going to go to the office. I'm going to go to the Revue. See a DJ name a Ravoni together no ano and this don't be a bit of my muscle. I'm starting some to say and you when I'm my own and record it anyway and I'm so see an ebisim muna made was a kobutum and I'm possibly to many made to Naja or the course need to make and I need to be and I'm talking about the ninth day since I'm starting say me name Morris a recording and then yeah I said me coffee me scarment one coffee because me my minimum percent metron them I'm not saying me a doctor.
2: What's a pilot? What's a doctor? I'm fine with two and in
0: the event. Me, mommy, as you want, mommy, in 20 minutes. Ain't you know? Tell you, Tibiano. Do you know me who came up for a question? Say, my boy, you know, Sikaya, dear mommy, ain't you? Or say, because the Morris is okay. Only Christ can have me. In tea. We have to keep it until fair minimum number out. Above minimum first time on air on Love FM Kumasi. Because I'm with you and I'm afraid. Say, oh, I'm on you, man. I'm saying, man, if I'm on you, man. I'm on you, man. I'm saying, ma, one guy review, and no really to me. He said, na, so, radio station.

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0: and you know Hana Honeda and I'm not saying a book doctor and you'll be afraid or the energy because then a dream woman and we call it in a day in a head like
2: to be any agent
0: any agent and a person so I'll buy a dear net in that she was very proud of me in that stance and then or be afraid or the energy and some of it to me I catch a head sitting say require see me front money in the JVC, see the Smith Road, the Papa General, and any Jesus. It was just

0: Timbi, again, the Tayachi, again, the Mount Shores Ajumi. For our Sambi, dear, I think, sir, after 3 years, yes, you don't know me first. After the first album, no, and what you know, me, my Mika baby, just before me release me. The second album, and I'm mommy in a film. Into a film, no, na acquire say, the beer to sing your mommy, like because I'm not mommy, the beer, and tea, and the grandma in your Susan. So, the promotion of that particular album, no, Tenuna made record day. My third album. Why you see music? That's my name on the record. My third album. Ah, 7 years in the song. Now, said the si buy am si si a woman said the. And also so na me si sa. To be an ambulance, you know, so I'm going to call her. My sister, I come in, my sister is me, you know, and I'm also not my show. Now, because it's our time, you know, because of the AC, you know, she could be an ambulance. I lost every money I had throughout the year, city, my city, this year. Now, the plan I may find so. Or son to be a new womb, and some may need a soul. And me, dear, did you mean now when you said, acquainting your name will be to me, I am a man. I felt, sir, many a fool for so empty. And you know, Nede Obama, yes, Isiano, well, no home, a brano home, a year in fact, said they would occur from good dear that said, sir. And the crew must say, we share very much of food, you know. Miss Medi, and the annoy of Fatumbo, say, I was saying, Miss Medi, I dance, no. Now, after for so any emoji, dear, we say, or your young crew, I would want to know. I didn't have a diploma.
1: Your mother's soul rests in perfect peace. 1 minute salute for your mother. Why you be? I know the kind of love you have for your mother.
2: Thank you.

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And as Abri Wasugusu Awati and Kanguti, no Yanit Noble in Ketia. And I Ekutri Aye and Komo or Ghana's fan is 106.3 FM. So, I'm just me interview down. Me know all this while. Oh.

0: like all my life, you know, like that's my joy. That's the, well, let me say that's my home. What kind of weakness? What kind of would you?
1: A home male.
2: Oh, ah, we are male.
0: Yes.
2: Like na yo male. Oh, yeah, just a we are male.
0: Yeah. Now, a new way, you know, was me just before I made release me. The third album now if you edit your air coupon for no chip and me driving behind mommy B in traffic, you know, and I'm one that can you drop my zoo, no, and I can't much in the deny, and now I'm a frabby already 13 years. I put my baby out in any so on money scan to my mini generation bag, you weigh 500 coin. Her name is Five Swiss. And I can't move here until my mini no say or move to Conan. You want to be on Fama
2: Apalandan
0: for Conan Kakana said July. Would you know? And a younger one, Apala Usa, 10 years. I feel him say, so no queen in 11 years. I said, no, no, so someone who said, my meaning, care, and map in Missica, John, so for no, so my mini money be. No, my mini discount for the map, the man. Sign a penny in so for Edimicate the Maminity, because my mini is what the man number I coin, you know, Dimicate Nature. John, so you say, my mini discount, the map, hit one. Your bar and also Kitchen for Scarman, Kitchen is in this canon, media man. For man. You don't want to say a penuna fat, a dear beast, a dear, a ibu or fumo, or dear, a walk, a colano. I'm a dear to a colano. If you are in Sicilian to be denied, my tama colano, any taxi driver be at Falcon and the car. And that you be in the chair, you come, you go so I, you know my first one, a colano, a film. Hey, a season at Nuko, they didn't do an old Nuko much. A teacher, I said, I mean, Sadi, not policing for the Hontino. A moon, dear Cosu, Tiomukram, dear Chi, a bar, Tiomuzia, I say. Now, and yet, a colonel, near a warning, dear Kamuno, but not in thinking on him beside him, sir. My men look like a lamb. And I said, Abamo, Penny, you know, Kuma Kola, and I know who my men and Kasa, Mama Aquano, Alfa, Tibet, Sam.
2: This is very deep.
0: And maybe some who said, Sebi, Sebi, incredulous. My men now, I call this Kalama Kola. Oh, you know, for Sibia, and I said, Huni Pibia. One for the same check bag, you know, from Makola and Sony. Abia, Obeka, one time I can't know for the movie. 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
0: Very, very intelligent. Ah, so who's son of someone that's in my other mower? 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You can't be a young woman to my yellow.

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So that's how we are so good for what any noble in Ketia and the war a year at 106.3 FM. Because if you do work and happiness, so I no pay. And a trigger, I will feel what you want your own. I mean, from too far, and one more end point from your party clinic. Many of you don't come on a year, yeah, twice over. I mean, two in free.

ya dawa se udo idie se nye sa adu ya nka upi mekwa anon kaje se kama ya buwe bie bie Woman can say one of them. My main phone two room or end point will be a party clinic. Minoka say, or yeah, free scan and war prostate kidney fertility issue. End point will be a party clinic. Some infant to any bra. Now, when you need pedion, you should move in Kusiasi, Emfa, Emma, Abra, on your capra cra. We know you know a free Mr. O. So, Kochaki will prostate and I say, will kidney, baby, a da, baby, a da, say, Jay, you say, you know, you will bow up, why are you want to be mad? Endpoint homeopathic clinic, Dr. Dubuati. JJ Semenkancho said, Bra, no more was our quinus.

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2: 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Inti ni ebi ya okwako demu no obetumi ama obi aye application se young grant bill pending the

0: now all year. No. That one will depend on what the court will say. But for now, once I didn't abandon, she will have to be placed in a friend saying in custody, and then they will determine which of the jails she will have to be sent to.
1: Next time to the Awokan, I see a jail in India, the Iron Warbe Court. Nemo Mamma or Honor will bet me a mobile file appeal. I feel near Muno, Wabetia, Mobiso, Quaco, Quaman, Siaman, Metrefi, Abra, P, no cost for no. I know swim Rama Hunquine.
0: But show you. That is how it is.
1: Your lawyer, I know, as a name for we see a more and in church, I would my lawyer, Paul Kumi, and on any and an actual community, Amra Kwagu. Now, with the SS, the anti fire call.
2: You, the American, is in 2013, because 2016, to my dear, would be as Maslock CEO. Oh, Nijima Diamono, a buyer or buyer, and you remove who say, I dare you find a corruption. Not a bond, Nijima Diamono.
1: Let's get us a check
2: as a share, and a prayer, almost as here, a year, you remove, oh, Nijima Diamono. Into 2019, and I caught us in Dino, a chassis. 2021, and I apply to the court to say, oh, Yaraka, to a person, or Correno, IRSA, oh, US memo. 2022, our call ABC net, or my. In 2021, granted, no. So, over Kaya, Nipa Mulu, Omohombe Dins and Seme, Alex Mood, Ubuchna Musa Surety, and on the court, no, 85 million, etunity, so, says, Ma, Mena, Ma, Ubutia, and I say, Yabeton, a Japadi, Edia, and on one in Yabak, or Gavivina, Tamako,
1: over Kaya,
2: on also 5 million, Edan, it is so. And in a free Sabreno, 2022, BC, and a Sedina Tamako, or Maya, Nagana Mermon, or say, Peru Eddie Asamabo, ni nyawa, Bruni e can be busy trial in absentia. You be the assembly which into Nasa.
1: Uni were no interest as a concon one answer.
2: Debbie,
1: you be the war which you be the wedding. Would it be my wedding? Be moody for wedding
2: for. It's almost to assembly and so. Echo see 2024. And a court, no, in terms of born, say, where default, where the assembly move from. Nemo, no, Buffo Casemono, there can be said, causing financial loss to the state. There's a Ujime Diamono, one of mine, a Fritzka,
1: or mine, a Boka,
2: or mine, a Boka, that's 90 million, and I'm a Danny Chiso. Nemo, no case in a chassis, you know. Council of the board, 78. Nice and same for Baku, Bienumiansa, Baku, and your son Watry, 78, and Omo Bono, and Omo Teso, Ebedu, 74. Nano, and Omo Tuaso, Asone, Samaso, Ebedu Miansa, Mekano, Potokasem, they didn't kind of causing financial loss to the state, and only they didn't kind. They are tossing me, you know, conspiracies to steal. Nice, our bonny trim up. Any amount will be able to the director of
1: operation.
2: I agree. So be your mind. That's conspiracy to steal. And I charge in the back on so a stealing. Now you say whatever chrono. Any bills money laundering. Maybe a sicker be so who are now this sicker be a
1: good
2: and so yeah who su ye and also a ho and a breaches of the procurement act. Now you say it's a share I ask you say so could you maybe be a fafaso ne munda ho croje
1: and can say be a
2: cotadi one fasa aquine so and a scar a woman de din kind and it's a no more about past savings and loans and no sicker be 500,000 and it's a maslo sicker. Oman fan nigma said the accounts of Mangani, Oman fango yet. And our form on Sassi, that's misappropriation. And only 500,000. And now the atosum, you know, they say, Sika, SOD did more Maslock. Say, Odekobo Maslock only Jumedian in Adero. Over the year, about 3 years. That's 1.7 million Ghana cities.
1: You found Koba the room.
2: Yes, sensitization, national sensitization. And also, no, when you have Muhun contact, that is Ghana. Am I am for baby? And they be also counterman to 2013 a Jebby Shaw Honum. President Mahama can say, Master of 400 and also of a snake. No one's a new man as you view. And also scan a womb, 1.46 million Ghana
1: city. Yeah, counterman to yay.
2: Counterman
1: to what see you be now, my penny is a son.
2: 1.46 million Ghana cities. And also, no, court, no, a car, say, Saskano, a mobile phone. and could eat Juma SSAD, and his guns were home from the bones were my snatches on the abonnements where we are Saskano. And since I 1.6 and also a seminar, no more call ya, court in a two asudia seminar, 16th April 2024, and I court a day that in mobile, Sessedna, a default, in the environment of 12 years, in fear do, that's 10 years. It is our fear to do not care so shall see 16th April 2024. Memo Nissan Sano US Abrochi Memoana, Oko di IRS, all my innings, you know, Nasa Temun wanted 10 years and a court in the man. Now, okay, sir, 16th April, no, Ebessine, I will be a not just a 784 days. And Oko, yeah, a free briar day.
1: Yeah, I think we're going to buy you,
2: you know, that's 784.
1: Ah,
2: one shall see. Ode ba bosumi nusu a 25 months any 3 weeks na ise bosumi ba ko ako aduonunum 25 months ni a ko ya
1: na se fi sha mienu ene bosumi ba ko
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1: and open more. I'm a fan.
2: 7:18 word free. Washington Airport, our US Abridge memo. So, like I Victor Smith, Ghana, Nemo Senior, all US. Eddie Bar was Bussumi Dinka, January him. Said Natama Clover, who were your war, no Nevada, and a Monsa Sunimo. Now, maybe a baby or Mudini free, every do Ghana and air Washington Airport. We do Ghana 7:18 a.m. And it's part of sign this also. Says he no Ghana Police Service, any Ghana Prison Service. Almost when you say, Kia.
1: Police service, ni prison service.
2: Yeah, prison service. Almost our canoe. Name no do a decree to only say Attorney General, and so ne U.S. State Department, Penny Oho, also Attorney General, Omo Bekambum, Negana Fua, Yako, Yadi Yako, say Yen Formoma,
1: Yomo Ghana,
2: to say Ken Ufureata Munano, and also Attorney General Bidi Hujma, not the South Fulina Abba.
1: Quaku Yanwasi, Pass Wakaka, Quakutum, and no, a bar research deska, we didn't into my inner, the course of what the Honsa Matin, Mustapia. 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
3: 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Will be by a two video on this old year quite to do baby now. Quadan about what I say. That's all wedding with him up at Tarosia, Momohemi, Amokas, and wedding home, or Mohaba, Mayan, Metro Baku, no, she went to me. Now, do you see, you are war at Mamponia, yet can I send you a Hinishan? I say, do you see, Chile say, well, no, I can't say what yes, I'm no new Gino, but I could jam near to get a two o'clock muko beside you, or quite end what you say. Say yes, yes, you could form quite a hostel, yeah, what them will know, baby, wouldn't I? 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
4: 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A private hostel, a was school in jail. Na Papana branching and one about Frane Kono. About Frane to private hostel home. Na teacher in so, Papa no charity or school hobby. And our son and manage private hostel. The owner, Pitcher is here and teacher, Minantia say, from 3 4 of Bohono. Librina at the hostel Neca or Muntia. And see, Ocoso or Quaqua Nayakano. I can moon and tia senya juma when in the back what in time we are I try it.
3: Abusia at Mampuan DC and watch the mu near C for T se me kwadaka nye mwa ye flamu deb collectors I wagana hano nye and kamum de kamum kamwa ye show pa u kwana ukwana uda kaneni panisimi nibi anwa twasha so no bruna
1: na ref sen ano mame bakuya or no so.
4: This is the first case I mentioned regarding to this kind of behavior. And they say, if you see that once a police officer take over the case and of the investigation, they say, if you see that, I'm a suitor for the idea of the idea of the idea of the idea of the idea of the idea of the idea of the idea of the idea of the idea of the idea of the idea of the idea of the idea of the idea of the idea of the idea of the idea of the idea of the idea of the idea of the idea of the idea of the idea of the idea of the idea of the idea of the idea of the idea of the idea of the idea of the idea of the idea of the idea of the idea of the idea of the idea of the idea of the idea of the idea of the idea of the idea of the idea of the idea of the idea of the idea of the idea of the idea of the idea of the idea of the idea of the idea of the idea of the idea of the idea of the idea of the idea of the idea of the idea of the idea of the idea of the idea of the idea of the idea of the idea of the idea of the idea of the idea of the idea of the idea of the idea of the idea of the idea of the idea of the idea of the idea of the idea of the idea of the idea of the idea of the idea of the idea of the idea of the idea of the idea of the idea of the idea of the idea of the idea of the idea of the idea of the idea of the
3: Ayo, ani DC ana echire mose teacher ni ane kukoche teni. 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
2: God will change your story. I said God will change your story. Makolola bosa. Your test is going to change your testimony. God is refining you.

0: God will change your story.
1: I said God will change your story. Your test is going to change your testimony. God is refining you, preparing you, adoring you, cutting off the excess.
0: God will change your story.
1: I said God will change your story. Your test is going to change your testimony. God is refining you, preparing you, adoring you, cutting off the excess.
0: God will change your story.
1: I said God will change your story. Your test is going to change your testimony. God is refining you.

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1: I said God will change your story. Your test is going to change your testimony. God is refining you, preparing you, adoring you, cutting off the excess.
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1: 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Adom Live Worship Jumediani Adi Ebrel Ewa Hanum Sey Midi Di Kwajo Boate Collins Wittmer from Cosby Titi and Ebrel Mechidong Adi Jumediani Ebrel Iowa 05 S supporting on the Yako Online. And then you'll be here and you'll add the Osorian Abre expensive at the park. Last week, no, 100%. This week is so, I will claim 100%. And then, I'm an AD and you'll be at the Osorian Abre. Nani Boy and Anissa, Ebu Keyboard, Mr. Jeff, and Afi, Tommy, and so Eka Ruby. And we'll be here, and I will be here, Aquaba, and about a drum live worship soon. In fact, we a man and witch, you know, yeah, for so long, and she's just. Majopi, yeah, the Aye Joy Safari Escape April, and I'm here, my Father's Day. Mother's Day, me, about for the bread to take it to the woman, I'm a choir, go geo money. Father's Day, you see, I perceive who, yeah, obey, and I say, in a tear. 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out of the court. A year, 2 days, a enjoyment, pampering, anybody, and I say that here, a chance here every year 20th to 21st of June. 20th to 21st of June, and I am April. A breakfast, safari homes in Adibemaye. 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Buffet, a piano, Lopidiana, Betier, Kamakama. Island party with live band, entertainment, Ahobo Bekofo, swimming Bekofo, archery, board games, and have a lawn tennis also, and Bekofo and Ohono. Endless vibes with the Papa Mo and the Edia Mo. So, what you say? Fun activities. Also, I wear banana, also, I would do Papa and Father Figano and Banoso. Also, space for whom I was so bit in your 2 days, but your single air 4,000, double air 6,000, family of four air 10,000. Open once in the 80 and one for Lois, and one who mentioned 0531 00.

your woman so as you may be grown. A latest fool, your partner for life, and a routine. 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Papa Papa Gina, I'm a tower, Thomas, I'm a pony, I'm a pretty pant upon my own ashen, went to 10 years, school fees here, Papa 4.

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0: a worker here. 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
1: 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But Star Oil, we do it because we want to. Don't just chase a price. Remember a friendship. We were there for you then. 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
0: Hey, milk na chum say.
1: Way a milo all in one, milo pampa, cocoa, malt, milk could show be beer gum.
2: Milo all in one, milk baby woman. 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Milo, the energy to go further. FDIG trading crab to eat atum.
3: Stay soft, then Kaibo Kasibi Abba. Cafe dear, a drama who drama Niger Hono. 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Ni Hamney and Pendo Dwan, a show much a pa. Improbom Messensia was Sinian. A Hama and show on Sadia with the morning in na. Yabusian champa bottle no mouse, Castle Faso. Na a sense of she. So stay soft, ultra concentrate bottle, Nishene, Nani Hamno, a she pa. Ebi, a Jabian Cross for Yatu. Cran will be a yam of front to me for one.
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5: 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Who pay me a book in a faso capital?
4: Wagadugu.
5: Oh, thank you. Planet has no money in the Venus.
4: Venus.
5: Tell
4: me, I don't know this is some questions. See,
5: a empty is what I will promote. I'm going to wash your mood. Meet me at 1,000 cities a day here.
4: Hey, 1,000 cities. Shh. 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

0: 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NLA. 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So, I will carry test lottery platform. So, I check a crack. I will hope. MTN.
1: Bro, I will always take you serious.
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3: 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Ma wansaka cleanse hands up. Neka wasam chia do fo. Now for four. Any abusyanina. And ma cleanse hands up. And pa wunda bebia wubia. JC brand ne dear. Wouldn't him say and you won't throw. FDA.
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0: 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NLA na Alchessa Academy so. I will carry test lottery platform. So I check a crack. I will hope. 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
1: 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Who dear to your 400 Ghana cedis pay. Now be babe. Yeah, Infinix Hot 70 near and there. For easy buy. And we'll 059-692-0578. 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

wada ni mu adwo boko enti yamfa eya bobobo we yamfa tu ya ho awo we eya bobobo hims by Celestine Donko bringing us to 26 after 3. This is Ghana's number one radio station. And of course, this is your own show. Ofie Kwanso. Welcome to Tuesday, the 9th of June, 2026. As usual, I know Tefi Sabi Kopim Sebebo Nymenu Siana Yeti Eye Kasebo. And then Tuesday, and said yeah, every Tuesday, yeah, yeah, no, no. Yeah, the confessions, baby. It's yeah, Chebiani, baby, I'm man out to move. Now, I'm more acquainted, I'm waiting me out for about you, Medina, so. Uremua, Umo, DJ, baby, I can say free, so, Franco. Name my seminar, what the nominal. Now, only I just ask seminar. Yes, I hear and say, oh, born a tougher kama, oh, summarize, you know. Enna, inti, enna, inti, no day. Now, my head, ten, a blessing you, sir. You know what I'm saying? To oh, born in ten, ten, kama, but a moon now, say, a bet to us, I'm not saying. What do you say? Ebi, a cost between only your mommy and now, no papa. Between Bibi, a cost one of my. Ebi, only me a bit. One no yere and now no kuno. One wasi. Wakunta. Wakuma. Wadam fubi. Your colleague be an wedge mo. Anna e bikrana. O church member. Ubikra de between one and a pastor. Ye ya kasi ubi de between one and a teacher. Teacher ni so glad there. No, ni oba yu ayi. No, ewi ase na nka sana se se baby ade na ni ache na so we o. I am not saying say the teacher na yere na nkwa ba mi dwe ne ho am ntia se. Se wa ko se wo ko jiji sika wo se wo ko e den na se omo asiru omo ru ni ade a. I mean, must it get to this point? No way. But kane pa no so a say mo ro teacher ni na you know wa ball up na say teacher ni be so take action and cause school ni dey ke ba sa kra no na e ja wan mo o say jam wan o na we be a say I'm sorry we had there I beg you say come for but we should no team so on teacher you but as I say you dey about there no dey agree like that too. Teacher in the one or two, eight. A do baby, I'm quite a man away, and I can get a crowd bono. You should be doing here. That's what in the world is that. Hey, boy. Yeah, you feel oh no, I buy one ordinary. I buy an ordinary. Papa. Oh, she had a sound. Oh no. Ubu is always vulnerable. Debbie, I buy an ordinary. Yeah. Bright Tiana and Fafim and Shimkaka and Zeka. Yeah, I'm too. But, oh, she host idea. You. Be him shinning my girl. No. I'm saying, Brantian, you know, buy one, I am sano. I suppose you do everything what Ted Dean, you have no order for more, sir. I said, I've been on Kikano. Saturn, I'm sure you don't be him shimmy. It's me at that point, it's an enemy, Jerry. Hey, I'm your man, Kofu. Boy. Teacher, in the Wanyad. Teaching Simmons, I saw me perform on your class and a den and send collars and then collaborate. But, regardless, hey, who knew what to hear your friends say? Who need teaching us as I did? Hey, how do you? Show me your best dance. The crowd in Kofu. Now, what bus could you know? Oh, Nanka, what shame you be a crowd with you? And only any teacher who. You know what I'm saying? Now we're there, one now, both of us are there. What you're saying is, what's the matter? They said they're crying, one yard. Oh dear, Debbie.
confessions are real. But you see, and yet the Biana, they will be there, and I will be there. I told that also why you did it. I did be out the year will be an NKE. And they want you, so I didn't yes, you cry on from first. And also, I couldn't know also, also bet me a friend. Now, you didn't come up. Na ya shwe kwa ya odesa situation yon solo ebe faso wadi ya se iti ye bie tumpe na onswe kwa tum me ya kwe ni 29 more minutes to the top of the hour.

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Yere confessions at 12 so. Besi sabe ugu so n one when nuane. Da o peso we dia ye denti wu yusu onga. Enso wonye wa dwen se. The ungalicious have been wahapo mu no do ho be shembi. Eh mame, ntidi e pa na wuye.

0: dead back and will be your uncle with Yanobo. Only anybody for Katas say, see, see, see, see, see, see, see, see, see, see, see, see, see, see, see, see, see, see, see, see, see, see, see, see, see, see, see, see, see, see, see, see, see, see, see, see, see, see, see, see, see, see, see, see, see, see, see, see, see, see, see, see, see, see, see, see, see, see, see, third party That is why they go there. You see, that's a big deal. Men try to resolve into me. To be a bit of fair with me, and only on the fair. How am I so fair with me? I'm talking. Not assuming you actually panel. You see, resolving conflict, I'm not talking about issues, you know. A skill is here. You must have that skill to be able to resolve issues. And they said, you must have that skill. Who needs that skill now? Don't try to resolve issues because you have some of the problems, baby. If you don't put a bit of a fair, sometimes it's not the issue, it's about the approach now we use. No. Sometimes you say, I'm going to put a bit of you, but the approach now we use. No. And sometimes when the people are related to you, no, in their minds, you know, they are going to bias. And that's why they don't want to even resolve the issue. Don't put beer.
1: Okay. All right. So the final one will be Yenuaba Ofrey. What says ni sister? Ebe approaching is ni kumu ehia sika kakra ye besia. Enti no. Odi sika ni ma ni sister. E ma odi koma ni kunu. E no ye say obetue sika man. And now it's been a year and over. Asika no e ma ye. Na Obisa Nimiaba now so Nikun for his canon my tin on farm man. I'm a wafan wa kwa kubisa. This is the Nikuno. Now this is the Nikuno and so say or this canama Nimiaba no say of Emmanu. And so scabia me can't we be sending Niabana Nimiaba no say Nikunu for his canon emani. Ama asemne hana ma oye se anko pese or yen police case my echi. This is Aniku. So I was trying to find out, and I said, this is Aniku, I'm a discount on what direct. And this is an ABGNT. What if an assistant in the ABD in transfer? But I say, I said, I'm not going to be able I'm a bear man. This is Aniku, I'm going to be confirm. So, the bank is a son and it here. Now, or Bobby said, would you? He said, I'm not going to confirm it there. It means that an assistant in the holding to us over TS Kanoma, the sister Noah Bra, own TI. If no person could take that decision, you will say, now, no, eh, the sister Nikuni Mamina, all the time on any Casana, or change all the opponents, or Oma, the banner time Kakana, or the cost of the Casana, or TS Kan, but it's been over a year now, and still in TS Kano.
0: I don't know how much is involved. I don't know how much, or the figure which you
1: Not really.
0: I'm a figure behind the show. And I'm a figure behind.
1: About your baby.
0: Okay. I don't know how much is involved. But the Benyanka, Ovan Chom. They are Ovan Chom. Is it Ovan Chom? Because I'm not be a Chantro. Now we don't know whether it's in the sister now, not in the sister, no, Kuna, a Chantro. But now, or as we say, because the sister no kunu ni ma me kan sa so me chemi dino. And the sister feel like control. And the sister kunu, maybe they don't have it, but they omo drink kan kwari. You see, that's a problem. That's a problem of our society. Ni ma me kan sa so mo. Yeah, society problem no. The indiscipline intro. I'm telling you, this are look, on my way. Until on asemo de bi ameka. Until say discipline the best society in the no more for the kind of crime. A bad day, so my way, I'm telling you, the average Ghanaian is doing kind of crime. The average Ghanaian and the average Ghanaian is indiscipline.

0: so that in society, you know, that's where we are now. Now, until we can get leaders who bring back discipline and make sure, say, the children in Kwanu Moro School, they are taught how to speak the truth. They are taught, and you see, sometimes they have me. The reason they have me is, when they look at the number of churches in Ghana, when I look at the number of churches, any mosque, every Friday mosque in Naima, from Saturday, Friday night, all night, Saturday will be some Christians, Sunday. But the system and Tony Dawson, and they're so disciplined. Look at Friday now, Benina. Most of the women are indisciplined.
1: Mm-hmm.
0: Most of them. The issue we are having with the Fridays is here, indisciplined.
1: Mm-hmm.
0: Also, if I'm saying it's the cause of the system. And then we see that we to be come and say, look, we need to be. Who is Mrs. Nikunu, your sister? I am a new seeker. But the truth of the matter is that you see, we are not in a position to pay back. If you say, can you call yourself? Asa, I'm telling you, Asa. In Kabbalah, it's not even cool.
1: Mm-hmm.
0: But somebody is lying. And sometimes, it might not even be the quantum.
1: Yeah.
0: You'll be a principled person. So be true, so yeah, we are.
1: Mm-hmm.
0: It's like, when we're not doing, they are taking it for granted.
1: Yeah.
0: At the end of the moment, you see, can I turn through? And you know, yes, I know. Sometimes, may not be the point when you're a figure, and you're saying the size, you know. But when you see, say, why, meet Papa Manipa. And now the people are showing you ingratitude, and they are lying. They are taking it for granted. They making you feel like, what do you mean? It's very painful. It's very, very painful. But, madam, and your sister, Kuno. The problem is that the two of them, they are unable to tell you the truth. Let me say, how are you? Fatshomo. Now move on. So that next time, brother Mkacho said, you have to meet me, call on an abba. Next time, when they come back, remember the discourse. So Mkacho said, yes, I need to call you. So, we need my mouth involved. But, what to me, this kind of momo, I mean that at that point, you had excess. Yeah, only excess are going to move a momo. And then maybe you made a sacrifice for them. And after all, you know, God could first come with your mom. And yes, she, your sister. And yes, she. Money is important. But everything is not about money.
1: Mm.
0: In this life, money is important. But everything is not money. And even those canoes, you know, even those the money is important, you know, everything in this life is not about money. Bet me, touch me. But I know where your pains are coming from, which is that they want to make you say, oh, I see you. I see they have taken advantage of you. No, you can't throw. It's okay. Come on, and we move to our life. And like I said, your problem, your society, your problem, your major problems, between can't worry. And then I have to worry, you know. Now, worry, your relationships, the things we say, meaning, you know, they bring in the worry. But I say, only if I deliver on the Nindi. I'm telling you, I've known Papa Bills. It's like, oh, he's overpraising Papa. No. Many Papa, me who Papa more than 10, about more than 10 years. I knew Papa Cry before, I had a certain level of relationship before we even started the program.
1: Mm-hmm.
0: I'm coming for that. I'm telling the truth. So the Bina me chia see, I'm calling on see. So Bibi, Mr. Papa, say. He's always transparent. He's always seeking my interest. And where like Bibi, when we are working, say, would you say. And that is why I'm really dear. I speak about him with passion. Because in 20 in 20 system, so madam, so Bibi, I told you, see, I said, be how. And yes, maybe they don't have it. But the problem is that we come back to our society, most people won't even come inquiry. We are people that are not disciplined. Until these things are rectified, you know, until the children in the school are taught, can inquiry. No, A is A, B is B, C is C. Don't go and stand on political platform and lie to the people. We'll be sitting down, we'll be in here, break it down. Discipline. No area now people be sitting down. No say no. We are dancing, you know, woman, we are not proper. We sit down with her. They have system now. We want to get and say no.

0: Blaster analysis. I see, and I'll bet me I know.
1: France won't cross to be so
2: abominable. And I shall use your answer on the end of
3: the piano.
1: Blaster, I'm not going to be able to do it.

0: Oh,
1: now the whole batch and your inside. I promise
2: you. When you get forward, when you're on the floor,
0: that's just saying your word or the amount.
2: But any allowed, and so yes, sir.
0: Oh, there be sent here. Yeah, not
1: in the airport to Grand Grove for now.
0: In Colombo, dear.
2: It's your mind to medical records, I do telephone number.
0: In Colombo, dear. Oh, mommy, and now, papa. So, your bet you are available. Your bet is now with your body, of course, and your body.
2: I'm correcting you.
0: Jerry, custom your
2: presentation.
0: I'm
2: my day.
0: Someone okay there. On my mouth for you. legal, no more wild.
3: And I make a sense to make me a hung crown.
0: No, there's one man some restaurant view you know akwaba no one say am ka say club do no moto to eh confirm ne sign him name man
2: obi
3: no
2: na some
3: confirm na
1: akaba
3: photo the bia bush meat the bia
1: o say from say akwaba
3: me check na the all can oja obeni
0: that's it that's all yeah
3: adia o de kwa be chi na okay
0: so akwaba me so go see search
3: me say me tell no baby obenya ne papa only a problem
2: I don't know. Ghana restaurant
0: you food.
2: Big
0: soup. I feel the big soup.
3: Okay, and I told you about
0: big soup.
3: Or say, Michamo. A young man said, Munya GD Apple. Blaster. Blaster. Now so,
1: Mujid
3: Etu. Mujid
1: Etu.
3: Blaster. Well, now so, a D4 prophecies, no. Munini. Say, then. Hallelujah.
0: I'm a man. On Piazza, no,
3: I'm not sure.
0: I'm going to support you.
3: One important information here, a buy, and I say,
4: osanti number no for my dad my hero no
2: yeah
4: na because I'm also oh this trip fathers na be celebrate one pa
0: 0531029795
4: okay
0: send a 1 minute voice note
4: yeah
0: why your father is your hero
2: why your father needs to be celebrated
1: saying you know who's going to go back
4: there was there was sister no
2: but come in so come in there
1: oh no the bro who back there said okay
2: you made your market
0: to come
2: and I chief
4: was there okay you made your market
2: to come and
0: say the market you are my hero
2: I come
0: who so your number commercial me no me come
4: you made me make back cause
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0: my father my hero send that man
4: asset yeah
2: my father my hero
0: yes
2: right my papa iko
0: 21st June
2: my jam ma dia nyina
0: so you talk to a jam boarding house
2: so when you talk money you can hero no papa when you talk money you can hero
4: right so you fa asanama abuafo no quickly yen to aso yen no eye kel charcoal toothpaste eye de charcoal ne de ebidie ulchusi ana e fitia fefefe kama abrini na abua prevent cavity e ma osene o gam no so ye strong and healthy fine we nso we am ne bo nye de available market be bia do do pa no fre samara company limited on 0246 864798 and 050-145-4462 Kel Charcoal Toothpaste was a happy smile. 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I call you a toss me and say, and also better scratch card but and so to me scratch more than other players na top 5 no to me we mo bi na fi won na ma share daily cash prize na dia to one together and 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say omo di even over 100,000 near the Adin near Crown. Dear no Moody, and it means I want to meet me at the Bisa. To call ghscratch.com, CCR. 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Terms and conditions, a county. I am now a channel soon. As they do, air call at their mass center tank, water story tank, heavy pan, what they said, tortoise and TSO, trotter, their tortoise bone, and no any papa pan. 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You are beating me out all the FU Munchen. 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And I'll beat me what I shop it online. www.centersgh.com. Now, sir, I can send this time because they are strong and tough. MasterCard. Always on. Na they are also air can you eighty and say and you know ubit me su MasterCard Edia top Bibia the Triaka Fefe Kama Kama Bibia person order be out me soon now the Triaka Utimi shopping locally, Utimi shopping internationally and once I will tap here and I was scanning and I will insert your card and one make payment and you're good to go. So leave cash in the past, go to your bank and switch to MasterCard today to be on your way to something truly priceless. And that's MasterCard, of course. Ozone's Chemist. And so, the Speed Dot Spray. 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I wish you away. They say the mwa yin and say, yon tutu ni sa sabroni a de a deno. 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Say, but man, sa Speed Dot Spray. 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available pharmacies in them across the country, man. 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bone na so on e be ka sa won cry 0302-231-155 and amu amu kuma say na import am so 0302-229-365 now on the latest form akasa now so beat me akwa www dot latestfoamghana.com na wa shop online. Which means you follow your social media platforms. I would want to in SO and no latest foam Ghana na ube huye chia kwa ewo. 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That's what it is, yo. Na yen kai also say Compu Ghana. Gold rush season, you know, is here. Na World Cup fever na catch up here. Not to say soon some part. Baby na this time no the perfect time to buy your crystal clear TVs, soundbars, home theater systems, you know, smartphones, laptops, projectors, and they can win at unbeatable prices. Remember, this isn't just discount sale, it's a chance to win 100-inch 4K smart television, cash prices, laptops, mobile phones, any amazing prices, pina, etc. What the answer was spending 1,000 cities or more, and will come to Ghana, showroom beer.

0: ukuntuntunu na wa hweso aye ndreko na wa protect wo ene wo family no eni na ti bo modern asa wo so be ma onsa aka wo de shop ne stores in supermarket how do ni nemu no e available nye sa fre Samara 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stay fresh will stay clean all the time from mother soap for a refreshing bath to mother ghetto and mother zone for powerful air cleaning. Now person keep you on sack from air gems they are with your mother hand wash and a mother sanitizer on your mana woos you know and a mother washing powder no you're improving with oxy plus a crab your money you pull that's a tough stains be our name anymore mother renzo declare those top stains nina come on Eddie amount mother products are available in shops and stores nationwide and you can 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app no they call a year seamless today to so from there now when you bounce one activity MTN eSIM on your phone so they are also let me enjoy the sweet seamless life everywhere you go right so we are back after this near the I hear the Echo Bank music sweep at also.
1: The blue me. Not that I want to be drama and show. I don't feel one. Mr. Anna Pabia, I said I'm coming in your but you are let me share it with you. That piece of human feminine mixture. I am a secret back up a brahmin. Mr. Mibia, my message is a black man. A brahmin to you, Bia. A flow mommy. Me way a chin. Not my message, no. And my ye. Me shall see on that piece of human feminine mixture. A bank with no pain. So that piece of human feminine mixture. The best is you.
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0: Jamu no, nansi dia wudi wani. 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
4: I was a manager. If I say my friend Mr. Q, I a bear man kasa.
5: Wa from meme draw Mr. Q, I a bear man mwa. 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
0: Tell him, tell him. Hey, na other one fan word kasa.
4: Na so mwa, Mr. Q ya my friendi. My bear man mwa. Case closed.
5: Nansi me pesa mi a bear man kasa. Enti, nani Mr. Q ni bua niato?
4: Mr. Q, our pharmacist. 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And now 0204-139176. And remember what you feel doing what you're doing, and your friend Mr. Kill.
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1: Ideal is heavier now. 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

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But this one I intro. And yeah, my Lumba's room.

for your bitch it's your moon. 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It we ya odo odo de mu lessons kaka. Wishia Castia Obewawai. I'm sure Edusia Chopi. This has been the Echo Bank Music Sweep on Ufie Kwan Son at Doom 106.3. In Yamiya, Doom not the Ochan Doom Yaya. Best sign where she has been on me and some copium celebrate in Melusia. And I'm going to ask some of Jay Brady here. I'm in Sean Bebray. To the team, Papa Bills, Robert Tedwetete, Presla, Says Court. Now, sample for Jay Kwan Oba, they'll be a boy Fenton Fem. Cobblestone or Kumankra, and I face Sky. And I'm going to ask it. As they do, and call Emma Aye, Mianka Sansa, and Midi Hochami, Midi Jerry Justice. Assembly of our couple. We sure knew I don't want to share no one's reaction. It's not serious. Munipa and Session. Thanks so much for your time with us. And do have a great evening. We out of here.

0: And you mean some idea, Bram, no, dear, be more cotton, a be in the sub, cane, a buy lawyer penny, Nabedia tree, and a dear tuja, as a Ukrainian yenim, Utakobia no Yemeka, was a ya bought a buy, any America mano, Abba Superpapa, Sama, said Nam Tamakuene, Womena Ba, say, a Timu, I, Butiano, Womra, na, Womra Masu, Ewo, a year, a fiasse, Nemunsam. 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

0: 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ewie yepa
1: extradition request, but now they automatically need to be granted. And the request would be called, now we say, no money, no money, no money, then we have that order, no, if we have that country. So we only say we are pending requests, the OUS, because they are pending this for Ghana. And we need to be the facts. And the circumstances, you know, my visit to the US by the Leonard A. You know, the right thing, because he's our attorney general. You have the U.S. counterpart there. They can meet and then discuss issues. But they say the discussion, no, it's about law. They cannot discuss anything outside the law. And see, in terms of the pending cases, you know, if there is merit, I'm sure, say, both countries, you know, will act on them. But if there are some flaws in the request, under Ghana or the U.S. can say, I'm not going to abide by your request or uphold your request.
2: In the any automatic, sir, we said now Tamaklo die I go through no then automatically Ophoriata is next.
1: No. And you automatic crap. In extradition no is determined on case by case basis. So case a buyer no. It may go through every process and I yet say never. We are buyer no, it can go through an we are quite debit. So a case by case. That means we are bent to be a heba.
0: Na ensemwa yero twa ya bua kane abanla ya peria bidye chiri eka ene se se eye ye no bi fufuro beka ya bi anka ya dwe be ntantan so America man na nkasa nsi ya nemu wo memu na atre se ma mena bibi ntu ujidie so bedru na ye hwe se kwan bi aso no obekwa koso e wo fiase na abanye kwa yemfum so bi so bi jano na bibi ete sa
1: ye minin se so mai July 2024 the request no call by August ne nya response I'm a details about the baby, call the baby, I'm going to everything. So now you go so on to say, you go office in January 2025. You're going to take over 1.5 years since we left. But it's better late than never. So far as America for a tour, so yeah, yes, or we are next in the Lebanon. It's who international obligations are now offered that other parts are very respectful obligations are on our way. So far as I'm concerned, US embassy for I issue almost statement that I can't hear.
2: Yes.
1: So what I'm concerned, the official government spokesperson, Akasha Edinabano, the GDC of Ghana.
0: Enti ora Alfred tiaye bua ena otini kan
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4: And so today, in line with the president's vision, so that we can attract more investments into this country. As we celebrate this important milestone, let us remain focused on the bigger objective for us, transforming Ghana from a producer of raw materials into a nation that increasingly processes, refines, and adds value to its own resources. That is certainly the pathway towards industrial transformation, sustainable job creation, economic resilience, and shared prosperity. Beyond the immediate commercial benefits, this initiative has significant strategic implications for Ghana. A stronger domestic refinery industry helps fuel oil and petroleum supply reliability. It reduces exposure to international supply shocks, improves foreign exchange retention, creates employment opportunities, and supports the growth of ancillary industries across the petroleum value chain. Because as you refine oil, you get other byproducts and other products which benefits the entire value chain. And for me, that is highly commendable.
3: Dr. John Abdulaziz Apodi Kasa Ebewi NOC. 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
4: And so today, in line with the president's vision, I'm pleased to note that following the completion of the first phase in 2024, which produces or processes 40,000 barrels, the central refinery is gearing up to commence the construction and completion of the second phase, which will add another 60,000 barrels of oil to be produced per day. On completion of the second phase, this will take the refinery's capacity to 100,000 barrels per day. And if you combine what Central will be doing with what Tema Oil Refinery is doing, because as we speak, not only are we delivering crude oil to Central, Tema Oil, which was put up for sale, has taken delivery of 1 million barrels of crude oil to process as well. If these two refineries are processing at their peak, Ghana would no longer need to import crude oil. We rather become an oil exporter when it comes to finished products. Together, we can build an energy sector that does not only powers the economy, but also serves as a catalyst for national development and industrial growth.
3: Ghana, she said, yɛn fa yɛn ho ntɔ ebi so sɛ yɛkɔ fɛfɛ mu a yɛadane ɛnane ani awie biem yɛnyɛayɛ nane ɛdeɛ ne ɛdeɛ de dwuma ɛwɔ ha wei yɛ soafo ɔhwɛ ahoɔdene asoma yi mu Dr. John Abdulaziz Gyinapɔ 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
5: 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Now, according to my information, there, now I say, the family answer, Emma Mino and Obaba. So, the information of SM, right, there, son, and I didn't FCA. Now, if you go almost no, Emma Mino, a media or in the film, and Albano, so no, or more rational, and in a hospital.
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8: 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I'm about to cry now, I'm going to meet myself. So I try to get you. And so I'm going to be free. I'm going to be free. I'm going to be free. I'm going to be free. Papa has it. I'm going to be free. No, I'm yes, I'm going any president. Since I am not school. I'm baba to be free. I'm going to be free. I'm going to be free. I'm going to be free. I'm going to be free. I'm going to be free. I'm going to be free. I'm
7: effort to build small bridge with small covers. The little we can get from our pocket, we have gathered and we're able to do something to help our children to pass through and our mothers to go to market and come. But we saw that our effort was not much. After a heavy rain, we see that the bridge overflowed. So we need the help. Now if we can, they can support us so that we do the bigger one that can carry more water. So that will solve all problems. So that's why we are pleading for the management, so the government to help us. So thank you very much. Peter Mensah.
6: Peter. 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adabraka when you break night share CC for more man for.
9: Yes, I'm fine, it's over 8 years. Then I'm been home up until today. I've been that problem. It's a man young to me, young for the years, we are making a solid problem once and for all. Not as I was a casual, and now I'm beyond casual. Not all cook room. Not every worker can go to me before I took 2 hours, but no, just where is it? 3 hours. I said, which make a moment? Papa. It's only a disturbed man for your cousin, for the descendants, and so they are a buffer. So I have been with me. The best of my mind. And by this, the beginning of the war. We're in your problem. Okay, I said to me last of all, so many years. The best of us originally will be found by.
6: Nana show. Ah, toso enai wano wana ya jipa tuyo kasua wadi ya bila Facebook wano ya kasua kwenye hey. 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
0: eluni
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0: Really unwording, really unwording.
6: Yes, sir. Now, I shall follow back. I want no new regime of Ferna Casama Shanka for Finima. Echo Casuan will say, ah, or how we did. And I'm so proud, Mama Ashani, and I call the assistance or Mom Fakuan to beam. San say, say, Yan, a bayer, a passenger for don't trip fee. I shall go from Kansi fee. San say, come with the young fashion and Fasus Abri.
9: For me, the quantity from Chavida, the quantity is too bad. It was from SCP Echo Wood Barrier, and ever for a bro or too much. It's so that Kitrevi would be on to mention. And then distance here from SCP Wood Barrier, it's like from Chavida, the GPS chairman, national chairman, the film, who am I a penny for? Who am I a sponsor? I can't have my head ever for because I never for a Kasakra, and HNU, and some like I said, could be here, which I'm not a penny for, I'm well gone and enough. Which moment in the movie? Passing the same category, like my station, can't be on to me. Never for some practices, come to me. It will be a little bit of a ambulance to go for fine. A funny one being one for the year, ambulance going to me. It's a way to never say for the professor, which I best to the movie now, who can't be for the
6: Wei ashankafo ni makaso homa e de ashan adwuma na wote wo mka na we de gasout mc ya wo ho woni woni a wo wejagbawe yesremo a nwumre ya mo mfam fidie nkosim anya sa wei se de tie fri anopa no e be yire e be san se kwan e fa su pie no na e fa su wa mu anye den kwen na
0: Sir, you are trying to fix my idea. 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
6: Oh, okay, Bubuni.
0: Oye City Radio, ewo takrade, meka se wamu su ekure mua, enye asem ketuwa na, mayanko kufia diaba nchene ni ntuwa sumbri.
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9: 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Now, what is your that a boom, a boom call? Sakwan, the matching you say two. I'm a cloning in a zona for cloning in a. If you are an enemy, why as I say, I am on the booty in your tongue. Now, what I mean, I just said, so if we still in the Indian in the US, and we do sound boom do gun, we present Zona and Sabbath come our nurses quarters. Abiam, Ojo Kaswa, Amasama Kwae. Tifri Kaswa, now Tia Deus Kwae, Hona, Ukuwa, Damiya Brana.
6: Aye, Mahu.
9: Abiam, Iveti, Nwena, Hona, Tatatatata. 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
10: For the past 5 hours, I want for a be able to
6: Eddie, Gofinache said, Bridge Cassiano, and I did the other one.
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5: 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Don't just chase a price. Remember a friendship. We were there for you then. 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
5: This is the man you've been waiting for. 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Kobe Stone, Akumankra, your T-Gooch. This is the man you've been waiting for. Kobe Stone, Akumankra, your T-Gooch.
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0: Supports them away with the new president. Now in limited edition World Cup hats. This advert is NBA approved.
1: Charlie, you know you, it was serious meeting me.
2: Hey, Allah, what shit?
1: Now, send it here, Charlie, in free free.
2: Oh, we are to boss it. One more day.
3: Hey, what funny.
2: Anu, Maka Jayem in your maybe. Mitya, ne free ho sharp.
1: Hey,
2: say, ho!
1: Ah, Mia, what's your bus yana day?
2: Anu, send your beya, a prepare or be bay here, Sikano. Momo, bay ye biaman.
1: I see me, ya.
2: Make you.
1: Hey, Arante,
2: but who when you was so hot?
1: Allah, motion.
4: What is your?
1: That was sent here.
4: I don't know what to do. Wow, wow.
1: Me here,
4: I need you soon. So, obviously, I'm a fire. Kaina sent here. Momo day.
5: This is the man you've been waiting for. Kobe Stone, Akumankra, you're too good.
6: Me kwano nyami shrao, on two
7: shrouds.
6: Nah, opening me hun anime ni eje, Kobe Stone, nyami shrao, nti prophet kum chacha meko.
7: That's right.
6: Nemo, on obi take over. Onishwe yinu ankameji asembone. Tu adawro man, unye kum chacha. 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
7: That's right.
6: Nese mpape ninsu.
7: That's right.
6: Yes, ne traffic ni kudum. Eji mini ya Kobe Stone.
8: From long tennis to javelin, swimming, edeco wrestling, the way a Tiger Woods is swinging, I said you Ramos, air tackling, the way a Messi is dribbling, Cristiano Ronaldo is scoring, the way a Olilaji Olympics, Aboswa, Onoso is diving, Adom Sports, Moody and ET, we're doing the listening. Ow!

0: Eti etina pe ene kente mu. 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Se Black Stars prepare for the World Cup. TNA. One thing every Ghanaian. Ese wuhunu. Aye a strong defense. Muntie mi ye. One thing ese. Uye Ghanaian ya. Ese wuhunu. Aye a strong defense. Whether Alexander Jiku. Whether Jerome Poku. Whether Ali Dusedu. In fact, a good defender. Ucha se, ayo biya, otimi a protected team, no? When it matters most. Mewa?
1: Yes.
0: Mewa? Okay. Now, weno, ayo just like blasters, in here, strong defense on the pitch. Sape pepe, ena ose. Ose. Your teeth.
2: Has to defend
0: your teeth has and also a here strong defender in your mouth.
2: Okay,
0: blasters a here strong defense on the pitch,
2: yeah.
0: But we'll see a here strong defense.
2: Okay,
0: it's a late night World Cup matches,
2: yeah.
0: Late night snacks. Ebekoso. Ocha se. Bats. 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Odi benya problem.
2: Ebe mwa how.
0: So ni cavities.
2: Se ni yoma ya sise sise o simuno.
0: Ah. Ase mwa biye ya na sise sise. 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
2: huna. 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
0: Ebe tinye ma problem. Niko work up no. Enko fume bide ebe siripe. Add the popcorn, abebe. Add the biscuits, abebe.
2: Yeah.
0: Add the near maybe adodegi.
2: Add the
0: near defender. But see, for Pepsodent, best defender, pack, protect your teeth. Wabra, oh, enjoy football. 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Pepsodent, do the two. It says the two no. And the British and no.
2: And
0: no. And no. And
2: no.
0: And no. And no. And no. And come up
2: in here.
0: MTNC, everywhere you go, we're there for you. Network, you know. Papa, pa. Hey, MTN. It's about what they say. Also, over to me. And you should. MTN. Goma bi biya fine.
2: Nya mi adum bi biya e boko
0: bi biya boko. Mi di chiamu e stor bi biya mi di chimara.
2: Yeah.
0: Mi di chimara. Because do the two ni important.
2: Yeah. Unse walk up on so e bi ho no 2 a.m. Enti u hia ni mi enu nyina.
0: Enti the two. Enti me dey me hu sa you know. And I'm sure. Any kwan se oda wobra umbrasi utit.
2: Yeah.
0: Defend it. Dia o de besere wobra wa sori.
2: Yeah.
0: Ube sori ho. Dana ube dana ube sori ho.
2: Ube sori.
0: But u sori ya. 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U nti miye mei gofo. Sa problem ni nese u.
2: Nti enso defend it.
0: Sanity.
2: Na ube defend it. Eye tit na.
0: Eye do the two.
2: Oh, okay. Yeah, yeah, pesto den tunsu ne
0: me. Yenkum sima okay. Enum enam diama ogumu haja mandesye.
2: Okay, atom 106.3 Abusa 4 and a 9th of June 2026. And he said, and they walk up and sense him. Na amanani, they want to do na a walk up and sense him. Na ye can walk up and sense him. Dear, yes, I said, dear, for Uruguay. Omo answer head coach at the ma Uruguay national team. No, Nidi at Marcelo Alberto Bielsa Kadari. 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
3: Okay, but after World Cup we know countries ne ebe ho senior info
2: after World Cup we know 2030 Morocco, Spain and Portugal.
3: Okay, and I see about the three countries.
2: Yes.
3: And I will say, no, no, why?
2: I am Morocco, Spain, and Portugal.
3: And Portugal.
2: Yes.
3: Ronaldo, how many years?
2: Ronaldo, when the age now, at now, Ronaldo, and I'm 41 years.
3: 41 years.
4: Into 45 years.
3: It's a good one when you're saying.
2: Bedu hana se 45 years now because 4 years se betanzo abe toso.
3: Michelle unkom se Ronaldo be retire no 45 years.
2: Ronaldo be retire no.
3: No 45 years. Michelle unkom.
2: Who se mi unkom
3: se abenti bi bobo your friend Ronaldo. Obo ewo.
2: Ronaldo, Cristiano Ronaldo dos Santos Aveiro.
3: Ronaldo
2: has been. Anya the fat one. Anya the fat one. Okay, bia.
3: Anya dia of the GD power Brazil no.
2: I will come Brazil, but the one GD power you are not saying now. Okay,
3: yeah.
2: If you are not saying
3: Ronaldo, you are saying now make CR7.
2: The
3: CR7 be free Portugal.
2: Okay, okay.
3: Be free Portugal.
2: Okay. Onu na na se.
3: Now why na we share the age man?
2: The original Ronaldo na mi ni age.
3: Original Ronaldo.
2: You are seeing that Ronaldo na mi ni age.
3: What one? Then I explain. Yes, no, that's a bubble.
2: Cristiano Ronaldo na mi hi.
3: Now so na contract to we ya. Ronaldo we ni we dey na original.
2: Who be same? Ronaldo be na eko World Cup se se ya ye kana se. Ronaldo be ya.
4: Sorry Ronaldo.
3: Emi ye we na eko bi.
2: Eh. Eh Cristiano Ronaldo CR7
3: na. No na make CR7.
2: Na some dey kan.
3: Na make
2: 41 years.
3: Me say un come say.
2: Yeah.
3: Me say un come agun so
2: 2030.
4: First prophet.
3: Say. Oba retire free football mono no 45 years. My Musa ni age.
2: Who be same?
3: And now this is all
2: 41.
3: Plus 4 years, ebe say.
2: Ebe 45.
3: Ye boy, who say ye boy cup no eh?
2: Ye boy Morocco, Spain, Portugal.
3: If it's a man, he say. Enye mo wa se man. Obe di name this. World Cup ni nti. Any breath? He put us in the soul to die. He put us in the any breath.
4: I don't even
3: know. Obe babu boa.
2: Nipana se nibe ya. Nipana se nibe ne zo retire. Cristiano Ronaldo.
3: Ode se ma cast match
2: re. Okay.
3: Ode. E si. Nem tu te sa plan.
2: Rabia se no wo kana se wo wa wa. Se
4: retire ja re.
3: Se retire ja re. Eh, e se tu ni nem pana. Dios said your mind wait here no.
2: Eh dey walk up in there.
3: I'm saying that walk up no. So see about Portugal, Spain, and Morocco.
4: 2030.
3: And as you say Ronaldo was saying what 41 years. The next 4 years obenya 45 years. Sad time na na mind you. Any brilliant you better retire from football.
2: Any
3: brilliant football.
2: Any brilliant
3: Africa, my dear. Never said it's your microphone. You have been
4: saying
3: it's
4: your say.
3: After 2030, you
4: know. We say next one. Umbe was to Saudi Arabia. And also no ambassador.
2: Yeah, Saudi for the about no ambassador.
4: It's a key. It's a work out. Boss Saudi.
2: Why we been 50 years?
4: Why retire 50 years?
3: When
4: you can catch your that?
2: Yes, or appear 2010,
3: 2014,
2: 2018,
3: 2022.
2: Who said the sixth walk up?
3: And
2: from here, I'm going to walk up. History.
3: Yeah.
2: So could have six no
4: Messi, last one was on.
3: Messi, about bunch of brutal. Hey, today on that Ronaldo, I mean, I'm for by it, you know. But then my goodness, I didn't know. You may hear me say, let's work up. Yeah. The ball will run to Portugal.
0: Ne papa o bere je mai.
2: Ne number ko
0: di ko.
2: Ne number ko
0: di ko. Ni chukwa de besi for the
2: number.
0: Sa World Cup ni ni.
2: World Cup na oko no, enye team ni nyina na
0: ko. Afei no me didi, sesie Ronaldo oni di o. Oni di no musuo.
2: Okay. Besi World Cup na oko no. Enye Portugal national team ni nyina na ko present no.
0: Huh.
2: E bi onu ko.
0: O de.
2: Ronaldo ko.
0: Eh na o de team ni na be Ronaldo ana.
5: Champion player.
0: I don't know. Me na me wezi ni ma o.
2: Mediasi.
0: 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Black Stars Camp. 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
2: What cha piye ho?
0: Omu ya Queens wo ho. 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
6: It's all about the history of Ghana in World Cup. Now, my next game it will be for Mane, but everything that we talk yesterday, it is history. So now, we are here together to make history for Ghana. So, remember our responsibility. When kids in Ghana, they start to put in a shirt with your number, it's a great responsibility for you. When you sleep today, think about that. And also, these guys that they build this history behind us, it's just a message to us. We have the opportunity in the next World Cup, other guys, they also talk about you. So, let's do it.
0: Eti, nese, yo, what up, when you, emna sedi aneti, ene se ya, eka nena, yebe ye, ya, agansi se, so na, se ya, ne, yenye itre, mushia na, na quiz, you know, wembu sae, na, ano pe nkofo sori ya nkofo 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
2: Mwandi na waka.
0: Mema nka babu hudiya u. 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
7: Obi Onimbiani said me a very real. I have seen me
0: win
7: past teams win big tournaments. I say who good teams lose big tournaments. I say who good teams win big tournaments. So you can never rule out any football nation. Ghana inclusive. They're a good team. They say me win the World Cup. Maybe me win it. Ghana will be represented by our best players available at the time. Ghana will be very competitive. The target is that we are going to war, in quotes, and when you're going to war, you don't plan to lose any battle. You want to win. That's the vision.
0: Eti wani sema rakete di simeno kaku wadi etuja asabri yade enosumu komono yade emao Right to Dream Academy and then they almost so I will see a video of Michael Simba Essien interview Caleb Yenchi about the participation in the World Cup. Now video, no interesting video, but that live on Facebook, no, that will be proper when you be here. I say Right to Dream Academy, and no more releases a video, no, of Michael Simba Essien interview Ghana's if you want to start some wajan jesu, no, tell me Fabro for Ben.
5: Kali,
0: bro, so man,
5: come on, I say as a wajan jesu,
0: yeah, I connect number three, no.
3: Number three.
0: Hey, okay. And a Ghana's new number three, mine. And now, when I'm a Christian, I can say.
8: I was quite happy to play for my country and then to also be playing alongside these guys.
9: These guys,
8: yeah.
9: When you guys qualify to the upcoming World Cup, how was the feeling? How was the night? Did you sleep?
8: Yeah, after the game, I slept. Yeah, everyone was quite happy to get this qualification. Also for the country.
9: So can you imagine this young boy? In a few weeks, he will be representing his nation, his country. What will you say to this young boy here?
8: Be humble, and then just do your best each and every day. And then let's listen to the elder ones always. Yeah.
0: When is summer? Caleb Yenchi, what day are to go? I just say one my Christian and yes I interview I did and also Mubaka Jedi Emmanuel and the Dr. Fakasa Ediafa Muhammad Kudus ni injury no a home na yeah Rosem ya can say a rebon pie say na home a bit me at one na Kudus Muhammad at me a jan also na a summer who do a Dr. Prince Pambo Ena Odessa and Simwe Etuja into Doctor on Kudus Muhammad Blasters Mefoda.
10: Kudus is a very significant member of Red Football. If the Red is supposed to name Tony Perez, they want to see at that stage Muhammad will be one of them. So for a country like Ghana to hear, I mean, that such a player is picking up an injury around this time, I mean, it was quite devastating.
0: Eti Sadia Kudus Muhammad need plano Edrono Emun Komokakan Openino Wadia Tuja Amaino Sendapia Swakasa na Yinti Steven Leroy Tunado appear.
11: The football of today we come because we have seen a lot of surprises. It's not like years back when if Argentina is playing Togo, you say that Argentina will beat Togo 8-0. Today it's not like that anymore. So anything can happen, but it's all about how you want the game. Because if you go and then you behave as if we don't want it, there will be a surprise, a lot of surprises. So you have to take match after match though, but any match you have to make sure that I have to get something out of it. It's their time, and that's the right moment. The moment has come. They should take it. They shouldn't play with it, because we have seen players who play with it and now they are paying for wherever that happens. And this particular time, I think with social media, 2006, there was no social media. So with social media, you have to take advantage of any chance that you get. I mean, that's what I'm going to tell them. At first, they have to know that they are playing for African continent. So wearing that shirt, they should know how important is the shirt. And they should fight for everything to achieve something.
0: Eti Nesano and Sama Steven Leroy Tonato appear Wade Etuja Sabi Yade and also Emun Komakano Yade Emao Enche Edisi from Nomino Shannon the Black Prince of Ghana still no Omuguso and the Omu Esiomo and Penifoche Omupe International Test B Sebeya Ebitimia Boa can last na what you may make the best of a year situation as you say no team no finding a home a woman no when you say a desi team no say it media money actually no a FIFA a year I can say how do I do most anymore na sabre di e se I se si e huye na fi e rese de tiye nini mpenifo rese ibe ti mi enya friendly game bia ebe ye international 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
12: I'm really happy with the game today. It was very intense. It's always tough to play against boys. This team, I want to give a play. They really like good football. They were fast. Of course, our situation when a woman can't challenge a boy, even if he is 15 years old. But otherwise, I think we played a really like good compact defense. We had our chances. We had 1-0, 2-1. We were a little bit tired in the second half, but otherwise, we did really good, so I'm happy with the game today. We preferred to play against the national team when we found out we couldn't do it. We did the best of the situation. We haven't been that much to Ghana, so I also felt there was a great opportunity for the players to be here, and especially because the biggest part of the group, they play abroad. So to be here in Ghana, eat Ghanaian food, and play some games against local team like we do today, I think that have been perfect. And also, it gives us a chance to do some set pieces that we maybe couldn't do if we played against the national team. So I see this camp as very like positive. In the preparation to the VAFCON, we're going to play another like 2-3 games. So we will anyway have those kind of games.
0: Okay, Eti, Eno. Eya, Sadia, and Sema, Etie. Na, yubi di Echiri, Ehunko Mubiano. Yabe san, Edi, Abro. Shere, so se, work up with ye, Sadia, Ekano. Ahaya. Ahaya, ahaya. Yeah, and you did a whole community ever bro. Now, I'm say, joint be so assetty. What you're saying, you know, on the 11th, it could see 19th July. Asin ever coso, a war, a gunner swadru. Yes, a Bomigin event center. Bomigin
13: swadru.
0: A gunner swadru.
13: Bomigin.
0: Event center.
13: Okay.
0: The whole Bia Bakua live FIFA World Cup game no on me you all. QT Jama competition.
13: Okay.
0: And over Kosu VIP football experience. Food and bar festival. Live DJ and entertainment session. And also over Kosu live DJ and entertainment, you know, and some mama too call present live and also what gaming and fun activation sir and also able to me akoso there's activities media and you be and I know able to me akoso on them and you know we are there's a World Cup fan village and over koso our agona Swadu Swadu dear Adum FM Kasia Radio Nyam say Omu and to tell us
13: and
0: Musa Kosi Bremeskuma and Mwamachem
13: Aguasi Kosu
0: Ahiem
13: Tony Beni
0: Ahiem Beni Abuswa Fuswansa Kokosu what is it Nina, I don't be a domna. It's the entrance and flow be our sir and she will so ever. It's you know, Yerebesi, na, and you may, my name is Christian, or a Gavs, Greater Accra, or boy, Jumadempa, Christian say, or see Jumadi life, and Brad Jerry Justice say, we see our seven people don't like your. And come Shibia, okay. You can be there. And Ronaldo will accept it, but you will be there. Tell me you don't like it. No problem. And you know, Makre Makre Bakune Fumenti, Odaoma, Yamfa, I see winning two home. Nah, and two also. And then Akwe Ukwade, and Komo Echirana, and then
14: Brother.
0: So, you have a devil work up in the corner home. What a Cristiano Bain. Work up in the corner home.
14: Eddie, Eddie, Eddie, Eddie, Eddie, Eddie, Eddie, Eddie, Eddie, Eddie, Eddie, Eddie,
0: Eyina efi
13: Yawada.
0: Yawada.
14: Sir.
0: Etuoma kusi 19th.
14: Time is the answer. Kusi chichiro.
0: Etuoma kusi 19th.
14: Sir, zeko yeye.
0: Kusa woke up when a buru 1 month 2. Kusa normal woke up and kaya mostly no. Yes, we know a buru go games in the dorsal. Yeah, about 104 match

0: want it.
1: Yes, no, no. I damage it. Obi, I did not want it. I didn't come one.
0: Want it.
1: Unless you know one, I want it anymore.
0: And you say, damage.
1: Any one, unless you have one of the animal. Ah, you're kind of say, oh, no back less. Your nurse will control involuntary actions in the body. Wakuma, then you come on air by constriction and dilation, you know. Sadness in break it down, but two, we will say, and answer that to two. One arm is so, we've been in number of women dreaming, one arm to critic song. So, what I say, we have been in number of women dreaming, we want to critic channel, we want to answer the channel, we want women to do. We will pass the penny of women dreaming. No. Any other type of nerve, a woman to a fit, from a fifty bar to a fit. But you, any of them said sciatic nerves. So, but this I'm nerves, and I want to die. Sciatica, no. Nerves, and I, a fia, the company said the caucus will be down sciatica. It could be the other sciatic nerve. A proper stigina, or two, a gina, or sissy. Worst one on lumber side one on the tail end of it, and what did he ever was it? Now, the breath and I was an old plastic.

0: 0244-86-7068. 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
1: make
0: a sad you're not make a sick. The effect of nerves, let it break it down. And I it to now what is so? Let me be the number one and be him. Now what you take it to war. Now some penny or one and be him. Or call it you a killing cassia who sees you got to be a country dumping in Iowa. Now I'm far non temoa. Yeah, the banner said a bit more power lies
1: though.
0: Women do. I do be able to live at the job. You bring Kumusun in the fancy at the job. The boy I want a man or a kid and Nancy. The boy I mean a rookie. Also, over end point to be part of clinic here. You do some machine, me a scanning the whole level system. What do you mean? Spinal cord, the legs, very low part of the legs. After the corporate here, the type of the other assay nerves, the corner assay, you know, also another end point. You have a good. Oh, you know, and your spinal cord and assay. From the losses and the other, I didn't know you spinal stenosis and a debayana. Diabetes and a debayana, a broken woman who's in San Suarez, our number, cholesterol and a dinner for the bayana. Various, there are various type of causes here, it's a dinner ever. Now, by the endpoint here, endpoint, and they say machines about machine at DB30, a good type of nurse problem. It's a few years ago, the chrono. That's how we are also with you. And we are nerve separate and that thing we are. And that's a fiber giving food. Oat, wheat. A to core. We need to check our money. We are the one for machine physiotherapy. But two, machines here at Yambano. In fact, we are an insanity and insano. The pija in Twin Pija. Your machine here. Machine, Matu. You don't have some machine anymore. He can't be. Now, on Sano, and one, and Mount, and on Sanoa, as I say, no, you can't know. What is that? Epic on Sano, up and down, up and down, up and down.
1: Wow.
0: But two, in fact, machines here, they get back in point to one. Why are you going to Opa? Before the Urbano, AMC, 20, no, Opa endpoint, center branch here. Opa, I was represent the correct doctor, what is the machine? You go back, represent the correct machine outside of my card. Let me take that as it is. Who can go on a correct machine? You be only you know, I know, convince us to go correct. There are papa, you can get a number. So, anyway, take a summon a cassa and one. And then we are so on your dear son. Opa, so your dear child, nature. If we are so on, we play a fast. If you come open, we need the idea of the idea. The idea now, I don't know, we need the idea of that time. I'll be in the show. Open it fast. Who are cra now back winter branch? Now we now see the general transfer attack there. They the same card now. They back up. Can call BFC and Cotton Bia. It could be confused or what a drama and point or Tomatin Jamawa. She reported to who? Yes, I'm a tear. Yama and Mama, your own point here and Tony. End point, you know, a hospital. What's that? Yes, your end point to be particularly Sprinter's Rule Cell Signboard, Emma Committee 22 behind Corona's Hotel. For number in a frame, 0274-23-43-21. 0274-23-43-21. Me and the personal line, frame, 0244-86. 7-0-6-8-0-2-4-4-8-6-7-0-6-8. 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

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Your best friend. Your mom come with you, my dear. Eba Wakwemu. Tima Kunkum, my dear, bro. And to go so as with you, Adom. 106.3. Yeah.

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0: Ghana will represent the Kasahari Champions League. 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
1: People come, people go. 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
3: Your friend Ivo Nelson, Mutia Yembon Komo, Wetti Makunku.
0: Teachers phone, you say, no more pen crying. It's me in front of Wakuma and Kushu.

0: busia for ya mama juma makwaba ediba ye mon koma jume die yeso na dinti na me she gana eye jesse because on Thursday you know ye kiki starts eye World Cup and to me kukro na me busa obi ase eh gana 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friendlies be wo honi adia there sin na same na be flat we ti say wo mu aye bebe wo mu a as a World Cup matches be wo in you miss and say ati afaso na no nchese after World Cup the funya na ye ba back what you say ema mu fi football for omo tete ye time no na the topic a ye kanu ye busa sem ye ka busa ka se mo say should relationship be built on equal spending equal sacrifice any equal commitment and nah and yema mi nsa say a funny relationship in pnatria awariye because marriage is even a relationship and pnatria is also a relationship courting ninyi na aka hugi say partnership or bani beme decides on bet snasi no ma bo bradye ye funny say a relationship inti ye busa se obani beme snasi na e was say e bani si kafe mwa I was here 50-50 and because when my brother one was here, Oba in the school fees meet your school fees also tell you any. So meet your bus fee and also tell your library, meet your water bill, also tell your garden fee. What you say? And when they spend it, no. Let's say because they be a and found a salary I would, but because they be my meet your say, no, so you're about we a juman kwa di chia. And after equal sacrifice, you make juma, be sorry, how much, you so sorry, how much, and you're back again, yeah. And yeah, my was a war or bear my and when they miss Obano, this me the same thing. Beba I mean, yes, is it the best? And equal sacrifice. Send me Obano, may sacrifice, say, I'm sorry, how much, and to see a bear man in tea, and you're not near, you say, may spend it 1,000 cedis a month. Said they also spend it 1,000 cedis a month. If you're then, you're best sorry for him. You're be praying, you'll be a journey boom. Yeah, and I say equal commitment. May your ba, and I may a bema, na me decide to say. E ye mikun kwa, na me nim no di, e wose mikun so so no. Wo decide to say, men kwa nu nim. Ne nya fe na, bema bibe kase, men are polygamous by nature. What the hell? E nye juma. It's never gonna work. If ye no wasem, en ye busa se. E wo relationship mu ankasano. Equal spending, equal sacrifice, and an equal commitment. Asana meko, I am a guest papi bisono. 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I Electroland gano se bring in the stadium. 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Yee, busia aji Electroland pe omasye ye ena ubenya we nina it was say every goal, every save, every celebration, every crystal clear picture quality to say we show live at stadium ho enti Electroland for us to start from say ni omu ye demi enti a promotion we di edutrim unya bibibia fre 050-159-739 and 050-2989-894 ane afe what's the Electroland Ghana? Bring in the stadium. Boom. Joy Safari Escape. Ish. Father's Day. Father's Day, neighbor. Oh, okay. That's a mint. Father's Day. Sa Father's Day, we. My papa more than a gift. Yeah, papa wa hanka. I will say we need a new call. 20th to 21st June. Ultimate weekend getaway. to celebrate fathers and our father figures away your life. 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Ah! 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Joy Safari Escape. I see 1 weekend, endless memories. 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And it hits FM TV, air Joy Brands. No, Oma Sue, in table Sue. Papa Bessin, 10K, family of four. Bede, unya ubi biade, joyful. I say, Nende no. MC Anointe.
1: Is it me?
0: Anointe.
1: It is me.
0: I say, unya dadi wapu nosu anointing. Just say, wuju.
1: Yes, sir.
0: Why busy? One year busy. Go for so worry and go for worry. No worry, no busy, why are you so busy? Of course, life no balance. Hey, yo, Maxi, ain't you know, equal spending. Let's say our relationship, money, why would say what's equal spending?
1: Baby, I make a set, Zima. Metia, what's your phone in a wife your phone and only life?
0: You're alive on YouTube. Mr. Prime, the Babbitt, so life.
1: Metia, woman, you know, baby, I make a say, my topic say, yeah, Moody Ba, your monk, monastery, yeah, they're very educative, pa. A shanko for the being crying, a church uncle for a day. A day I come once a man in rain. A topic be a woman here. A relationship be a baby be a robber find yourself a relationship. Maybe I worry and I will trimp and I say, BB, I don't fulfill mum for me here. If you say commitment, no, a woman here, pa. Our relationship, but not necessarily say I was saying expenditure and I say we know equal. Say 50-50. It's not necessarily. If there's no be any nejuma or ye, there's no be any income. Ah, onya. Ah, obeka say ebia. Mekunu enya sikasemi. Na yenya worry. Now you are expecting me to bring 50%. Now also 50% in bra. Any age.
0: Next, I don't know when any drink.
1: I will hop.
0: Say, I bad. Say, we be worry. Nah, I'm not so what relationship. Nah, we 50-50. No, I wrong.
1: And I mean, she say, any necessary. Yeah, but any here be brave. Say, we say yes, sir.
0: Because I won't hear me, and I'm a person.
1: It's sunset, it's an American. It's no be an income. Yet the no a share, who saw a bema back one brass in Bacusu.
0: Jay, my African, but so you were live at YouTube. mm-hmm. It's very important. Messenger man, also there are two status. So the bayer and kofo bayer day. Omo beba ho. Aye. It's in on patch. We should have called YouTube more. Should share. Aye. Adom 106.3 FM. Dear mommy, say ya. Now say we bet me a share more. Don't forget to share because he alive. And aye, train him ma. It's in on mene aye minia be minia ba. Aye. Anointed, there was who on Siasia. One of the air carrier, no. She no go green. She no go green, say. Yeah, yes, yeah, yeah, 50-50. My dear phone lines, now my yin see, and my share memo will crumble. Ah, my brother, my quad and cafu. Samson and memo swa, or my share ma will crumble. It goes both ways. And to where there, neither make a be a mo be a kawe. Anointing.
1: Yes, darling.
0: You are drunk. In all walks of. What the first one? And anointing was to be first. What are you?
1: That makes me a dead dodo.
0: Dead dodo.
1: And shed, and you're wrong, sir. Oh, say, Yamianka saw boy, you know, see, you may have men on sets of waffle.
0: Okay.
1: Let's just say we are there to help them.
0: Mm-hmm.
1: But, and also interested was say 50-50. So what you say? If you say, a bit depend. If you put na oba numpo, and then you ask him be mano. And if 50-50 no dear to me no, a hono dear any way. Sacrifices no bet to me aye equal.
0: Is always what you say 50-50 saying. And I'm the same phone.
1: Then you 50-50
0: aye aye dear.
1: Maybe a bet to me aye 60-40.
0: 60-40.
1: Mm-hmm.
0: And
1: it's a tempo. Eh, no, no, no, okay. Send me a boy. Yeah, boy, you know, yeah, boy, if you are a bear man, bet me a boy, banana, or ban, bet me a boy, bear man. And see, sir, you call me one, idiot. To me, idiot. I was say, it be a commitment in the dear, you mean, and then you know, a committee, and my relationship, no, and a sacrifices, no, so we boa, na we boa, if you say, a babuni man, Casano, near my blow, and I'll do this, Shemuna, one, hey, yeah, a babua goose,
0: it's a bet,
1: yes,
0: when you bet,
1: yes, yes,
0: yes, and there was a, but in tonight's a woman. You don't agree.
1: Yes.
0: Okay. And you know, yes, a partnership. Yes, a near mommy and son. Commitment levels, your commitment.
1: And I made sure, say, I was a no dear, equal. I said, me mean to me in family home to her. And I said, me mean to me in family home, shim. Wabra, oh dear, ebia, oh, what do you, and I said, ubi bianimo. Commitment level ni there was say me and nini na 100% 100%.
0: Na se be mano e decide be mano obano say oh me I'm so committed to my husband.
1: Mm-hmm.
0: There's no way me to me cheat.
1: Mm-hmm.
0: Na be mano so say men are polygamous by nature. Omu favorite quote no.
1: Kama no yamfa nra relationship be mu.
0: Mema mu tie die ye tie amanyu.
1: No yamfa nra relationship mu se be ma die wo so ye na oba die. No. U commit hu a she bi bi mu a. E wo so wo do obi bi a e shem. O se relationship eh e ade a enwu hia ye wa brabom. 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We have to commit to what we are doing. Sene beye ye. 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Relationship no esipi.
0: I see.
1: Mm-hmm.
0: Intend to me in 50-50.
1: Relationship, commitment in the 50-50 in here, okay. Mm-hmm. But, sikasem no na.
0: Sikasem ni di hao.
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1: eye 50-50.
0: Sikasem no ha, my sister Patch, let's say. Emma bebre wo mi di emi mwa, wo mu ye complaints upon complaints.
1: Mm-hmm.
0: Ede mami ese, I'm feel say a member is soon because you know, a lot of people are ebo o just catch ni kunu bi ani kunu ji but them man dey pese omo ti you see that e hold na problem no e ye problem she say must you must like I don't even know
1: say who can example say nka be man po na we so mo hwe fio na say nyame adom na oba na nya ebi adwuma bi a ma no more income dey bua no we person no no we chepe pepe e wo fie ho nyame ne bi wo ho 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spending no na o jin
0: iti equal spending equal sacrifice equal commitment and your mama sir spending no na the problem be bre ever because at the end of the day first of all, a wrong say be ma be decide say you know what you are a woman what do you bring to the table e dia na de to table no so apart from say wo ama me dia bio na ye mami inti say wo ye juma na me me de bia 5000 e ba wo so ye 5000 bra ye fan rani fee I'm not the only one I was saying rani fee be ma yes were wrong
1: to me no wrong to me no obi wo ho a okay ma no
0: was here soft life
1: we are going to be smart. We are supposed to help them in a way, but not necessarily say I was say your channel pepe pepe. I was say kwem no. Yeah.
0: Pepe pepe na how no. I was say yes thing.
1: I was say yes 60-40. Be man no fa 60 na me me fa 40.
0: Me person me busa e ma wo mu tie me yes o mu ji tube say 60-40 ara. Because I be sure kufo bi kwa be ka say 10-90. Because
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0: 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Ebani relationship. 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
1: uba nya ngro fo mbeka se 50-50 ni okay.
0: O dia o se nye okay. 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Say a minute soon I be phone lines now. 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Say 40-60 no ni adwen. 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
1: enye izo
0: ah like wo ni time ko be ka se ma pini so ye pel wa ni ya start ye date
1: se se ade obi ka obi be ka ye wo different world.
0: Thank you.
1: Bibia ye different. 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
0: How?
1: E ma bebre e ye sacrifice in mema.
0: Ah man kan be she. When we post now, cost will be 1090. Manka. On truth, when I see the dance video, I'm watching the fear pro rockstar. I want it was it to my 1090. Na ne kia GH was it 2080.
1: Ah.
0: MCC.
1: This is 4060.
0: MCC 6040. MC Manka should be because of 1090. What the 1000 bam the 10 city now. The 10 city. 1090 if you out more the FI pro rocks am kwa bi me yam crash me. Na ye busa na se a bond relationship ni spending her. How much of a percentage and a mema dema and how much of a percentage na mas dema? Should it be 50-50 MC anointing say any 60-40. Na me guess be we almost 1090. Evia, as a man, I would say. Me, I'm crushing me.
1: And you, so.
0: Ten ninety, that's what you more day. Oh, eh, as a man, I would say. What do you say? As a man, craving Abba. As a man, Abba. Joseph, when you are but shy, but send me WhatsApp, send 055. No, why send 055? No, so now I'm back on here live. You produce away, do you with me? You produce away, and also crime of 5%.
1: The man, it's your big 1090. Oh, say, Mabby Bree, says, and I'm making a Siano. And Mabby Bree, a sacrifice who our real man, our relationship, see, mama. And she said, but says, spending, be by. I was a man, I'm spending more, same man. If you say, send me a TV, you won't call me. Then maybe one or better show them. Be any Janina, one or better show them. And now be papa being so bar or bar no better to me as a sacrifice in the womb, my dear man. Ain't he, man, send me a yammy boy and you are but die be way more. Ain't he, am I young more sacrificing, Mamma?
0: And no, I'm to me take here for
1: yes.
0: And I fear a pro called Rockstar City, ma. Yes, by your sacrifice here a lot. Cooking is easy. It's me so much. Me 3 a.m. na me a bank.
1: Any easy.
0: And yet, because I'm busy, me any 3 a.m. because my yammy
1: easy,
0: mammy de bay.
1: And this is the one on what dear poor said, da. Na dear baby, a damning young boy.
0: But we are not because in two when you are
1: bonfa.
0: It's a million and a fluffle. Now, MC, another question I may be saying, say, or Barbie to me, genuinely, every Nakumim, Adobe, ma, won't ya ye, will contribute very less. But, or ye, ne juma, or all aspects, to say, pem near dear. Oye bi bia ma oni adia oye Kevin oku maybe your friend maybe I miss you ma all the you know sa ni amani ni na ye hia ema ye in you see a friend is saying melatonin no say amzito they will say aye juma was oba ona be ma be kasi o baby you feel good
1: yeah
0: you know?
1: But when you
0: so be sikichiana semo
1: but nya bi ma oni die
0: or contribute less financially or contribute less you see can do dream but oma or ye be beyond in all aspects genuinely no odo kakwa sika kakwa opade paso swabode akosome oye cheso
1: ware asye
0: ware asye
1: Okay. 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Emmanu, onse, odona ankasa na ye bibia. Realm, you don't have any control.
0: At times, you know, the Utisha Dom Krana, hey, Sikaya Bola. Money swine, money no be anything. I tell you. There you go, see, I play. Money finish. Now, but to Sammy, what you say? If you love me, show it by giving. You can't love me empty. No money, no love, because of some experiences. Oba, we were say, okay, period. Yeah, bro. If you love me, show me. Oba, umwa, enkofu bebi aboka. And Kofua could told the mob of Cassa Passa. Nyama mi ensa we asami be from wise, which destroys relationships faster. One, munti o ebusia, lack of money. Two, lack of commitment. Or three, lack of appreciation. Mami chile chile muye. And nyama mi ensa we, diya hini to me kele relationship faster. Sika ani panini. And I said, you panic, you're committed because you want a memory be a relationship. No, won't want our woman, won't want our dating woman. So, I only did say, me soon as I call down or best friend, say, baby, why are you? Let's go here. After that, when you move, baby, one on your committed one bit will be any more. In some my phone, you know, create anymore. Say, one can't let that year back cross. This is my girlfriend. You can't say, oh, let's keep it low. Keep it low for me, chairman. You bring. I say, lack of appreciation. There might be more. I know, baby, more. Nothing you do. Nothing will do. You do or be appreciated. You know, a ball of money.
1: I know, me as a man. Lack of appreciation.
0: It's our lack of money, lack of commitment, and lack of appreciation. If you say lack of money, when there's money, communication doesn't really matter. I will watch Tima on Adunsi. If you are blasting, what say? What blasting? Or say? Or I'll go. Or I'll keep myself busy at some musical concerts. Keep it low for me, chairman. You bring maybe let's keep it low to a bow or a cushion, baby, or a job is champagne, or a way people are hunting it. The moment I'll be posting on a grown ego, and see, magic now, MZ.
1: The last one.
0: Lack of money.
1: No.
0: Lack of commitment or lack of appreciation.
1: Lack of appreciation.
0: Adentia.
1: Sima obi ya dia mau. Na want to me appreciate ye ya. Sika die sebe tuye.
0: Dance wa.
1: Yeah. Commitment means so dia depending on me no. But menu uti hey. Sama forward down for po. Na mi ya dia mau. No one to me and Damasia. It destroy me, my baby.
0: Mammy, the man will want.
1: Yeah.
0: na de na ekosu yi
1: yeah you know e bia wasie juma ba o ba e bia ye neat be bia bia nkole isu peja ba kumpo anase o wifi o we ne de wa ya de nyame nsrawo te o ba ya na de na kole isu peja ne
0: me one wa ko through a lot
1: ah
0: mi anko be
1: di ma e ye ya sabe na ye ya mposi sika ye ma o to me no e ye ya pa no and at times a destroy relationship.
0: Oh, okay.
1: And see, I bet you me a share no year. You know, so babwa.
0: Yeah, me time. Ebu si ase me be for life. I mean, see the uncle for war. Edeka. La, niyama mi ensana mi ebu samune. Say, niyama mi ensi mu diya hine kill relationships fast. 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Emu diya hine ene kill relationships fast. Maybe I made a short video around me to social media. Now, monso, monchere me muagini. One, lack of money. Two, lack of commitment. Three, lack of appreciation. And yama mi ense, emu diye he, ene kum relationships faster. Mon frere me. If you had to say lack of money,
1: if you had the
0: whole Sikana,
1: who was the world in the background,
0: if you had the Sikana, they are no,
1: and this kind of hand.
0: Who say if you are femme,
1: what femme,
0: Flaminia?
1: As high as
0: in Tina, but I'm
1: going to say, I say, men, they will live in the middle of the ocean without water.
0: Try if you swim.
1: The kitchen needs a lack of commitment. Good evening, Mayor Official. 0302216561 0302216562 0302216562 0302216562 Lack of commitment. Akisi me, if you be quiet. Good evening, Minia Bema. And your mommy, Akisi me. Thank you, baby. Thank you so much. And your mommy, say, emu dia he. And it's me cool relationship fast. Eya mi ensa bako eya lack of money. Mi enu eya lack of commitment. Mi ensa eya lack of appreciation. Se beman wo nisika na wani waba netie nesu odono obuno ye bibia manu mpaso everything you satisfy no. And that's a lack of communication. Beman ni ye bibikura won kami si beman bi owa. Bibia be si bi out mi friend. Hi baby, say onu ne die ube wan so si mi nam so ga ko pe o na madam eh o friend o ye mi nam so ko me friend back we
0: very bad.
1: Hello. Hi. Hi baby.
2: Hello ma.
1: Hey, it's a saying.
2: I'm not sure you know so what you doing.
1: Eradi adum.
2: I'm a worker for management and everything. I didn't end up doing nothing. So we are doing more. Now I appreciate it. They're very painful. So I'm a young man and crying out. If you don't need to be out, then I'll be in the car with you crying out. But now there's a problem in the house. Or it's just a castle on the castle. I don't know what you have here. I don't know what you have here. So since morning, I don't want to make you annoy you wash, you cook, you have children and everything. Not so this fee a human member. Not even though you think I do a year to a crime, so I appreciate it. Whatever you are doing the house. Hey, you're a crime person. Even the, like, a man friendship, whatever. Crime, let's say for instance, so you do my hobby. No, I appreciate it all the time. You keep on doing it. It's very simple. I don't know what you want with the app. Should I stop doing all this? I don't remember my relationship when I'm HBA. When the person be fed up, the way to the new world is, why am I worried myself? So I have to stop what I'm doing.
1: Wow, very insightful. Me dance papa papa. Daniel Fodjo of Ultimate Clinic was a commitment because it is effort based. Wow. Hey, I say we be a Canadian, but say Kabi Mami Kebi or Papa Christy one or also say a lack of communication. My interior also working 03022. Hello.
3: Hello, good evening.
1: Hi, baby. Good evening, let's say.
3: You're
1: a dear dumo, then a coso.
3: Yeah, I'm a dream for a
0: Sweetie, pass all our radio sets in the mammy. Why? You need your mammy feedback. Thank you. Twaso.
2: If you said, me, I'm going to stay out or so kind. Kaka, maybe Miss Medica, and say, Mimi Kitan Cry 5. Then may you make you more and shut down quee, sir. Me and the choir baba Bashem cry, and a pa or bed that hooky time of spoon. Mokuna, no dibia go to be there. On blow of the whole show. Me, I win now, the media, so he doesn't support. On boa o bibie o via a washam kwale ye na o swaba o di o makos na o swaba be jare asa akopeni ambo baba be disso aba nti na manu de na mi awye bia so so on appreciate wa
0: na na onu oye ejuma
2: ah se ti no onye ejuma oye fami no se or he's on pension or when the pension or Jenny monthly, and I don't know the amount of money or Jenny monthly, but he's not supportive and appreciative.
0: Nasika, no, ne pension or the heading?
2: Ah, or see, or your farm. And Auntie Timan, Yakra women say, baby or your farm, for the past years, maybe say, ne friend hinga, and umba a few so da. I'm a fan so di moko faisi di salamu kwa na bibi a yachi chair be ma mi.
0: Na farm na den wodi a fidi ana den den wodi a. Ana da da don't me for bimbe fi no edi.
2: The patron was see garden eggs or yedi tomatoes.
0: Eh to wodi wani ako hu farm sini da.
2: Na pa mi hinga.
0: Oba na den na wuye di ne chime kachi ni se one throw baby a farms na way. Na se ni we fi so wodi si obegu so odi akogu so ama no. Aden.
2: Because of
0: yes, you are crying,
2: and
0: I didn't
2: so
0: Kumasi. It doesn't matter, Kumasi, they are for VIP. It's a whole penalty farms, no. And I'm by my branch for her cry. And was so would dinner she now manage show? Have you whipped Sanada?
2: Somewhere last year, and early this year, and decided to say, Melon Cranny, Nas, and Christmas, make vacation. Melon Cranny, Nah, Yabaho. He told me, say, it's not the right time.
0: Aden, is not the right time as a farms now. I don't understand. Are you sure the farms be all day?
2: Yeah, because they be on oil calls or Kasani and the
0: sister, you were AI calls. BBI AI womb. Intima winning now. Catch and say you have to. Because how many years in it?
2: I'm there 18 years.
0: Wow, but your voice doesn't look like we are already 18 years old. Meba. Oba, hey, farms now how many years ni?
2: Farms now me say 2 years ni. 2 years ni you started farms ni.
0: And I won't share that.
2: Won't share. Last year December, I decided to make sure I make the best shot here. Oh yeah, sorry, I see Kumasi.
0: Me person, mu age difference here then. Mu age difference here then.
2: Yeah. Who best year did you be best year? Now you say.
0: Na umbu sana sasa uonja picture sana.
2: Otimi di videos ni nyoma chireni.
0: Ojina farms naso.
2: Mi umbu wa
0: se. Se waba. Eji wese waba.
2: Anki.
0: Ose umma wini dao. Age difference ni ya se?
2: Me wa 43 or 66.
0: 66 and now 56.
2: 66.
0: And I was 43. Yeah, your voice sounds like a very young woman. And I was 5, Amano.
2: I was 5. I'm going through a lot. Yeah, I don't know. I'm back in time. Please square me. I'm not paying you. I'm not paying you. I'm 400 for 1 month. And I'm 1,000. I'm not just going to say,
0: sweetie, now before you worry, no, was this how your behavior? No, sure, all right.
2: You want to fit one more? No, no, I'm going to my men over Ghana. But not like as every month or supporting me. And another time, it's me, age, man, in cinema, mention down for my game, man.
0: Now, Abrocheno, where Abrocheno, Wababak, Uncle Bim.
2: I'm to say, no, last year, we were not called back, who buy, and I'm starting to say, pension and yamin on the catcher and make it my downfall. The camera me three answer me be son. No catcher me.
0: Oba, There was some my kasa because we did. And I want a dino more I am not sell no way see.
2: Okay, a dino if you see. And if you money if you buy me, I'm a finishing.
0: Yay!
2: Because of uncrying, see, and my take advantage, the year you never be brave. Oh. And this is the situation I just said, he's not supportive in any way on your show.
0: But you are going through a lot. Kasra, watch it. Kasra. Na, no, Obi say, who support him? In the prime time, who support him? Nana?
2: I'm very, very supportive. The BM. Very, very supportive. The BM. Michelle,
0: Okay, you're back on the side, but so sorry. Whatever you're going through, you're a strong woman. May I be the same way, Juma? But sweet, Mr. Oni Diemo, the other yama me and say, so get to pay you for him cry. Mumba Sinko, Namunko Shikumasa Wono. Sam Passe, Nyadron, oh dear, and a 2 years won't to me for Nyadra, 5 city crime, Mel Safaya and Quina Muni. So whatever that he's doing there, I will see you. What you say? You don't have to sit down. Oh, Oba, when in now, Ati. When in now, only have 6 and 9. You see, Oto, Miss Row. What you say? That's celebrate. Ain't it pass off our number, Jack, Dr. Shine. Now, you better say after this. Why? It's so sad. I guess you may see married woman. How can you say you have gone to your father's work, your husband's work, please? Yeah, me mo be all worry. Yeah, no ni baby, I no kuni ejuno. Sign I kuni bro. Hello.
2: Hello.
0: Good evening, sweetheart. Radia do mosu. Aso ma oneso kakra ma me wa odo yo.
2: And yeah, you say almost 50-50 means from Palma Moya. If you are doing well, may be a shop for love, big, one of the same child, yeah, we have a shark for Lano. And it's only the Nashi, we can do. And because then, what brought you know, did not think it'd be a fun, a more extreme fun. Who is new for now? We'll be my wife, a car, if there's some more to come with fire, I'm going to be. What is 50-50? Or Bani Babies can be. Man, so she had the youngest, we don't know, suffer, letting him work a crab and bow, best share. And I said, for any, you'll be born in Providence.